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103.5 The Beat, more than just music. Headband with Boo. Your weekend vibe continues right now. My name is Yasmin, and if you're locked in, thank you so much. We're locked in until 10 o'clock tonight and the same time tomorrow. Can you believe it? Your weekend vibe continues right now. Here's Lil Durk and Janae Aiko with Can't Hide It. I got birthdays coming your way and so much more. The roads are wet, people. Please drive safely. Exercise care and caution. We got so much to get into. Your weekend vibe continues right now.

0: more than just music. Brick and Lace with Love Is Wicked. And you know what? Ain't even nothing wrong with it, you know. The problem is I need to forgive my younger self for not listening to the song and just winding up in the room with my cousins. I know I wasn't supposed to be doing it. I should have been listening. I should have been focused. But no, you're too fast. You're too fresh. It's the Weekend Vibe with Yasmin. You're locked in. It's 20 minutes past the hour of 8 o'clock, and I want to get into birthdays real quick. If you're celebrating a birthday today, happy birthday to you. I hope you had the absolute best day. And if you're getting ready to head out, I know you look good. You smell good. And I hope you have the absolute best night. Just be safe on the road. Please use your signals. Do the appropriate things. Wear your seatbelt. Exercise caution. The roads are wet. Okay? Is that okay with you? Here's who's celebrating a birthday today. First up, Mr. Beast is 28 years old today. I don't mean to be insulting, and I hope I'm not. And I know that's the thing people say before they're actually insulting. Hear me out. I thought that man was almost 40 years old. I don't actually know what Mr. Beast does. I know he has a lot of money and a lot of YouTube subscribers, but as I'm looking into it now, thank God for the internet, he has about 5 different YouTube channels. He has Mr. Beast Gaming, Mr. Beast 2, Beast Philanthropy, Beast Reacts, and Mr. Beast 3. And between these pages, he was actually named Creative of the Year at the 2020 through 2023 Streamy Awards. It's a new generation, people. Congratulations and happy birthday to Mr. Beast. Alexander Ludwig, I think that's how it's pronounced, is celebrating his birthday today. He's a movie actor and he's 34 years old today. I remember him from the first time in Hunger Games, which is an amazing sequel. If you haven't seen it, then please do so. And if you are a Vikings fan, he was also a part of Vikings. And last but not least, Rico Nasty, a rapper. She celebrates her birthday today and she's been making music since like 2015. A lot of rock and roll punk style that I actually appreciate. This one particular song, it's called Smack a Boom. And it's usually the song that I blast after work, after I've made it successfully without causing no problems, without, you know what I'm saying? Thank God I ain't had to smack a... Anyways, Rico Nasty is 29 years old today. There's so much more coming up. There's things I want to talk about. And the one thing that I'm going to focus on is social media. Just the vastness of it. I got questions. Are there boundaries? We'll discuss it coming up in just a few minutes. Keep your dials locked.
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9: One em, I got em, dripping like water. One em, I got em, dripping like water. 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One em, I got em, dripping like

103.5 The Beat, more than just music. J Dawn in Paradise with Lullaby, slow jamming for you on a Thursday. It's your weekend vibe with Yasmin, and I had one question for you. We're talking about social media, and I want to know, are boundaries necessary when it comes to social media? And I'm not talking about the stuff you post. I'm not talking about what's safe to post, the not safe for work, not that kind of stuff. I'm talking about, why is it necessary to have a particular follower or multiple, right? I have you on WhatsApp, Instagram, Facebook, Threads, Twitter, TikTok. You everywhere. Why? And the thing is, right? I'm not a hater to those whose intent is to gain maximum traction, right? Content creators, etc. And I'm not even talking about businesses. This is outside of a business, obviously advertising, obviously doing some big marketing, right? Personally, I'm just not interested in consuming the same video 7 times. You know what I mean? Like, I open TikTok, I scroll twice, there you are. I support you, girl. Double tap. I open Instagram, same video. Double tap again. Oh, I open Facebook, same video. I'm not a hater. I double tap again. But you know what? By the time as I get to WhatsApp and I see the Sonia status, I'm tired. I'm empathetic, so maybe I just feel like if I see it multiple places and I genuinely like and appreciate your content, that I have to engage with it in some sort. I have to support you in some way, right? But that's why we're talking about boundaries. So, like, does it make sense? You can only control the algorithm so much. So, when you see me don't add you on Facebook, it's because I have you on Instagram, love. And I also have you on WhatsApp. You know, twice is enough. Twice is enough for me. I have a hard time keeping up as is. That makes sense? So the question is, should there be boundaries? Yes or no? Yes? No? Maybe? I don't know. Your weekend vibe continues right here. We're going to switch it up with some Richie Spice with Ghetto Girl. Keep it dialed locked. It is 42 minutes after the hour of 8 o'clock. Not yet.

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2: You ain't need to feel it.
3: Exactly. Right there. What you saying?
4: Where we going?
3: Where we going?
2: Where we going? Where we going? Where we going? Where we going? Where we going? Where we going? Where we going? Where we going? Where we going? Where we going? Where we going? Where we going? Where we going? Where we going? Where we going? Where we going? Where we going? Where we going? Where we going? Where we going? Where we going? Where we going? Where we going? Where we going? Where we going? Where we going? Where we going? Where we going? Where we going? Where we going? Where we going? Where we going? Where we going? Where we going? Where we going? Where we going? Where we going? Where we going? Where we going? Where we going? Where we going? Where we going? Where we going? Where we going? Where we going? Where we going? Where we going? Where we going? Where we going? Where we going? Where we going? Where we going? Where we going? Where we going? Where we going? Where we going? Where we going? Where we going? Where we going? Where we going? Where we going? Where we going? Where we going? Where we going? Where we going? Where we going? Where we going? Where we going? Where we going? Where we going? Where we going?

0: the beat, more than just music. YFN Lucci with On My Mind. It's your weekend vibe with Yasmin. 54 minutes after the hour of 8 o'clock. Yeah, the roads are still wet outside, so make sure you still got your seatbelt on and that you exercise on all the care and caution necessary. You're locked into your weekend vibe, and we're actually rolling into the final hour of this show, which happened so quickly. But anyways, we're talking about social media. And speaking of, if you don't consider WhatsApp to be social media, then you may want to reconsider. I'll give you points and views coming up in just a few minutes. Keep your dials locked. I got Jack here coming up for you. And of course, I got the latest in Cardi B topping you at the top of the hour. Keep your dials locked. It is still 54 minutes after the hour of 8 o'clock. So your weekend vibe continues right here, right now.
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1: 103.5 The Beat, more than just music. Lil Baby with Mrs. Trendsetter. And if you ask me, I mean, I don't know officially, but I'm going to assume that song is about Jada Waiter. And if so, he's absolutely right. She is a trendsetter. I've been following her for a minute, and I love and I really do appreciate her authentic style. It's just so different, and I love the way she posted the other day that she's living in her mood board, and I wanted to quote that. I love the way she's living in her mood board. The aesthetics, the design, the uniqueness of it all, it's just, I absolutely love it. It encourages you to have your own personal identity. You know what I'm saying? Not one that's based off of social media or based off of your friend group. Your own personal personality. Yeah? Make sense? You're locked into your weekend vibe with Yasmin. And I asked the question, we're talking about social media, right? And if you don't consider WhatsApp social media, you may want to. And here's why. You know, on YouTube, on Facebook, TikTok, ads are everywhere. You cannot escape ads unless you pay premium, right? And then maybe even when you play premium, you got to play like double premium at some point to be completely ad free. But ads have officially made their way to WhatsApp. This is not a drill. It was about a week ago that I got a notification from WhatsApp. And it was a pop-up, and it said, you'll start seeing relevant ads in status and channels. I'm like, excuse me? What do you mean an ad? So I'm reading more, and if you haven't gotten this pop-up yet, it's coming. It says, we're not changing the privacy of your personal chats and calls. One, your personal messages, calls, and statuses are end-to-end encrypted and can't be used to show you ads. Two, you will only see ads in status and channels, not in personal chats. And I must admit, I was kind of worried about that. I lie. I was mostly worried about that. Because imagine you listening to a voice note from your Grammy and then you hear something about KFC 10 piece. Like, excuse me? You know what I'm saying? And so the third thing is always about information. You can learn about info used to show you ads and how to manage settings. So I guess businesses are now going to be able to use WhatsApp as another means to boost their promotions, to boost their ads. So Meta, let's not forget that Facebook, Instagram, and WhatsApp, all Meta. So what you post on your Facebook, you can simultaneously post to your Instagram and your WhatsApp. If we're not keeping up, the more you know, the more you know. Yeah, I got more music coming up for you, but I got Coco Jones coming up right now with On Sight. It's a laid-back favorite of mine. I hope you enjoy it as well. Keep your dials locked and turn your radios up. Your weekend vibe continues.

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1: Oh, Tom Bond.

the beat more than just music. That was Willie Bounce, Elephant Man, the one and only. I remember being in like primary school and breaking up my back dancing to that song. I telling you, I saw someone do the Willie Bounce the other day and I was hurting just looking at them. I ain't sure if it's me getting closer to 30 or was the Willie Bounce always this dangerous? I don't even know. It's 23 minutes after the hour of 9 o'clock. You're locked into the Weekend Vibe. Shout out to everyone that's got it locked and loaded and that's been here since 8 o'clock and that's going to be here tomorrow at 8 o'clock till 10 with me. And we still got more to get into. One thing that's concerning me as we approach the summer, right? Vendors, especially women's clothing, you're bringing in what I want to call versatile clothing. And when I say versatile, I'm talking like it's casual, but maybe I went to a pool party, you know? Maybe I'm just hanging out. I don't know, man. I'm talking real life confusion because I cannot tell the difference between swimsuits and outfits anymore. I can't tell. I'm officially on the swimsuit hunt, right? We're in May, it's hot. And so, I need to get a couple for the summer. You might as well start now. And while I'm looking at what our local vendors have posted, I can't tell what is an outfit and what is a swimsuit. This little crochet thing, I thought it was a swimsuit. The girl told me it was an outfit. Stop playing.

0: And I could imagine how heavy it must be then when it gets wet. 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Everything see-through. 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If you see nips now, it's definitely on purpose. 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But I'm going to mind my business. 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You know what I'm saying? I got some Skilla Baby coming your way. Some Kehlani. One for the summer. One for the year. This song has been killing it. And it's all coming towards you in just a few minutes. Keep it out, Locke.
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103.5 The Beat, more than just music. Brent Fires with Half Two. It's your weekend vibe with Yasmin. We're halfway through and I still got stuff I want to talk about. I saw it on Instagram the other day and I don't really know how I feel. I don't know what to make of it. It seems as if the Migos may be making some kind of return. Now, we know it's been some time since they've dropped music, since they've been even really seen together. Takeoff, you remember, the third part of the Migos group was shot and killed in Houston in 2022. And nothing's really been the same since, right? So Quavo's been kind of off the map-ish. And we all know what Offset's been dealing with Cardi and the divorce and gambling and all that other stuff. So to see them officially post, I immediately start thinking ad-libs. And if you don't know what ad-libs are, I know that they've been around for a long time, but I feel like the Migos created them. And the worst ones, mama, paper, we're gonna, like, anyways, so I'm just wondering what's really happening. It's their first post in over 2 years, and I don't know. Are they coming back? Are they still going to be considered the Migos? Is it going to be the same kind of style? Like, who knows? 2026 is a real unpredictable year. Too much going on. Way too much going on. But you know what? It's a Thursday night, and so if not, why not? Here's Migos throwback, Handsome and Wealthy. Keep it out, it's locked. It's

0: 103.5 The Beat, more than just music. It's the remix to the song, you know the name, Gunna featuring Chris Brown. Your weekend vibe has officially come to an end. My name is Yasmin. It's been great to be in your company tonight. I can't wait to do it all over again tomorrow from 8 to 10. Locked in right here, 103.5. Shout out to everyone that's had it locked and loaded. Everyone with the commentary, everyone with the WhatsApps. And shout out to Mr. Cooper. He said, make sure I send his shout out. Mr. Cooper got it locked and loaded. Let me look at this. Let me look at this picture. Hey, Mr. Cooper. Hey, you all is well? Hey, sweetie. Oh, message me. Let me see something. Anyways, for everyone else, stay safe. Make sure you're wearing your seatbelts. Don't switch lanes on the roundabout. And mind the business that pays you a bag. And before I go, I gotta end on a little bit of a sad note. But rest in peace to my good friend, Anita, a warrior. But it's not on a sad note because Anita was all about purpose and progress. If you knew Anita, you know exactly what it is. So she'd want us to end laughing. Big ups to my girl. Rest in peace to my girl. And condolences to the family as well. Make sure you keep it eyes locked right here. I'm back again tomorrow, like I said, and you don't want to miss. Bye.
1: 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The FNM, not strong enough to lead us forward, but petty enough to drag us back. 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
1: News from Nassau. Bahamas weighed on me today. A 42-year-old man was found in a storage unit at a business on East Bay Street shortly after 4 p.m. on May 6, 2026, and police are treating it as a suspected suicide. I'm thinking about the people who discovered him, the officers who responded, and whoever loved him. These moments remind me to check in on quiet friends, to listen more, and to point people toward help before pain turns isolating and final tonight. Tonight, clear and a low in the mid-70s. Tomorrow, rain, a high in the low 80s. Currently 78 in Nassau. Here's Nasty XXX by Tinashe.
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1: As we head toward the May 12th election, I'm hearing the Free National Movement and the Coalition of Independents both raising alarms about electoral fraud. That's not a small charge. It tests trust, not just this cycle, but the habits that hold a democracy together. It also echoes the swirl of claims we saw in 2020, when rumor outran evidence far too often. The way through now is boring but vital. Transparent processes, prompt investigations, and clear communication so results, win or lose, actually feel legitimate. Tonight, clear with a low in the low 70s. Tomorrow, rain with a high in the low 80s. Currently, 80 in Nassau. 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

rap. 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
1: Ring, ring, who the f*** is that? It's a 911 number, so you know it's that.

Come view the style of the uniproud unibomber, who maneuvered through the drama with the suit of armor. Moving calmer than the Buddha ducking funeral parlors. First the hooting, hollering, and then the shooting star.

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1: With May 12th closing in, I keep hearing the Free National Movement and the Coalition of Independents trading allegations of electoral fraud, and it makes my stomach tighten. We've lived through this rhythm before. Remember 2020, and the fallout can linger longer than any campaign. What I want now is boring, documented clarity, evidence on the table, independent scrutiny, and timelines everyone can see. If wrongdoing exists, pursue it. If not, say so plainly and fix the rumors. Either way, protect trust, because elections run on it. Tonight, clear and a low in the low 70s. Tomorrow, rain and a high in the low 80s. Currently, 80 in Nassau. Here's I Can't Lose by Exec.
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0: 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Here's what's trending in the Bahamas right now.
1: With the May 12th election days away, I'm hearing the Free National Movement and the Coalition of Independents both allege electoral fraud, and it's unsettling. Claims like these don't just bruise a campaign. They test trust in the system and the patience of voters. We've seen echoes of this since 2020, where doubts lingered long after ballots were counted. I want clarity, transparent procedures, swift fact-checking, and remedies. If evidence exists, present it. If not, let officials communicate openly and calm the noise. Tonight, clear and a low in the low 70s. Tomorrow, rain and a high in the low 80s. Currently, 80 in Nassau. Here's What You Sang by Lil Uzi Vert.

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1: I told you I'm in the studio. 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

baby mama can't stand us. 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

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Used

0: 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The Beat keeps you up to date on all the news around you, even at night. Here's what's trending in the Bahamas right now.
1: News out of Nassau. Bahamas has me quiet tonight. A 42-year-old man was found dead inside a storage unit at a business on East Bay Street on Wednesday afternoon. Around 4 p.m. on May 6, 2026, police were alerted and officers responded. Investigators now suspect suicide. Preliminary reports don't answer the hardest questions, but they do remind me that behind every headline is a person, a family, a community. If you're struggling, please reach out to someone you trust, and let's keep checking on each other. Today, sunny and a high in the upper 80s. Tonight, clear, a low in the mid-70s. Tomorrow, rain with a high in the low 80s. Currently, 81 in Nassau. 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
3: I caught me a coupe and a hop in it. Cool. He claiming the game, but he not in it. Nah. That Birkin bag came with the fire in it. He told you a rap with a line in it. Lied. He got some new jewels, he flexing.

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1: News from Nassau, Bahamas hit hard today. A 42-year-old man was found dead inside a storage unit at a business on East Bay Street shortly after 4 p.m. on May 6, 2026, and police are treating it as a suspected suicide. It's a sobering reminder that behind headlines are real lives and loved ones. Officers responded quickly, but the loss lingers. If this news stirs something heavy, please talk with someone you trust or a local counselor. No one has to carry that weight alone. Today, sunny and a high in the upper 80s. Tonight, clear with a low in the mid-70s. Tomorrow, rain and a high in the low 80s. Currently, 81 in Nassau. 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
1: It's heartbreaking to hear what happened in Nassau, Bahamas. A 42-year-old man was found inside a storage unit at a business on East Bay Street Wednesday afternoon, and police say preliminary reports point to a suspected suicide. The call came shortly after 4 p.m. on May 6, 2026, and officers responded quickly to the scene. Moments like this remind me how many people struggle quietly. If you're feeling overwhelmed, please reach out to someone you trust or a local support line tonight, okay? Today, sunny with a high in the upper 80s. Tonight, clear with a low in the mid-70s. Tomorrow, rain and a high in the low 80s. Currently, 81 in Nassau. 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
1: Yes, we are blessed, but it's harder to see sometimes. 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
1: It's a somber headline out of Nassau, Bahamas. Police say a 42-year-old man was found inside a storage unit at a business on East Bay Street Wednesday afternoon, shortly after 4 p.m. on May 6, 2026. Investigators are treating it as a suspected suicide as they piece together what happened. There's a family somewhere absorbing this shock and a community reminded to check in on one another. If you knew him or were nearby, sharing timely information with officers could support the inquiry. Today, sunny and a high in the upper 80s. Tonight, clear with a low in the mid-70s. Tomorrow, rain, a high in the low 80s. Currently, 81 in Nassau. 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

0: went triple dipper. 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
1: Why?
0: That's why.

0: 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We want you to join us as we keep you up to the time with everything and then some. Stay tuned and turn up loud.
1: News like this from Nassau, Bahamas hits hard. A 42-year-old man was found dead inside a storage unit at a business on East Bay Street Wednesday afternoon, and police say it's a suspected suicide. Officers were alerted shortly after 4 p.m. on May 6, 2026, and the investigation is underway. I hope the community gives space and compassion to those affected. If this stirs anything for you, talk to someone you trust or reach out to local crisis services. You don't have to carry it alone. Today, sunny and a high in the upper 80s. Tonight, clear and a low in the mid-70s. Tomorrow, rain, a high in the low 80s. Currently, 81 in Nassau. 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
1: News from Nassau. Bahamas left me quiet tonight. A 42-year-old man was found in a storage unit at a business on East Bay Street, and police are treating it as a suspected suicide. It happened Wednesday afternoon, May 6, 2026, shortly after 4 p.m., when officers were alerted and responded. I keep thinking about the people who loved him and the staff who discovered the scene. Moments like this remind me to check in, listen closely, and make space for difficult conversations. Today, sunny with a high in the upper 80s. Tonight, clear, a low in the mid-70s. Tomorrow, rain with a high in the low 80s. Currently, 81 in Nassau. Here's Which One by Drake.
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it. You must think that I'm a fool. 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

0: probably say Payroll or T Grizzly. Me and Big Sean talked about doing something recently too, so you know, all of them. I'ma tap in with all of Detroit.
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1: And we used to dance on.

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0: This is your Eyewitness News headlines weather for Friday, May 8th. Good day, Bahamas. I'm Natario McKenzie. Here's what's topping news. More election controversy as the Free National Movement has raised concerns over what it calls a threat to the integrity of next week's general election, claiming thousands of persons whose names do not appear on the official voter register could still be allowed to vote. FNM leader Michael Pintard made the claim during a press conference on Thursday, asserting that the party had reliable information that the Parliamentary Registration Department had sought a legal pathway to allow persons not on the official voter register to vote on May 12th. According to Pintard, the number of persons in question could be as high as 15,000. Now, for more on that story, log on to ewnews.com. Meantime, National Security Minister Wayne Monroe is defending the Davis administration's immigration record after former Prime Minister Hubert Ingraham raised concerns about immigration and national security. Monroe said the Davis administration has deported more immigrants than any other administration, while criticizing the former prime minister's own record on immigration. However, the former prime minister refuted those claims during a rally on Thursday night, while noting that the Carmichael Road Detention Center was created by the Free National Movement. And police in Bimini are investigating a fatal incident at sea involving a 64-year-old man. According to reports, the victim was on a sports fishing vessel with several other men when he sustained severe injuries to his right leg. The victim was reportedly diving when he became entangled in the vessel's propeller. Well, that does it for your news headlines. A check on weather is next. In the general situation, a ridge of high pressure is sitting across the Bahamas, supporting a light to moderate breeze and higher than normal temperatures for the month of May. A few passing showers and calm seas will occur throughout the archipelago today. The daytime high is expected to get up to 91 degrees Fahrenheit or 33 degrees Celsius. 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Once again, I'm Natario McKenzie. Have a great day, everyone.
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0: on in to Each and All Lock and Loaded. Yours truly, Joe Cools. I am in the building on a Friday morning. Oh, okay then. That's how it is and that's how it's got to be. I choose a good time today. I don't want to say I choose violence. That's what the young folks are saying. I going into the weekend, but I ain't trying to get locked up there and no foolishness on the road. So today I choose happiness, and I'm going to take this happiness into the weekend, and I'm going to encourage everybody to put a big smile on their damn face this morning. Why? Because DJ Foresight is in the building this morning.
1: By that top of the morning, each and everybody, Foresight is here, man.
0: All right, then. I just said you was here. You trying to confirm it?
1: Come on, it's all better when they say it.
0: All right, then. Fair enough. I'll let you get it off your chest then. Hey, in the meantime, you already know what time it is. The one time we got a little flip of the script action going on. But don't watch nothing. Stop on and get your McDonald's, all right? As a matter of fact, I know what he is eating, but I can tell you what I eat at McDonald's. I got the hash browns down pack. Hash browns and jelly. That's what I'm working with. A little bit of orange juice. That's what I call the perfect morning right there. Foresight looked like a steak, man. He wanted a steak.
1: Big Mac early in the morning.
0: You want a Big Mac early in the morning?
1: Sprite soda.
0: And a Sprite soda.
1: Yeah.
0: That's sick. But you could tell an island person, but hey, let me tell you all something with Foresight 242. And I won't crack no jokes on my brethren, right? But he's a real islander. Anytime he eats breakfast, lunch, or dinner, it got to be a ice cold soda. He got to have a soda. Everybody from the island know for sure, when it's time to eat, you can eat an ice cold sweet soda.
1: Yeah, you need that soda. One Coke, one Sprite, one ginger.
0: Something.
1: Don't talk no boss lady.
0: Hey, take your time with the streets of the 242, 10 minutes past 7 o'clock hour, 8th day, 5th month, 2026. It's your morning grind. Good morning.

0: Cause you said forever, now I drive alone past your street.
1: Sweet, I could be real. I had to drive past because I see the lights on and you was joking. Gas going up. Ain't no time to be driving around doing foolishness right now. Top of the morning to each and all luck. And as a matter of fact, if you're on the road and you BSing, turn your BSing self around right now. Gas too expensive to be doing foolishness on this mine road, all right? I'm just saying. 14 minutes past the 7 o'clock hour on the AM side. 8th day, 5th month, 2026. And we are actually days away from that day. Foresight, you get your voters card? I talking smack all this morning, buddy.
2: Well, I be real.
1: Oh, my gosh. Anytime you say that 242, I'm going to tell you something. It's going downhill.
2: Oh, Lord Jesus.
1: Let me stop. Is your name in the papers?
2: Yes,
1: did
2: sir.
1: Your name make the paper?
2: Yes,
1: so
2: sir.
1: If your name make the paper, that means you officially have a voter's card and can officially vote. My old thing is, I'm trying to figure out, you got a picture. Where the actual paper is, soldier? That picture don't count.
2: The paper?
1: That, hold on, man. So,
2: you asked me if I have a voter's card. I showed my voter's card.
1: That could be fabricated. No, AI is doing a whole lot of stuff nowadays, buddy.
2: I do it while I was doing a remote.
1: Okay, then. Fair enough. Oh, yeah. I remember when we was in the morning. Yeah. And you did yours from super early, too. Yeah. See, let me tell you something, too, 242. That's the reason why when everybody was like, oh, the process taking this and da-da-da-da. Y'all wait for the last damn date. Y'all wait for the last day when y'all know everybody and their mom was going to show up.
2: Yeah, you're right.
1: You see what I'm saying? From they was doing that, and that's why I told people I had no pity for those who waited for the last minute to go get their voter's card. Them people been pushing them voter's card like a year before the whole day.
2: Yeah.
1: You know what I'm saying? Like, they were in the mall doing their thing. They were there. So you can't blame the people for trying to get you registered. And that's the reason why we were having that conversation. But anyway, 15 minutes past the 7 o'clock hour. Gas going up. I can be real with you now, ladies. I got to ask a question. Since gas going up, does the $40 go up or the $40 go down? Because technically, I'm spending more money to get to you now. You know what I'm saying, Sight?
2: Mm-hmm.
1: What you thinking? You think the 40 should go 45 or 35?
2: I should think it should go 30.
1: All right, then. Ladies and gentlemen, it's the Morning Grind. 44KOOLZ, what is your take? Gas going up, should the money go up or the money go down?

0: take your time. I'm a mutt. Ladies, I'm still on the fence right now. I can be real with you. Y'all voting like half-half right now because it's a vote for the price to drop. And then it's a couple of people saying, but the price should just maintain. So I know what's going on. Top of the morning to my doctor's hospital crew checking in right now. Y'all know we get down on a Friday, all right? Shout-outs and requests and all that good stuff. So big shout-outs to all my doctor's hospital crew. Hail, hail. That's what the text was. So hail, hail, Foresight. Hail, hail, doctor's hospital crew.
1: Top of the morning, doctor's hospital family.
0: All right, there we go. What are you going to say something? Stefan, I don't even want to really talk like that, you know. But I think because of the fact that it's just amazing how sometimes things has happened. All right, cut a long story short. We all know Cardi B boyfriend. After she left Offset, she was messing with the football player Stefon Diggs. All right, now she picked up Stefon Diggs, and I guess didn't understand that he had a bike. I talk about like he had, you know, the guy when you go on the plane and they say two bikes. He had two bikes and some extra bikes following him. He had all type of baggage. Had a woman on the way had a baby on the way. You know what I'm saying? And on top of that, he was basically being sued by a chef. Now, he just came out of court from that yesterday. Yesterday, literally just won the case, all right, with the chef accusing him of this and that and that and this. While that case was going on, this dude comes out of nowhere and says that he and Stefon Diggs was having a sexual relationship. But this is what I'm trying to say right now. So he basically is going, he just left one court case to go into another court case. And this guy basically is standing on business right now and saying that he has the proof from 2023 that he went home with Stefon Diggs. He said Stefon allegedly drugged him and assaulted him. I just try to find out if that's enough. Like, all right, let me say it like this. And I don't want to make it a racist thing, and I really don't want to make it like an American versus an island thing, right? But I only could speak from the island point of view. And Foresight, from the island point of view, if you was to wake up and you feel that you're in a compromising position, are you going to wait 2 years to bring this story up?
1: I deal with it the same day.
0: You dealing with the story right there.
1: Right there.
0: Because the story can change from me waking up in a compromising position to me doing something to this person that y'all didn't think the Cools was capable of doing. That's what I'm trying to say. So I trying to figure out how in America that y'all is get assaulted and just let it ride.
1: Shame.
0: Bye. No, boy, all two of us can be shame. All two of us can be shame. All two of us can make the paper.
1: One.
0: That's what I'm trying to say now. 21 minutes past the 7 o'clock hour. It's your morning grind.
1: Morning show.
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0: Take me through that. Take me through that. McDonald's is where you need to be right now. Foresight, go line it up, man. It's almost 7:30, but it's time for us to kick off. And stop on in, get your McDonald's on. Like I tell you, they're doing it real big. They got the steak up in there. They got hash browns. And when you do get the hash browns, make sure that you get some jelly, because they go together. Yeah. And in the meantime, Mickey D's is hiring, all right? So if you're looking for a career opportunity, that is the spot right there. Stop on in. Next time, ask them for an application so you can go ahead and fill it out. Never know, you could be a part of the McDonald's team. It's going to be a beautiful thing, all right? Foresight is in the building, taking over for the War Tanker, so you already know what time it is. We got to bring that Friday morning energy.
1: The Beat.
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In the meantime, between time, ain't no running on, ain't no long talking, but we're going to let Foresight do what he do. It's a Friday morning still.

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0: Only you, baby.

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1: Big shout out to my Bahamas Wholesale Agency, boy. 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
0: In the back, like my daddy when president. 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
1: Please stop it capping. 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
1: Clap cap on them and see a clap cap on them. 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
0: Hey, let me say good morning, go to the sunshine. 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
1: Hey, let me hear Mod Sick and Ed No Good for one quick second. 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

0: Why she any loving for us, I do? 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I can't get a like. She could love you, but I can't get a like at least. My gosh. Everything cool, soldier. Everything cool.
1: DJ so, 4 says she like. Listen to me. We need the mix. Hit me up quick.
0: Oh, you got the mix?
1: 425-50, yeah, man.
0: When the hell you start recording? Because people hit me up and they was asking if you record. And you, I say, but he don't record.
1: No, when I wait for the passing through for thing.
0: You have to record.
1: Yeah, press the button.
0: So, okay, fair
1: enough.
0: And
1: in the mix, hit me up. 425-5878. 425.
0: Did this for free or are you selling it?
1: No, this for free. 425-5878. Now listen to
0: that. Hold on. Where you get this number from? This don't sound like your number.
1: Yeah, I have two numbers.
0: Oh, okay.
1: 822-5878. Yes. 425-5878. Now listen. Fellas, for God's sake, don't come in my chat. Run on something different. You ask for the mix. Now, ladies, you could run on. Fellas, please, for God's sake.
0: What's right, like, what kind of activity you got going on in your phone,
1: that's
0: right?
1: My personal number, so.
0: You giving out your personal number for fellas to call you up talking foolishness?
1: No, I said.
0: What type of baby OLP like, did he
1: cool,
0: stuff?
1: Cool, you coming in too hot this
0: you,
1: morning.
0: I tried to cool you not.
1: Coming in too hot.
0: Hey, ladies and gentlemen, boys and girls, y'all already know what time it is. We got to bring that Friday morning energy. Y'all want Foresight to do the 8:30 mix? Because I mean, but I know what's going on, but this man say he trying to push out, go to McDonald's and go get something to eat. He ain't trying to come forward. If you want Foresight to come forward, call me on my phone like Cleo. Hey, for real, though, you can hit me up on the 44Cools, all right? That's 44KOOLZ. He ain't give me the mix yet, but if he do give it to me, I selling it, babe. I need some money to go into the weekend, babe. So I selling my mix for $4.99. I would go for $5, but then $5 on this road, babe, I may incriminate myself. It's the morning grind.
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1: This is your Eyewitness News Headlines weather for Friday, May 8th. Good day, Bahamas. I'm Natario McKenzie. Here's what's topping news. More election controversy as the Free National Movement has raised concerns over what it calls a threat to the integrity of next week's general election, claiming thousands of persons whose names do not appear on the official voter register could still be allowed to vote. FNM leader Michael Pintard made the claim during a press conference on Thursday, asserting that the party had reliable information that the Parliamentary Registration Department had sought a legal pathway to allow persons not on the official voter register to vote on May 12th. According to Pintard, the number of persons in question could be as high as 15,000. Now, for more on that story, log on to ewnews.com. Meantime, National Security Minister Wayne Monroe is defending the Davis administration's immigration record after former Prime Minister Hubert Ingraham raised concerns about immigration and national security. Monroe said the Davis administration has deported more immigrants than any other administration, while criticizing the former prime minister's own record on immigration. However, the former prime minister refuted those claims during a rally on Thursday night, while noting that the Carmichael Road Detention Center was created by the Free National Movement. And police in Bimini are investigating a fatal incident at sea involving a 64-year-old man. According to reports, the victim was on a sports fishing vessel with several other men when he sustained severe injuries to his right leg. The victim was reportedly diving when he became entangled in the vessel's propeller. Well, that does it for your news headlines. A check on weather is next. In the general situation, a ridge of high pressure is sitting across the Bahamas, supporting a light to moderate breeze and higher than normal temperatures for the month of May. A few passing showers and calm seas will occur throughout the archipelago today. The daytime high is expected to get up to 91 degrees Fahrenheit or 33 degrees Celsius. 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For more details of today's top stories, log on to our website, ewnews.com. 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Once again, I'm Natario McKenzie. Have a great day, everyone.
0: Do you feel that? It's the beat.

0: Shouts out to Jizzle on that one, a.k.a. Young Jeezy. Every now and again, I have, you know, bust out a little bit of trap music. Still all right. Top of the morning to each and all. 14 minutes past 8 o'clock hour on the AM side. 8th day, 5th month, 2026. And we are days away, ladies and gentlemen. Days away. You hear the bell ringing. You hear the bell ringing. Foresight, you better make sure all your papers are in order, big man. We don't need no foolishness out of you.
1: Days away for Mother's Day?
0: Boy, that's up, man. There's so many rally in action going on, right? That I think a lot of folks actually forget that Mother's Day is going to slip right in this Sunday. Mm-hmm. And you know what? I was going to talk rally foolishness, but I'm going to think right now, I'm going to open up the airwaves. Because some of y'all don't forget to buy your little lady something. All right, so if you want to say Happy Mother's Day, I will be charging $10 a shout out.
1: Lord.
0: Nah, for real though. The reason why, right, I think what happens is I associate the people, the vendors on the side of the road with the holidays. So if I don't get to see the vendors on the side of the road, to me, it's next week or the week after that. You know what I'm saying? Like all the vendors right now, they selling shirts, boy. They got blue, they got red, they got black. That's what they selling right now. They selling shirts, flags, and pamphlets and stuff like that. Yeah, but Happy Mother's Day. Early, early Happy Mother's Day to all the mothers who lock and load to the morning grind.
1: Morning show.
0: First and foremost. And then all the mothers in the 242.
1: I can say one thing, Gosh.
0: You can say two.
1: All right, then. Fellas, for God's sake, don't buy your baby mother something and ain't buy your mother nothing. All right? For God's sake. Don't buy your girlfriend something.
0: Wow.
1: And ain't buy your mother nothing.
0: Boy, that hit deep, but it sounded like you had this story to tell long time.
1: No, no.
0: You sure you want to get something on
1: the
0: chest?
1: Yeah, just feel it, you know? Because someone called me that day and said, asking me what he think he should buy for his girlfriend.
0: If he, what he calling you for? If he take, what kind of cyclist is you inside?
1: Huh? Ah? I's a counselor. No?
0: I can leave that one right there. I can leave that one right there, soldier. Everything cool. Hey, in the meantime, my is a counselor.
1: Yeah, I'm about to get you buying ladies. Come to me.
0: All right, then. Caribbean Wines and Caribbean Wines and Spirits holding us down. And it's a beautiful thing in this 8 o'clock hour, right? So you already know what time it is. Well, you don't even have to stop on in. You could go ahead and log on, CWS Bombers. And just like that, you could be good to go, all right? I'm trying to line up something right now because Mama, trying to find something. All right, there we go. Song for Mama. All right, bomb. And FYI, like I told you, like I was saying earlier, Foresight did not record the mix. He was only on this radio joking, boy. So, for all those.
1: Lord.
0: Let me put this in the atmosphere, right? It's a Friday morning, 242. All my mothers in the 242, I want y'all to understand, even if you don't hear it on Sunday, you are truly, truly appreciated.

0: Yeah. Ooh, yeah. Yeah. Yeah. For all the mothers. For all of my mothers. Locked and loaded. You already know what time it is. On behalf of your Morning Grind Morning Show, yours truly, Joe Cools, War Tanker, and DJ Foresight. Happy pre-Mother's Day.
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0: Now and again, you got to bust a little bit of Kyo, but pick up the jock Kyo on that one still, all right? Top of the morning once again to each and all. You already know what time it is. And if you don't know, it's time for me to let you know it is your morning grind. Morning show. Big up to Caribbean Wines and Spirits holding us down in this beautiful 8 o'clock hour. I want to encourage you to do it safe. I want to encourage you to do it smart and responsibly anytime you partake in any of the products, all right? And it's definitely all about tequila, so you know it's definitely all about El Tequileño. Yeah, I told you I crashing out for the rest of the week on my El Tequileño. Ki-ki-ki-ki, Cinco de Mayo. Lot of mercy. Shabo. And FYI, I got some information to tell you about as well, all right? So we can get Foresight all warmed up right now. Ladies and gentlemen, boys and girls, he did not hit the record button, all right? So if you're calling me and asking me for a mix, I can sell you a mix. It just may be not be the mix that you're looking for, but I can sell you a mix. Just say it.
1: 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The Beat.
2: There were 9 of us who escaped. Number 1 was killed in Malaysia. Number 2 was murdered in England. Number 3 was hunted down in Kenya. Before they come for the others, they'll come for me. I.
3: A Celta Bass represent. For Invia Lassar. MSDJ Foresight.
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0: I don't even know where to go after that.
1: Hey, use this. 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I got information on the bullpen. 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I'm just saying. 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Matter of fact, that's 22 to 5. That's, anyways, y'all already get the idea, right? Foresight and

0: boy from there about and farm and guns up. Spoken events about it, don't know.
1: Rude boy. Ladies and gentlemen, boys and girls.
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3: In wartime and more time, you step out your door, things can get.
1: Someone say that's a Friday morning, right?
3: For sure.
1: Oh.
3: That's what guns are for.
1: Big up my cheetahs family. I ain't gonna lie, I feel like turning up all weekend. Y'all meet me in the club, I turning up all weekend, buddy.
3: That's what guns are for.
1: Hey, when Joe Coors and Foresight in the building.

0: Some of y'all say that's y'all constituency, right? 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
1: Yo! Me on a fog, me on a walk, me on a star. 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
0: But let me tell you, when I walk around my constituency,

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1: Right, and now we are killing Ramsta people.
0: To the top.
1: I ain't a gun for the Ramsta.
0: Good morning. Good morning to everyone except security, especially agriculture security. What mother sick would agriculture security do to you? I and that, I just was reading that.

0: Shout out to everybody on the road. You know, don't be scared, all right? 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I'm working. We working. Y'all can hit us up on 323-775. Or if you want to get personal, hit us on the personal number, all right? Mine is 44COOLZ. It's super easy. 44KOOLZ.
1: Cool. My children name Anaya, Layla, and Laquad. 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
0: I apologize. 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
1: Boy, you have some more to put in.
2: Hey, this is your morning grind. My name is Joe Cools. I got DJ Foresight with me.
0: Sure.
2: He filling in for the war tanker, so you know how the thing goes still, right? We got to bring that Friday morning energy. Who's singing this song?
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2: If you get a voter's card right now, boss one.
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0: Yeah. You know what I notice on this road? Some of y'all are shortchanged. Y'all old lady. This year?
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0: Hey, big up all my mothers on the real, baby.
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0: I don't even know where to go from here, but hey, man, but I ready to go home, bro. No, but like when you this amp up and hype up, I can need a drink, but let me log on right now to get myself sorted out. CWSBombers.com. That's all you got to do right there. If you log on and tap in, they'll drop it off to you free of charge, just like that, all right? I can be honest. I can need my six right now. I need a VSOP Abacasis just on air right now. I ain't gonna lie, buddy. Shout out to the Mike Caribbean Wines and Spirit. Motherfucker, I gonna go get mine today. Yeah, I gonna get me a bottle. Two bottles. It's Mother's Day. I gotta drink one for the old lady and one for me.
1: Make sure I got one for Tuesday.
0: One for Tuesday. Yeah. No, you don't drink it on Tuesday. You need a clear mind on Tuesday.
1: Everything locked down.
0: No bars, no nothing will be open, sir.
1: That's why you get early. Get it early.
0: No. We need everyone focused. See, I see why it is. See, this is the same foolishness
1: I miss Auckland, so my God.
0: I bet you do.
1: This will be the best time. You want more? All right, then.
0: Yeah, go.
1: You need more shots?
0: Hey, but on the real though, shout out to DJ Foresight stepping in and showing up and showing out for the War Tanker still. Foresight, I ain't gonna lie, I get one or two new people who hit me up.
1: Uh-huh.
0: Yeah, I can hit them back and see what's going on.
1: All right, then, that's good, man. Ladies and gents, I didn't record this mix, but if you need...
0: Jesus Christ. Soldier, you ain't coming in hard at all. What the hell going on? But you crashed the plane around here. You know these people not used to the mix.
1: Yeah.
0: Ladies and gentlemen, hear it from his mouth, so you ain't got to cuss me out. Foresight, did you or did you not?
1: No, I didn't record the mix, but if you need. Jesus Christ. No, I have mix.
0: You have mix. They don't want the mix what you got. They want this mix.
1: Well, they can get that. That's small.
0: Well, you ain't recorded.
1: A small dance. Ah, boy. But listen, I say, if you need to just hit me up, I can get it for you.
0: Jeepers creep. Oh, I call him. Oh, my bad. Do you really pay attention? Mm. Big up to the Perfume Bar crew, boy. They say, since you like the way, oh, no, my bad. You know why? That's what happened, dear. He had just texted me just now, and I was looking at his text, calling you somebody else's name, and you ain't even picked that up just now. Big up my Perfume Bar crew, boy. They say you could come on through and get yourself some perfume, Foresight. You look like,
1: I don't wear perfume.
0: You ain't serious in life,
1: boy. I swear I can learn.
0: Hey, listen to me. Real men wear perfume. That's when the lady can walk up with you and say, ooh, you smell just like me.
1: No, sir.
0: It's the morning grind.
1: Morning show.
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18: This is your Eyewitness News headlines weather for Friday, May 8th. Good day, Bahamas. I'm Natario McKenzie. Here's what's topping news. More election controversy as the Free National Movement has raised concerns over what it calls a threat to the integrity of next week's general election, claiming thousands of persons whose names do not appear on the official voter register could still be allowed to vote. FNM leader Michael Pintard made the claim during a press conference on Thursday, asserting that the party had reliable information that the Parliamentary Registration Department had sought a legal pathway to allow persons not on the official voter register to vote on May 12th. According to Pintard, the number of persons in question could be as high as 15,000. Now, for more on that story, log on to ewnews.com. Meantime, National Security Minister Wayne Monroe is defending the Davis administration's immigration record after former Prime Minister Hubert Ingraham raised concerns about immigration and national security. Monroe said the Davis administration has deported more immigrants than any other administration, while criticizing the former prime minister's own record on immigration. However, the former prime minister refuted those claims during a rally on Thursday night, while noting that the Carmichael Road Detention Center was created by the Free National Movement. And police in Bimini are investigating a fatal incident at sea involving a 64-year-old man. According to reports, the victim was on a sports fishing vessel with several other men when he sustained severe injuries to his right leg. The victim was reportedly diving when he became entangled in the vessel's propeller. Well, that does it for your news headlines. A check on weather is next. In the general situation, a ridge of high pressure is sitting across the Bahamas, supporting a light to moderate breeze and higher than normal temperatures for the month of May. A few passing showers and calm seas will occur throughout the archipelago today. The daytime high is expected to get up to 91 degrees Fahrenheit or 33 degrees Celsius. Well, that's a look at your eyewitness news headlines and weather they are. For more details of today's top stories, log on to our website, ewnews.com. 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Once again, I'm Notario McKenzie. Have a great day, everyone.
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Eye of the Scientist on that one. Burning blue, burning blue. Hold on now. They can't be saying these colors. So now I got to, see, around this time now, you got to be politically correct. So I can't say burning blue because y'all can judge me. So I'm going to say burning blue, then burning red, then burning black. Any other groups out there? Burning whatever color you decide to be. You know what I'm saying? Because I want y'all to judge me, all right? Because it's getting close to that time where you will be judged. Big up to everybody still rallying. OMG. Yeah, for real. Shout out to everybody still rallying. And this is that time right now. Like I said, that we are in full swing. We basically days away, all right? And I mean single days, not no double-digit days. We single days away from what basically may be an historical one. Yeah. Every election to me is an historical election. You know what I'm saying? Because it's everything that builds up to that day. You know what I mean? Because it'll be like in the beginning when it all first started, the wheels started rolling, but it ain't really rolling. It just... And then you get closer, and then an announcement is made, and then you start picking up more momentum. So you start chugging, jigga, jigga, jigga, jigga, jigga, jigga. And then you figure out that, okay, we only a month away, and then it starts jigga, jigga, jigga, jigga, jigga, jigga, jigga, jigga. And then you figure out, boy, we like only like couple days away, and now it's like you want an airplane done take off. So if you're in done take off as yet, I'd advise you to go get your 400 back. I'm being real, because right now you could tell who in motion, who got motion, and who don't have no motion. And we do say the numbers and people do lie. Yeah, that is true. But I would rather them lie on me showing up to all of my rallies and acting, you know what I'm saying, loving themselves, and then not vote for me versus not showing up and still not voting for me. Anyway, happy birthday to anybody celebrate the birthday today. You celebrate with some porn stars, YouTubers, and Instagram thoughties. Matter of fact, I get one song I've been, I don't know why this song from ever since election rolled around, it's been popping in my head, right? But I'm not going to play it because I know y'all can judge me. Even though I don't care, but it's all good. I'll play it after election, all right? But then it may have a different meaning, and then y'all really would judge me. But then again, I still don't care. Okay. I'm a local celebrity, as I was giving you all time to hit me up so I could give you a birthday shout out as well, all right? 44KOOLZ, that's 44Cools. Hit me on that number, and I'll work a vibe for you still, all right? In the meantime, I got, I'm still looking. You know what? I can just start off with a country singer. We got country singer Russell Dickerson. Never even heard of him before, but he is 39 years old today, okay? And as we keep it rolling, still looking, y'all bear with me. Like I said, it's too many YouTubers and this and that going on now. We got a reggaeton superstar, J Balvin, is 41 years old today. That's what's up. And that's about the size of it. Yeah, I guess I would mention Tommy Fury. He's a boxer. He just turned 27 years old today. And his brother is Tyson Fury. So one time for Tommy Fury. I think he's about to fight also. Yeah, I think he's about to fight. But that's for all my boxing fans. And speaking of fight, I think the Lakers was better off. You know, let me tell you something right now. For all my Laker fans right now, if we don't win game 3, we throwing rock and bottle on the court. Ain't nobody playing on that court no more. You got to act behemoth sometime, but... Local celebrities, I can big y'all up next, but make sure I get at me. Yeah.

0: Thanks for your reason. Top of the morning once again, each and all lock and loaded. Yours truly, Joe Cools. I am in the building and I want to say happy birthday to all of my local celebrities. Yes. I'm going to big you all up in a second. But I got to give a shout out to my Yachty crew. Big up all my Yachty. Yeah, big party this Saturday. Dreams at the Captain Deck. You know, as we pass in the Captain Deck on Saturday and I say the music, what a good my Jamaicans friends, but y'all is take music to a different type of serious level. You know what I'm saying? For real. Like, y'all just make sure y'all heard. Bring out all the speakers and all of the speakers. So that's what's up. Big up my boy Cuban and the whole crew. I think I can swing through there. I know I'm going to swing through there. Stop by the Captain Deck and hang out with y'all for a minute. And then I'm going to go tear up Club Cheetahs because that's my normal weekend plan still. Okay? All right. In the meantime, local celebrity, as I told you, I was going to big you up still because it is your birthday and you do deserve it, okay? All right. I got Chris Tamara Band celebrating the birthday, a.k.a. Miss Bundles. I got that text from early this morning, so I'm going to do something special for you, madam. Big up to Miss Bundles celebrating the birthday. Anishka Richards is on my list celebrating the birthday. I got Lynetta Adams. Dwayneke Smith, happy birthday, madam, celebrating your birthday. Gabrielle Moss is on my list. I got Chrissy Roll also, and Mia Adderley, and Miss Danger Mason. All those ladies on my list celebrating a birthday, and there's nothing more that I love to see when I big up a whole list of nothing but ladies. It's a beautiful thing. And all these ladies are beautiful as well. I guess I got to top in and tell all of them happy birthday. I think I will. I got to pause for the cause. Stop on in, get your Dunkin' Donuts on. Yep, for real, it is the month of May. And you know Dunkin' Donuts always doing something extra special every month, all right? So check out the newest location all the way out west. That's the Venetian Villas, Village. Yeah, I call it the Venetian Plaza. So don't mind me, all right? Yeah, I be hanging out in the west side sometimes. So matter of fact, you know what? Dunkin' Donuts, let me tell you all something. Especially the one out west. I stopping by today. Normally I'll stop by but I'm gonna stop by y'all today, and I'm gonna take a picture just so y'all could see that I was in there. That's kind of redundant. They could see that I was in there. Damn, what the hell are they looking at? But yeah, that's what I'm gonna do. And I love the way y'all plaza look. I love the way the Dunkin' Donuts set up as well too. So shout out to my Venetian Village Plaza crew. Village Plaza. My gosh, I still adding the plaza in it. You know what? Just take a break, cool. You messing these people name right up. It's the morning grind. Morning show.
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Juvie the Great. Yeah, Meg Thee Stallion on that one right there, for real. 30 minutes past the 9 o'clock hour, that's what's up. And that means it's 30 minutes to the 10 o'clock hour. That time was brought to you by nobody. Sponsored by nobody, but we could use somebody. Good morning to my Sam's Auto crew. Shout out to the brother B and the whole crew. Wolf and Clara Road is where they are located. And they got everything and then some. Yeah, they're running the door special right now. They got the doors. For only $50. Car doors, that is. Car doors. Used car doors, to be exact. And you know they specialize in those right-on drive cars. All of the brands. So just go check with them. From 02 all the way up. Brother B, if he ain't got it, he could find it for you. And it ain't gonna take him long either. So big shout-out to Brother B and my, whatchamacallit, Sam's Auto crew still. Shout out to Rico Suave on his birthday. I just reading the text right now. I just getting it. My apologies. I have to try to look busy on the mind job. And that's coming in from Andy Boy. Well, that's what the WhatsApp say. So let me log in, Andy Boy, because he did say top of the morning. And he said, big up to Rico Suave on his H Strong.

what it is. All right, let me check and see, Wagwan, what day it is today, ladies and gentlemen, boys and girls. And I had a request in for the Boys to Men Mama song. Someone asked me to play that before I leave. So I guess I'm going to line that up, and that will be the song that I play right before we do our double shot artist. That's cool? It's good? All right, good. Today is No Socks Day. I think they talking about me. Yeah, for real. I'm a no socks type of person. You can judge me all the hell you want. My feet don't sweat and my feet don't stink. All right. Now, for those who actually know about not wearing socks. Now, I don't have an issue with socks because I am a socks guy. I got a drawer full of socks. But certain shoes, certain outfits, to me, do not require socks. All they require is for you to get some good powder. Yeah, I put powder in my shoes. And you could judge me all you want. I put powder in my shoes because of the fact that it's comforting, number one. And I don't know, they say it is don't make your foot sweat or something like that. I don't know. But I put powder in my shoes when I don't wear my socks. And most of the time nowadays, I'm rocking no socks. But it's hard as hell, but you know what I'm saying? You can't be putting on all them damn clothes. I already got underwear on. Don't judge me. Today is also Free Trade Day. Yeah, it's Free Trade Day. Well, it's supposed to be free trade, but the way gas is trending right now, I ain't think they having that day today. But y'all could go check and see who's doing it for free. And you know what they say, all free trade ain't good. Today is also National Military Spouse Appreciation. That's a long, a lot right there. But I mention it because of the fact that the spouses are the ones that keep the home going. When you have the military guys and girls out protecting our countries. All right. So round of applause for all our military crew, all our police crew, all our prison officers, correction officers, I should say. And immigration, customs, all of y'all, straight across the board, because all of y'all doing one job, and that's keeping the Bahamas protected. So we appreciate all of y'all and all of y'all's spouses, the kids, the whole household. You know what I'm saying? Because it takes that happy household to put you on the road, for you to be happy, for you to do your job. And we appreciate all of y'all still. Today is also Have a Coke and a Smile Day. Shouts out to Coca-Cola. Caribbean Wines and Spirits, that's my crew right there. It's all about having a Coke and a smile today. Ladies and gentlemen, Sunday, don't forget, don't act like Cools didn't tell you. Sunday is all about the mothers. It's Mother's Day this Sunday, and we're going to show some love, and we're going to show some appreciation to all our mothers who did, all right, then. I can't even talk about it. Some of the times, mothers, boy, they made it happen when... Okay, then. It's the morning grind. Morning show.

0: soul.
1: Yeah. Yeah. Yeah. Song for Mama. Top of the morning once again. Yours truly, Joe Cools. I don't even know where to go from there. In the meantime, straight across the board, y'all already know what time it is.
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Yeah, for real, for real, for real. In the meantime, it's meantime, whatever you decide to get into this weekend, make sure you put your mom first, all right? 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Yeah, that's what's up. All right, in the meantime, it's meantime, y'all. Take your time, 242. Whatever your plans are, just make sure that, once again, you do it safe and you do it responsibly, all right? 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
4: Anytime you're going out, you need a good wingman. 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Just watch how fast the vibe changes. 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So yeah, be a good wingman. 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Ba-da-ba-ba-ba. Price is subject to that.
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0: Beat, good morning. Happy Friday to ya, mama. We made it.
1: We reach.
0: That's right, we reach. Y'all let the thing go. Happy Friday, man. Hope everybody had a great week. Hope everybody's having a fantastic morning. And appreciate y'all being here, locking in with us, riding with us as you do. I got to send a big shout out to the sponsors, of course. Big shout out to our Atos fam, as our Wendy's, Popeyes, and Marco's crew. Can't forget to also as well, our Ace Hardware Nassau fam, celebrating 2 years. Don't forget to check them out. They got a 20% off going on store-wide, as well as chances to win some pretty big and dope prizes. Of course, we can't forget our Liquid Courage fam. They got all kinds of things going on for you this weekend. Two amazing opportunities to treat mom to something nice, all right, at JWB and or at Ocean Club, all right? Two different experiences, both going to be fantastic and memorable. And last but not least, big shout out to our Shore Win fam, always giving you Shore ways to win. You know what I mean? And there's that. Happy Friday. 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You can go ahead and message us on the Facebook Live feed. 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
1: It's always surprising we choose love over hate and hate over love and hate WR.
0: Very, very poignant and deep for you this Friday.
1: The words of Action Bronson.
0: Well?
1: From an album called A Psychedelic Frog.
0: Huh. Is it the ones you lick?
1: Frog?
0: Yeah, the psychedelic frogs. You know, they lick them to get the psychedelic properties.
1: The album I like. We have sound. You may continue.
0: That's what you were checking?
1: Yeah.
0: Oh. Okay.
1: Sometimes the second one is be freaking out. That's why I'm making sure, yeah.
0: Oh, okay. I see. You've never heard of them, like, licking the psychedelic frogs?
1: Yeah, the Native Americans and, I forget, the New Guinea.
0: Oh, yeah, and the white people. It's Friday, folks.
1: Is it?
0: And it is. And it's a beautiful Friday at that.
1: It don't feel like Friday.
0: Shout out to Toons, who says, Happy Friday. Happy frickin' Friday. God is good. Phew. I'll take Kagami. I think that was responding to the frog. But with you two ones, I ain't never sure. Happy Friday, D. Thanks for checking in for us. Let me see who's up here with us in the WhatsApp.
1: Shout out to
0: Tunes.
1: Tunes on. You know why I mess with Tunes? Keep in mind, I've never met this man in my life.
0: You never met Tunes?
1: No.
0: Not at all?
1: No.
0: I guess when y'all met at a karaoke or something.
1: No, it don't matter. But you know why I mess with people like Tunes? Let me tell you why. There's some people who go online and they'll front for the gram, like they're making money, like they're doing this, they're doing that, and get on my level. You can tell, like, it's all for show. I like to see people who just go out and have fun. Like, they're just outside. Mm-hmm. We're having a good time. They're with the family. They're with the loved ones. And Tunes one of the people. But he always look like he like, hey, we here. Who up and body? You know what I mean? It reminded me of, like, when my knees was good.
0: He said, y'all have definitely met. You just don't remember. But here we are.
1: That's fair.
0: I was like, I feel like I met at this point, but it's fine. That's cool. He said, in fact, he was walking into work one day, I think.
1: Oh, okay.
0: Yeah. That really ain't account, because Drew would just be like, oh, more than I know. He's just hailing people.
1: I hail everyone. Yeah,
0: he's just hailing people. He don't really know. But, Tunes is that dude. Tunes is that guy. He's pretty.
1: But some of the people in general, like, I don't want to just keep it on him, but, like, but he sparked it. Some of the people who just. I like when your social media is you having a good time and mm-hmm. genuinely happy
0: yeah.
1: and not look where I'm at and what I'm drinking and who I'm with. This is my, yeah, I'm really outside.
0: No, Tunes can, like, show you the party before you see him. Like, he could be like, right. He could be like, yo, we outside. My, but then he could be like, oh, look at me. I'm having fun with all these girls.
1: Future, people like that, they just there for the good time.
0: Yeah. Shout out to Bruce.
1: No mix up, no drama, just a good time.
0: Yeah, shout out to Future. He's called me his big little sis.
1: Leave that right where that is.
0: Yeah.
1: I had no business.
0: He had no business out. He just tried to say I'm bigger than him, but also younger. You know? Ain't no secrecy.
1: I know. That's why I was trying to like, hey, so what about this politics?
0: No.
1: Politics feels safer than that.
0: No, it don't. One look at us fired. But yeah, no, shout out to Tunes. I think about it the other day. I was like, you know, it's amazing the people who we've met, like, give it to me, the people who I've met through doing this show, who like, I have like real actual outside of the show relationships with. Like, I see these people, like, talk to these people and I exchange services, because at this point, Tunes is my car man, Anthony is my gas man. Mm-hmm. Like, you know what I mean? And these are, you know, these are people who I like legit only met through Unfiltered. Now, like, I even know how to get through life without having to call them for certain things, and I appreciate them very much.
1: You did it early though. Like, yeah, one, you was like comfortable in that space.
0: Yeah, but I mean, like, it's not year eight, and no, some of them still around. Yeah. You know what I mean? Like, that's the more, you know, shout out to Honey Dips. Shout out to the few on the whole, you know, but I don't know. It's we appreciate y'all. Just know that. I appreciate y'all. Just know that. Because y'all some real down co-workers. Y'all the ones who, you know, ain't nobody cinching. You know, we going down together. Yeah. Sometimes I see y'all ducking work. You know what I mean? Sometimes y'all be trying to catch me ducking work. I know, but we appreciate y'all all the same. Yeah, shout out to Ellie, who says, we reacheth. We do, indeed. Shout out to Honey Dip. Blessings all. It's finally Friday. Indeed. Shout out to DeAndre. Say, fellas, it's Friday. The ladies just got paid. Morning all. Morning. You know, DeAndre, sometimes I feel like me and you on the same side. Other times, I know. Morning to this person. Oh, how we get all the way there? Oh, shout out to this person as well. I'm not sure who this is, but morning to you. Shout out to whoever's blowing up my phone right now. Say ride or die, but I just told someone that. Yeah, man. Say the girls get paid, but it's time to freak out. Y'all all right? Just curious. Y'all okay?
1: Yeah, the hotel girls got paid. I'm very excited about it.
0: Only the hotel girls? Oh, y'all call the boys and the girls girls.
1: No, the hotel girls got paid. I saw the post. I was like, all right, time to give me a Bahama. Yeah, well, no, Bahama a little too.
0: I mean, if you were Cheryl.
1: Yeah, that's
0: what I'm saying. From your experience in the hotel, that sounds like very... Well, maybe that's the easy way out.
1: I mean,
0: you don't got to put in the work. You got to just go home and sleep until you know.
1: I just said the playground. God says, yeah. Who am I?
0: I mean, that's what I say. As long as you good with sharing, then you know.
1: Yeah, man, sharing is caring.
0: You know. To and say, say just get two cologne, getting sweet up for them. Y'all dumb. To and where the spot is. Where the spot is this afternoon. I don't know if I go in. Oh, I'll be remiss. How I can forget. I was supposed to do this from yesterday, so let me send a big, big shout out, because only me have uncle in the first place. I got to send a huge, huge shout out to my good Uncle Garvin, Oswald Clinton. Happy birthday to you, the mayor of the camps. I shall be in the road of the camps this evening, having some grilled chicken and lamb and whatever else getting on the grill, and drinking y'all finest non-alcoholic spirits. But yeah, shout out to the Camp Road fam. Shout out to my good Uncle Garvin. And hope you will have you many, many, many more. And it's going up in the camps this evening. So party that. All right, that being established, we talked often about the sexiest part of a man's body to a woman, correct?
1: Mm-hmm.
0: Or what we think is the sexiest part of a man's body to a woman. So they've done a study recently. And they actually went through to see what muscles, in fact, that women find most attractive in men. What would you think, or would you guess, that women found the most attractive for men, of body parts?
1: I think last time you mentioned a study, it was like the back.
0: This is the first time I've seen a study on it. This was just public opinion, from what I knew.
1: It's either the back or the arms.
0: Okay. You're correct with the second one, arms.
1: Yeah.
0: So they went through and they, Tune said shoulders. Nope, apparently it's arms. So women, y'all can say yay or nay on this, but I'm going to go through the results of this this study of who, maybe, right? So they said number one is arms, say, and not even close to anything else. Say one in three women picked arms as their number one muscle. Not the biggest arms either. Not bodybuilder arms for sure. Lean, defined, athletic arms. The kind that fill a shirt without needing a shirt to be taken off. Women describe them as a signal of strength, masculinity, and discipline in one muscle. What would you say is your strongest and or most... What is the muscle that you think you don the best?
1: If I'm being honest, Mo, brain.
0: Oh, I thought you were about to say something else. I was like, it's a little early.
1: I feel a woman who appreciates my sense of humor, my intelligence, and the things that I do with my brain. I like to read poetry and do math. Also, I love a good book. And sometimes, when I'm really doing it, I like to meditate and just be alone with myself. I would say my brain. What happened?
0: So when these gals in your DMs talking about you, you're so funny and you're so ha-ha-ha and you don't answer them. Isn't it about your brain?
1: Articles, baby.
0: Isn't that about your brain?
1: Yeah.
0: So why do we answer them?
1: Articles.
0: So why do we answer them?
1: Why do we answer them?
0: Yeah.
1: Because
0: all these gals have it is your brain. They see your brain every day on this lovely airwaves.
1: Absolutely.
0: So welcome.
1: Because attached to my brain, little fella I like to call my heart. You got to get good with the two of them.
0: Ah, so that's your second strongest muscle, you would say.
1: Yeah, that and my faith in God.
0: I don't know that that's a muscle, but I see where you're going.
1: If you work it out, it is.
0: I would just think it's an extension of the brain.
1: But that's time you had a good workout for your soul. To our Lord and Savior Jesus Christ of Nazareth.
0: This morning, when good. I prayed.
1: Good, like get your brain and heart together and you'll be good to go. You'll be the ideal woman.
0: If I had my brain and heart together,
1: you can have one.
0: I'd probably be wed.
1: You can have 1 foot in the world and 1 foot in sea moss. You see what I'm saying? You have to be easy to be fully
0: that's
1: delivered.
0: That's actually two very safe foot placements.
1: I know. But no, I don't concentrate on frivolous things like body and shoulder and all the rest of this. I want the brain, soul, and heart connection. And especially if you love our Lord and Savior Jesus Christ.
0: That's what you're looking for.
1: Absolutely.
0: The woman who sees your soul, your spirit, and your emotional worth.
1: See God first, and then you see the rest of that in me.
0: That's actually kind of a bar.
1: I know. Yeah. I'm really out of it.
0: And then just like that, it was gone. See, the humility. See, it's the humility. See, that's the thing that's next to
1: I'm
0: God.
1: I'm really out here.
0: You just can't keep the humility. You can
1: I really do this. You know what I mean? I really do this.
0: Don't worry about it. I was about to go with you on this one. Don't do it anymore. Don't hurt your head. Towards say bye-bye, too dirty, that's good. You know what, Towards? Again, between you and D'Angelo, kick rocks. You all ain't on my side this week, and I like it for y'all, or me. Shadows person, hold on, let me restart my bed here. Shadows person who says, back. But it was arms.
1: I know I gotta be back in arms.
0: Yeah, well, arms is number one. Shoulders is number two. Broad, rounded shoulders scored the second highest attractiveness rating across every survey, specifically the lateral head. The muscle the muscle that creates width and the V taper most men press. Most men are training that front delt. Number three is back, not chest, but back.
1: Okay.
0: The V taper viewed from behind. Women consistently chose the physique with a developed back over the physique with a bigger chest. Number four.
1: So y'all do like a big back.
0: We like a nice defined back. That V in the back. If your back shaped like a rectangle, it ain't the same thing.
1: And I know, and that's something you can't. Rectangle box, or not rectangle? You mean like triangle?
0: Like you straight, like you just shoulder down, like you just there's no. We like the V, because
1: the triangular build.
0: Because of course dudes, that's how waist coming in.
1: I feel bad for them, but because like they, it's not that they built wrong. That's like a small.
0: How you be a triangle?
1: You're some dudes who shoulder slope.
0: Oh,
1: they slope.
0: So they're actually more like a diamond.
1: Right.
0: It goes like this and then like that.
1: So you're talking about the guys with the broad shoulders and it goes into a very
0: goes into their waist frame,
1: right? Yeah. But you got some dudes who shape a triangle like that and they can't avoid that. It ain't no exercise they can do.
0: They always have jam up shoulders.
1: All they can do is like jam. Jam.
0: That's why they have them big traps.
1: They think they're right traps on them. They're going to build the biggest traps they can build because they get that triangular shape. I'm so glad I built like broad.
0: Yeah. I don't think you're broad.
1: But by broad, I mean I'm built like bing, not like triangular.
0: I got you. Yeah. Okay, let's see. Number four was abs. They ranked fourth, not first, and the data is very specific about what women actually want here. Not a shredded six-pack. A flat, lean stomach. 58% of women in one survey chose the flat stomach physique over visible abs. Only 39% chose actual abs physique. I think that's standard too. We talk about that, like a little bit of that dad bod, like just having like a little bit of, like you could see the silhouette of a man, you know what I mean? But not the, the cut to the ground.
1: Yeah.
0: Number five, glutes. You know I like me a booty on a ninja. You know I like me a perky booty. Ranked higher than chest and legs in every survey, most men have never done a hip hinge in their life. The muscle scoring fifth is one most men never train directly. And the muscle that ranked last, interestingly enough, because we just talked about it the other day, is calves.
1: Yep.
0: Only three votes out of 205 women surveyed. And I had to walk this back because I was saying to Drew, like, I think women love a good calf. But Drew was like, nobody checks for calves. Like, nobody really, like, that's not the thing that's at the top of the list.
1: And let me clarify that because I don't want y'all to think, well, it is a little bit of jealousy. But don't confuse me. Women know and love a good calf.
0: Mm-hmm. Shout out to DJ right there saying legs for me.
1: Right. They love a good calf. But I see way too much skinny dudes out there with skinny legs who women do not care like if they're skinny or not.
0: Here's the thing.
1: That's my point.
0: That's the balance, though.
1: But y'all
0: can
1: appreciate a good calf, though. I have noticed that for sure. So let me just correct the record on that.
0: So the Ellie's, I hate to see a jelly calf, bro.
1: A jelly calf? What's a jelly calf?
0: I guess like a soft calf. Like a calf that just rounded, like no muscle definition to the calf.
1: Oh, okay.
0: You know some dudes just have like a leg, I guess.
1: Okay.
0: I always feel like a man's leg should look like a man. Like you should see a calf definition. You know what I mean?
1: Something. Yeah.
0: I don't know. But again, so I guess maybe it's a demographic thing. I wonder how that would play out, like Caribbean versus other places versus black versus white. Because this is now three women plus me who say in legs are important. But this whole survey said that was the fifth. Of all the things considered, so I don't know.
1: I feel sorry for y'all because black men ain't over their calves. Now you're talking them white boys, them Scandinavians, them especially me. Them Chileans.
0: I don't think that's true though. I feel like
1: I've seen more white men with massive them Chileans.
0: I don't think that's true though. I feel like
1: I've seen more white men with massive calves off air. I ain't talking about no

0: much, why would you overextend the upper body to make it look so distinctly different from the legs?
1: But that's what I keep trying to tell you. You could work, and of course, I'm speaking from me too, back when I was like bigger. Mm-hmm. I work legs all day. Like I was squatting 5 plates. These suckers would not grow.
0: But I also feel like, okay, so I was looking at a picture of you the other day. I can't remember how or why I saw it, but he was like on a beach.
1: Yeah.
0: With some cargo pants or whatever.
1: Yeah.
0: Like, your legs did not look disproportionate, per se,
1: no,
0: to the rest of your body. So I'm talking about the dudes who have
1: dramatically skinny
0: calves.
1: Yeah,
0: you know what I mean? Where it's like, okay, you clearly put in extra work to your upper body at the now defect of your lower body.
1: No, my legs never that bad.
0: You know, that's what I'm saying. I never felt like you were out of proportion in that way. I got that it was not your strongest thing, but yeah, like, I never thought you looked like you was gonna topple over if like someone tap you on the ankle.
1: It never stressed me out because I was like, hey, they still pulling these guys. So, and you know my mantra, as long as they can still pull, then y'all go up, you're top of my legs. Like, what? I ain't care.
0: Ellie says, mad when guy in the gym, tall, dark, and medium ugly. But when he run, his calf is jiggle. Jelly calf.
1: What?
0: Yo.
1: That don't even sound possible.
0: Yo, a calf jiggle on a treadmill from a dude who is cut up top is going to drive me mad. Like, Ellie, I see why that would have stood out to you. Because I also would have been like, what's that about his legs? But see, to me, that sounds like you're not doing leg work. Because you have the muscle mass in there. Like, you have the something there. Like, you need to strengthen that. Like, get that muscle active. Get that, you know.
1: Yeah, you ain't lying.
0: You understand what I'm saying? Like, something there. It ain't like you just have
1: like
0: nothing.
1: Like, the potential is there.
0: Yeah. Like, yeah, that's not like you need to. Ellie, maybe you should just tap him ever so.
1: Don't do that, Ellie.
0: Ever so gingerly.
1: That nigga's
0: just be like, hey, bro.
1: You'd be a fool to think that nigga ain't walking around. Every step he take. Skinny calf, skinny calf, skinny calf, skinny
0: calf. But it ain't like, skinny. It's that, jiggly.
1: Sorry, jiggly. Trust me, I say that on his mind.
0: I wonder if, like, when he walk, you know, like, when a girl have, like a nice, like, rare end. No, like a rare end.
1: Yeah.
0: Like, she could, you know, when she walking, she could feel that doing the left-right jiggle. You think every time he step, he's be like,
1: I don't think a lot of gals have the power to control their boogie, to be honest with you.
0: But that's my point. So you can imagine every time he step, he having that same vibration.
1: Especially, like, light-skinned and white women who like really, really thick for no reason whatsoever. Mm-hmm. Then they small up top but big up down below. And then they walk, they look at their stress out.
0: Mm.
1: Like, they're carrying a burden. And I'm like, no, that's a blessing, baby girl. That's a real blessing.
0: There was one girl who was going viral at one point. You could tell she was intentionally trying to like make it like move and she was walking. That wasn't, again, I'm not a man. And you know what? As a man, if you saw a woman and she was walking and all that was happening, you'd be like, yum, rumble in the jungle.
1: Well, it's levels to the booty shake, right?
0: Mm-hmm.
1: You've some
0: keeping women, in mind, it also didn't have the greatest shape, but it was moving.
1: You have some women who have what scientists call a juicy bungie, where no matter what they do, no matter how they step, mm-hmm, that just jiggling.
0: Yeah, it's going to move.
1: It's not even intentional. As a matter of fact, I saw a girl by the pharmacy no longer than Wednesday when I went for my appointment.
0: Mm-hmm.
1: And she was very professionally dressed, very nicely done hair, back in one. Cute girl. And she was walking, and you could tell, and she saw me from face forward. And you could tell she, like, so used to dudes just being like, okay,
0: googling her.
1: There you go.
0: Yeah.
1: Keep walking. She walked past me, and I saw why she was so, like paranoid, insecure, or whatever. That girl had one backyard on her. But again, you could tell she's humble with it. She's like, but I
0: got no choice.
1: I can't help this.
0: Yeah, it here.
1: Then you got.
0: Now, are we talking step action or are we talking like rolling ocean? Because there's a difference. You know, you have the ones who like, it's the up,
1: it
0: down,
1: was rolling,
0: sort of walk.
1: It was rolling.
0: You have the one that's kind of like a.
1: No, hers was like.
0: Yeah.
1: It was like a goat skin.
0: Okay.
1: But then you got the girls like Cardi B and Nicki Minaj, who that ain't there behind.
0: Mm-hmm.
1: So they throwing it. And we know when you're throwing it. Like, we know when you're doing this on purpose to try it, whatever.
0: I don't think they do it on purpose. I think that's how it's built. So when they step, it just moves
1: I
0: with them.
1: I think y'all got a man-made bungie and correct, don't know how to walk in your man-made bungie.
0: Agree, but that's my point. I think they just walk in and it's doing the thing.
1: Meanwhile, I've seen some naturally.
0: Because Nicki always looks like she ready to topple over.
1: Right.
0: Like, she never looked like she grew into how that's supposed to move. Cardi's a little different. Cardi was a stripper. Cardi knew how to
1: maneuver with it.
0: Right. Nicki just always kind of looked like, this thing is leading me. Like, I know.
1: But Bahamian women, I've seen more American women struggle than Canadian women, but Bahamian women African and Caribbean women carry that naturally.
0: Mm-hmm.

0: Y'all, I don't know if y'all taught that in school. I don't know if that's like an ancestral instinct y'all got, but y'all carry it naturally. Now, you may be shy about it. You may look down, look up.
1: Well, they're born with it. They've been there.
0: Right. You see what I'm saying? But I don't find that this BBL crew, they ain't nothing to do with them.
1: Yeah. Certainly don't look the same.
0: They know how to walk with them.
1: Yeah. I don't know. What's the girl's name who I used to follow, who I told you I liked? The light-skinned lady. She used to lift. She always had little dresses on. She'd be like walking in like heels, thick, big thighs. Light skin, married to, her husband used to be in it at one point, and then it was just her. And she'd always be walking around with like a jug of some juice, and she said it's her like power sauce.
0: You describing 70% of males a girl.
1: Yeah, it's not working well. Oh, God, I think I need to start with a D. But boy, I ain't see her in a minute, but Jesus.
0: Oh, wait. Kathy Drayton.
1: Yes. I know there was a D somewhere.
0: Legend.
1: Oh, my God.
0: Legend.
1: Jesus.
0: Legend. She lied to y'all. She lied to y'all. Tell y'all could barely believe with squats.
1: Boy, I don't.
0: That was not squats.
1: I don't know what she was doing.
0: That was not
1: lot,
0: squats.
1: But it was a lot going on.
0: Now, she maintained for sure.
1: Yeah.
0: She maintained in the gym, but she did not build up no squats.
1: Yeah, you're trying to say you think it was surgery?
0: I think she had a very, very, very well done moderate surgery and built off of that.
1: Maybe. I can't swear to it.
0: Because you don't grow.
1: She claims that it's natural.
0: You don't grow that overnight. But
1: it wasn't overnight. She was doing that for 10 years. She showed her whole journey. I'm not saying that she didn't have the surgery.
0: No, you're fine. Yeah.
1: But she
0: her,
1: did.
0: Her body was.
1: She definitely was claiming that like that was natural. I don't know, but
0: her
1: that
0: body
1: was,
0: went against the rules of the Geneva Convention.
1: Yeah, that
0: like,
1: was.
0: Jesus, mercy.
1: Shout to Kathy.
0: I just couldn't. She just looked like very like too well to do. The light skin with the contacts, with the body, with the it just looked a little
1: why
0: too manufactured for me.
1: Huh? Why are you giving her contacts too?
0: She didn't have contacts in her eyes?
1: Weren't they her eyes?
0: I don't know.
1: I like how we immediately be like, she's natural. And you're like, the book is fake, the eyes fake. I'm like, I don't know.
0: I think her eyes were like green or blue or something like that. It was something weird.
1: They were like lightish brown, hazel. Black women's
0: honestly,
1: eyes.
0: Honestly, that's just the times we're in now where I don't trust none of it no more.
1: To be fair, she's a little vintage at this point. She ain't even, you know.
0: But she's an OG though, don't confuse
1: her. That's my point.
0: She's an OG.
1: Yeah.
0: She's an OG.
1: Yeah, shout out to Kathy. Oh, yeah. Anywho. Ellie say, hey bro, LMAO, no thanks. I know, Ellie. I mean, that could have been your Boaz. You just need to help him step on his toes. You know what I mean? Get them calves going. No?
0: No.
1: Okay, well, I was right there. I decided to try something. All right, we're going to take a break. We got to pay some bills. It is a Friday. I hope everybody's having a fantastic morning. Appreciate y'all being here locked in with us. I hope I got everybody's comments because one thing, but the reload is... says my bootay would have been rolling if my mommy didn't perm my hair when I was 10. Ellie, I can slap you. Shandia says, God bless Kathy. That thigh and that bungay from the side view with her walking, hallelujah. See, that's also why I never thought that it was fake. Like, she had the calf, she had the thigh, she had the whole thing. Like, ain't like she had no like little legs. Like, she was just thick
0: but
1: from
0: lot,
1: like
0: but
1: the
0: a lot
1: foot
0: of
1: y'all's
0: got muscular thighs and nice legs, but they got that like Brazilian mungi.
1: Most women who get the work done do not, and that's how you know it ain't this.
0: Mm.
1: Like, I can think of only probably two people here who I know have had the work done, and it don't look like they've had the work done because I know because they have always.
0: I know
1: had the
0: one of them.
1: And
0: I agree. Hers is excellent.
1: You know what I mean? But otherwise, it's like. Yeah, sis. There's a little too much like P to the
0: capital,
1: you know what I mean?
0: P. Yeah.
1: Yeah, too much capital P happening. Anywho, all right, for real, we're gonna pay some bills. We'll be back in short order. Don't forget, it is all about Marcos. Don't forget, Marcos telling you they got all kind of specials going on for you as we go into the election time. You can have yourself they have a special for election day. If you go in and spend $20 or more, you're going to get a free cheesy bread. Two also as well, you can get yourself a pizza party set up. I think it's two medium, one topping pizzas. And for Mother's Day, you have an opportunity to win mom a spa day when you spend, what, $40 or more, I think it was, or something like that. Anyway, Marcos, boy, they got it for you. Make sure you check them out. And enter the win spa day for mom, all right? All right, we can pay some bills, and we will be back in a short order. Keep it locked. It's a Friday evening. Bim! More of this music. 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
6: This is your Eyewitness News headlines weather for Friday, May 8th. Good day, Bahamas. I'm Natario McKenzie. Here's what's topping news. More election controversy as the Free National Movement has raised concerns over what it calls a threat to the integrity of next week's general election, claiming thousands of persons whose names do not appear on the official voter register could still be allowed to vote. FNM leader Michael Pintard made the claim during a press conference on Thursday, asserting that the party had reliable information that the Parliamentary Registration Department had sought a legal pathway to allow persons not on the official voter register to vote on May 12th. According to Pintard, the number of persons in question could be as high as 15,000. Now, for more on that story, log on to ewnews.com. Meantime, National Security Minister Wayne Monroe is defending the Davis administration's immigration record after former Prime Minister Hubert Ingraham raised concerns about immigration and national security. Monroe said the Davis administration has deported more immigrants than any other administration, while criticizing the former prime minister's own record on immigration. However, the former prime minister refuted those claims during a rally on Thursday night, while noting that the Carmichael Road Detention Center was created by the Free National Movement. And police in Bimini are investigating a fatal incident at sea involving a 64-year-old man. According to reports, the victim was on a sports fishing vessel with several other men when he sustained severe injuries to his right leg. The victim was reportedly diving when he became entangled in the vessel's propeller. Well, that does it for your news headlines. A check on weather is next. In the general situation, a ridge of high pressure is sitting across the Bahamas, supporting a light to moderate breeze and higher than normal temperatures for the month of May. A few passing showers and calm seas will occur throughout the archipelago today. The daytime high is expected to get up to 91 degrees Fahrenheit or 33 degrees Celsius. 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Once again, I'm Natario McKenzie. Have a great day, everyone.
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0: 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Me tell you calm, when me tell you calm, you calm.
1: Well, right now, we have a young lady in the studio. What are you about? What

Happy Friday to you. More than just music, folks. 103.5 The Beat. Good afternoon, folks. Yeah, man. Right now, it's all about the Lunchbox Mix with DJ Melody. We're about to get it in. Big shout out, of course, to Paradise Games. Don't forget, it is Free Spin Frenzy, so go have at it. And, of course, big shout out to the Nassau Cruise Port 2 also as well. All right. Y'all keep it locked right here where it's at. More than just music. It's 103.5 The Beat. DJ Melody.

0: folks. 103.5 The Beat, baby. That's right, DJ Melody doing a thing, bringing you through the midday. Happy Friday to you. Yo, the thing is, man, mama, we made it.
1: We reached.
0: That's right, we reached. Taking a quick break. 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Each and every Friday, Free Spin Frenzy is off and popping, all right? 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And maybe, just maybe, you could win a little something, all right? 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I've been tuning spinning from early. 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
9: That's right, folks. As promised, we are back. More than just music, it's 103.5 The Beat. It's your girl, Jasmo, right here with you on a Friday as we make our way through. Big shout out to DJ Melody, of course, doing what she does best. And that's, of course, making sure that we keep it moving right here on a Friday. Big shout out to Paradise Games. And, of course, we can't forget, it's all about the Nassau Cruise Sport, too, also as well. All right? Keep it locked right here where it's at, folks, as we take it through there on a Friday.

Of course, y'all know that's the Fleet Crew, always locked and loaded. No, can't forget the Pharmacy Crew. Can't forget the Kitchen Crew, too, also, as well. Yes, you've been with the Doctor's Hospital Crew.

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0: 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You must be 18 or over, folks. Y'all know what the rules are, all right? Coming up next, we got some more Unfiltered on the way. Me and Mo gonna chop it up, have our same jokes, same great content, same great overrated versus underrated, all that good stuff, folks, when we come back. 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

0: Orange music, folks. 103.5 The Beat, and we are back. You're locked into Unfiltered here in the midday. Gotta send a big shout out, of course, to everybody got us locked in. Big shout out to our sponsors, SR Atos Fam, Wendy's, Popeyes, Marcos. Don't forget, they are definitely where it's at. Marcos, of course, got a lot going on right about now. Of course, they have specials for you leading up to the elections, and of course, something special for Mother's Day. You could win a spa day package for mom. Shout out to Ace Hardware in Nassau, celebrating 2 years. We shan't forget our Shorewind fam. Of course, make sure you check them out. Must be 18 or older. And keep it locked here for more ways to win. And of course, last but not least, our Liquid Courage fam, who, as you can remember, has two amazing brunch opportunities for mom this weekend. One with JWB and the other with Ocean Club. All right. Before we get too far, I gotta say a big shout out to Kia. Kia from Canada, as we've now had to dub her. Kia is often on the stream chatting with us all the way from Canada, but she came into town. She decided she's going to pop in and actually come see us in person.
1: Shout out to the young queen.
0: Shout out to Kia. That was a really nice surprise today. She tells us we'll be keeping them sane when they off these shores and don't get to hear what's going on over here and the likes. All right. So big shout out to Kia.
1: That actually genuinely felt good.
0: That kind of made my Friday, honestly. So there's that. But you are locked into Unfiltered on a Friday evening. Bim! With Mo and Drew in the midday.
1: You know what I like to see? And I have to give flowers. Not flowers, but we tease men all the time. You and I and people outside about how I've had women say that they love when their man is miserable. You said this too. You love when your man is miserable, but he only smiles for you.
0: A little bit of misery. Yeah.
1: If you see him in the wild or in public, he looks stupid as hell. But when he sees you, he brightens up. Mm-hmm. He has a smile on his face. So he starts laughing because he would have a good time. You know what I mean? Da, da, da, da. Salute to women who want their job right now. And they have responsibilities, and they have control, and they hard, and everyone in your job think y'all stupid. Like, y'all head ain't good, and you mean, and X, Y, Z. And the minute your man call or show up, you turn into a puppy dog.
0: Oh, yeah. When they clocking up, child, I gotta go, man, child. Water outside. Girl, I can't wait to go home and take these shoes off. Yeah.
1: I saw that in real time at the establishment yesterday. Everybody gets some food from this place. And the girl behind the desk, again, she was polite, but she was stern. Mm-hmm. I was like, hi, I came to get my food. She said, okay, 1 second, please. What did you order? Okay. Da-da-da-da-da-da-da-da-da-da. So I'm talking to her, and she's facing me, but she's also facing the door. Mm-hmm. Mo went smart, and she looks like a miserable, horrible person. She had the kind of look where she's being professional, but I knew not to cross her. Gotcha. I knew not to like upset her.
0: Yeah.
1: So I had all my ducks in a row. Out of nowhere, a smile came over this woman's face. And she just brightened up. And like she's a completely different person. She said, oh, is he Mr. Bain? Just 1 second, please. And the door opens. I turn around and look. And it's her. I don't know if it's a boyfriend or husband or what the deal was. And she tipped him, like, hey, what you doing here?
0: Oh, my God.
1: You brought it? And he said something about, oh, well, you say he was hungry, so he said to bring some meat. So she goes, hey, you must know, I couldn't move. Da-da-da-da-da. We can talk when I get home. But anyway, you have a customer. I said, no, y'all talk. I said, please, keep her in this mood. Mo, she turned into a s'more.
0: We love to get
1: Sophia. She melted. And like, she just, she came back, and she's like, because she's like, sorry, Mr. Bain. That's my man. Okay.
0: My man.
1: I was like, because she said apparently, she told me what happened. So apparently she was hungry. She couldn't move because the other girl went on a shift to XYZ. Da, da, da, da. Mm-hmm. So he brought, and I was like, oh. I never seen you smile a day in my life. She's like, yeah, that's my man. You know, he went through some hard times, but no, he got back on his feet. Da, da, da, da. I said, okay. Good for you.
0: That's a lot of information she's sharing.
1: No, she's talking to me.
0: You bring it out of them, I guess.
1: She started pouring, and I was like, good for you, boy. But I love to see that.
0: No, I do too. We like to be soft for y'all, you know. I guess what?
1: Some.
0: No. And the hardest of us, I think, genuinely like a soft space. I remember Harrison posting something the other day about, like, you know, no man wants his wife to come home in boss mode or whatever, in this hard, in this hardened mode. Right. And, you know, he's like, you know, they want you to come home and be soft, whatever. And I had to be like, you assuming that, like, I'm coming home then to a man, quote unquote, who's able to create that space. Because if I know I'm coming home and I've been working all day and I probably coming home to a house that's messy, you ain't do nothing. You might have been laying up all day.
1: Yeah.
0: You can be stressing out, talking about what to eat and whatever else. It's hard to come home to some soft, to be soft when you continuously have to still work in your own home. If you come home and you know everything is taken care of, it's soft energy. Maybe he's sitting on the couch just waiting for you. Maybe it's just open arms. Maybe it's just a hug as soon as you walk in the door. Maybe he's grabbing your bags from the car to walk you in. Like, there's a little things that you can do that make a huge difference. You start unburdening from the car. If you know, you use it around me all the time, but sitting in my car before I even walk into the house.
1: Yeah.
0: That's a serious distressor. And sometimes when you know what you're walking into,
1: yeah,
0: you know what I mean? There's no place to put it. So you just keep carrying it. You know what I mean? There's no place to put it down. But I love genuinely when I hear women talk about how much space their person creates for them to be like soft and to be comfortable, particularly in a time now where we know a lot of women are in higher positions, doing a lot more on their job, whatever else. Like, it's really nice to see men just being like, baby, I got you. I got this. Like, you could let it down.
1: Well, I thought it was more so a matter of he did the favor. And I had a female friend, because I was talking about it in a group chat, and they were like, Andrew, it ain't that, you know. She goes, for example, her husband, she said, my husband is a man where he has no expectations of me.
0: Mm-hmm.
1: I said, what you mean by that? And she was like, if I don't cook, I don't cook. If I don't clean, I don't clean. She's like, if I come home and I just want to vent about my day, he doesn't make noise. She goes, if I want to be alone, he has to be alone. She goes, he takes me as I am.
0: Yeah.
1: She said, for example, like, she's a pension to come home and just offload. But then when she offloads, she just melts away and goes into a book and goes into a show or whatever. But she goes, he knows I need that 20 minutes just to vent, just to get that out. She goes, no interruptions. She said, and what she loves about it is while she's doing that, he'll get up, pour a glass of wine, give it a wine, and she's still talking.
0: Mm-hmm.
1: He get a glass of wine, he'll take off her shoes, put a blanket on her, cut the AC on, do whatever it is. And then, like, he just does, I guess, the right stuff. Now, to be fair, they don't have kids, and she can't have kids, and she didn't want kids, but she said can't imagine having to, like, deal with that and then come home to something else. I don't get into the whole kids conversation, but she's like, just the no expectations, just the coming home to be me. She goes, because her biggest fear was, if me and this dude live together, I won't be able to, like, be goofy. I won't be able to, like, take time out. I want people to, like, do what I want to do. See,
0: that's when you're doing it right? When you have your partner who, like, sometimes you ever been so much yourself in front of somebody who's like, gee.
1: I look too comfortable.
0: Yeah, you know what I mean? Yeah. Like, gee, look how you got me. You know what I mean? Yeah. Like, when I can be that comfortable in front of somebody, but, there's no more a disarming feeling. That's why when y'all mess up and cheat, is as we go off. You know what I mean?
1: What? How you get there? What? What? Had a pleasant conversation about being in safe spaces and being soft.
0: I didn't see Ellie. I had to do something. It's Friday.
1: Jesus,
0: you know what I mean?
1: Christ.
0: Yeah, no, but no, all jokes aside, I think that there's something to be said for, and I wish that for anybody on both sides. Shout out to Jody. She says, when a man actually loves you. But yes, you know what I mean? And not the idea of you, not the idea of the relationship. I think we know so many times people are just
1: not the premise.
0: Stepping into a role
1: of
0: being present. But, like, you know, it's not a genuine, like, what a sec, I couldn't wait to see you all day, or I just glad you home, or what are we doing tonight? Like, I want that person who I could get home dead tired and just their energy have me like, what we could do? Let's go do something. You know what I mean? Like, something just, like, because they just, or let's do nothing, but let's do that nothing together. Like, you know, like, there's a genuine energy to feeling that level of, I could put all this down. Like, I don't have to be pent up and worried about what's gonna happen next.
1: You know what genuinely bothers me? I hate seeing couples who out, or even together, No, when I say out, I mean like they're out together, but regardless, that they're together and they don't talk.
0: Yeah.
1: I hate seeing that. But yeah. Trust me, if I get a girl, me and it was gang gang. We people watching, we joking on people, we doing our thing. I say we got to be attached to the hip. I want my space, like you want your space, but I can't be with no woman, I can't be gang with. Like, yeah. Me and you got to be on the same wavelength of foolishness. Like, being on the same wavelength of foolishness is so important. Like, being able to just talk nonsense with your girl, and you're just comfortable, and the two of y'all could just laugh together. She may not be the funniest, you may not be the funniest, but y'all two could laugh together.
0: Yeah.
1: That's incredible to me, boy.
0: When's the last time anybody had a sound of my voice? And please hit us up, 323-777-5. Hit us up on the Facebook Live feed. How often would y'all say y'all actually laugh with your person? Genuinely. Not on some just like, ha, ha, ha, ha, yeah, that's funny, like anecdotal. But like generally, like y'all just be stupid, silly, laughing with each other. Like, how often do you feel completely emotionally vulnerable with your person?
1: A lot of people, that's a depressing question.
0: But I'm asking because I'm like,
1: that's a depressing question.
0: I feel like if I can't have that, I don't know if I want anything. I don't know how to, I just can't imagine not having the person who I could just be silly, stupid, goofy with, like making the faces and like, you know, doing the little pranks. I send you videos all the time, like, but I can't wait to have a person to do this level of foolishness with. Because like, I love the annoyances. I want to be the one that's like jam up in a cupboard. And when you come in, I like jump out and scare you and you, and now I got to be like, oh, look at my little girlfriend. You know what I mean?
1: Yeah.
0: I genuinely want that.
1: People, especially men, love to tell me, well, after you're married so long, you know what I mean? If it comes about the business, I mean, there's nothing now, but in my old man, as much as he wasn't home all the time and all the rest of that, I can tell you for a fact, he died, and him and my lady, he died being my mother's best friend.
0: Yeah.
1: Like,
0: yeah.
1: Two, 3 days before he died, like, they was inside the bedroom. Like, she was cracking on him about dying. You know what I mean? Like, that's the kind of relationship they had. Like, and they was always laughing. So, like, yeah, they had stress. Yeah, they had plenty of children. Yeah, they had bills and all the rest of it. My parents had all the rest of that. I can say I've seen a couple have their ups and downs, and I can't vouch for if they were in totality happy.
0: Yeah.
1: I can say that I heard my parents laugh every day, every single day, though.
0: Yeah.
1: Every day.
0: And that's big, you know.
1: Them two had a joke. And like, my mommy would get, and something else I saw, my old lady would get excited when my dad came home, and she wouldn't come out of the room no more. My mother would not come out of the room. So the minute daddy got home and daddy went in that room, we were the adults.
0: Yeah.
1: We'd be like, hey, y'all, we have school in the morning. Could y'all please like quiet down? Y'all laughing too hard. You see what I'm saying? Mm-hmm. So once I see that, I'm sorry, you can't convince me, no matter how much time, stress, bills, finances, you could always laugh. We are Caribbean people. We just laugh through pain daily. So if you can't laugh through the pain, then you're doing something wrong.
0: Shout out to Mr. Campbell, who says, 3 times a day minimum, life is hard, my person is my escape. Like, that's the homie. And that's
1: see, I love that.
0: That's the energy, that's what it should be. Shout out to Toon, when I had a person, I could laugh like a donkey, in fact. So I still have a vid where my ex was dying from something I was doing. And she was like, MF, I could pump. Saying she definitely did. Yeah, but listen, that kind of reckless abandon of like just, yeah. I can't tell you the last time I've genuinely even seen that with a couple. Mind you, I don't hang out with couples per se as much as I do like one half of the couple.
1: Yeah.
0: But for the way that I see the girlies who I have in my life who I know are genuinely happy, like these are the stories that they tell about like, he's so stupid. I got right there. Da, da, da. He could jump out. I had a friend tell me how she twisted her ankle. Literally him playing a prank on her and she gone running in the wrong direction and fall off the step in the house.
1: Good.
0: You know what I mean? I was like, you know what? There's worse ways to twist your ankle. She's like, he's so dumb. He's making me so mad.
1: Yeah.
0: Or she could be lying and it's abuse. You know what I mean? Which would be crazy. Which would be sad.
1: You okay today?
0: Oh, yeah. Fantastic. Friday.
1: Where's Ellie? You're missing such a demon time to balance you out. Charles Brunson says, Queen Butler, she says, every day he takes nothing much serious, Say, I bubble over him. Good for you.
0: I love it. Keep bubbling.
1: Good for you, bud love. Shout out to the person who says, my husband is a whole mood, but I can't even stop. I can't even stay mad at him. Good.
0: Mm-hmm. That's the energy.
1: Shout out to the person who says,
0: Look at all the women talking about their fellas. I love that. Yeah.
1: Person, let me tell you, that's how I know I is a good woman, because anyone I'm with, wherever we go, we got laugh, buddy. Mm-hmm. We could be hanging goofy and looking like we've been in love for years. Meanwhile, he's just one out of four. He's just one of four. Not one out of four. One of four. And she says, I love all them. I just love a man who's going to let me be genuinely stupid like I was born. I love that for you. I also love that you're pimping.
0: I love that too.
1: Pimp on, queen.
0: Shout out to the homie Easy. He says, LOL, great convo as usual. My wife and I had to pull our pants tight and realize that work and children was taking a lot, so we refocus. And from 2024, we's laugh and have fun, buddy. Say, that's my ride or die. Shout out to Alexis. And shout out to Easy. That's awesome.
1: Shout out to all y'all who are in these. Again, I know life hard. I know life is, you know, rainbows and kittens all day, every day. And you still got bills. You still got debt. And you still got that snotty-nosed child who believes his favorite color is four. Yeah. Like I get it. But if you could take the time out to laugh, like I say, we are Caribbean people. We laugh our way through COVID. We laugh our way through several demonstrative.
0: We don't take nothing serious. If the thing you're taking serious is your person, your relationship, get out. Shout out to Steph, who says often all caps with 17 exclamation points.
1: Good.
0: Yeah, I love that for y'all, honestly and truly.
1: I really love that for y'all, man. Yeah. So let's, more about to leave, and then we about to stop this positive foolishness. We about to get active in a second. So what if we try to be, yeah.
0: I wish you all a good day.
1: What if you find to be more just music? You are tuned into it. Filter me about my pop and
0: pop. Shadi, better humble you again.
1: Humble me? Hmm? I'll extend this entire segment. You are. You be right there. Bajon Studio.
0: By the way, if you are going to be in the Carmichael area, folks, B-Squad is going to be heading. By the way, if you are going to be in the Carmichael area, folks, B-Squad is going to be heading over to Bijou till now.

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7: Oh, them a jump up like them a fall and a flop them wing. 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

0: 1035 The People and Just Music, you are tuned into Unfiltered. We are powered by Popeyes, Marcus, and Wendy's. Grab yourself a meal today. Hope y'all are doing good. As Mo told y'all, she left me unsupervised. She got to go do a remote, which we'll clock in with her at 2-something at some point. I know. We can figure it out. I want to talk to y'all, especially, I was going to say especially the women, but I think this goes both ways. Two things, then we can get out of here. By out of here, I mean out of the segment. But two things. One, y'all realize everyone don't have to like y'all, and it's okay to not like people, right? And it's okay to have people not like you. And I feel like there's a lot of people. Now, granted, I know people out there, shout out to Butler, shout out to Ellie, people like that, who, like, I know in their mind, they're like, but I really don't care who like me or not. I can do me. I respect it. No problem with it. I mess with those kinds of people. I'm going to be honest. It's very hard for me to think or fathom someone don't like me, or it used to be hard. I was too much of a coward to let people hate me, right? I can be honest about that. Because it's something in the human nature that I have. I don't speak for all the other that I have. Where low-key, we love to be like, oh, I don't care. I don't care who likes me or not. That could do me. But you care a little. You care a little bit. And if you don't, then you are living a very blessed life. Because even if you don't want the majority of people to like you, there's a person out there who you care about their opinion. But it's two separate things. To care about how someone may feel about you and to recognize that and still be able to move on with your life. I see a lot of your people pleasing people who will bend over backwards. And that's what's pissed me off about y'all, right? Hear me out. And y'all know somebody like this. And y'all have a friend, especially women, y'all have a friend like this, right? Stop me if you heard this one. Your friend is a people pleaser. They'll bend over backwards for someone who you've already said to them, that gal can't stand you. That man hates your guts. But they'll do the favor for them or bend over backwards for them. Only to then, minutes to hours to days later, come back and broadcast what they did for that person and complain about it. Y'all just said I can't stand. Y'all just said I can't stand. It's going like this. Well, you know, I just ran to Mo. I lent Mo $100. Well, Andrew, why you lent her $100? You know, she's going to be on your run. Yeah, but you know, she needed it. You know, I have a kind heart. Some of y'all don't have no kind heart. Y'all just do things to do it, to say you do it, to then tell people you did it, to sway their opinion of those people, or to show how kind you are for some random applause that ain't coming. You just look dumb. I need y'all to know y'all just look dumb. I hate people. Yeah, I just gave Mo $100. She asked me $100. And God, and the stories go just like this. I gave $100. God knows I had it, you know. I had $101.88 in my account. But you know what? You know how I school, girl. I have a kind heart. So I gave it $100. And John, I ain't talked to her since. And, you know, I want to gossip. I want to tell people about no things. But, you know, I just felt like, as my friend, and this is now the 14th time I've given her $100 and she didn't pay me back. But anyway, child, I believe that in God's hands. That's just how she go, I guess. I'm not looking at you like poor you. I'm looking at you like you're retarded. I'm looking at you like you're stupid. Y'all got to stop doing that. Y'all have got to stop doing that. Either take your L quietly, be or give of a kind heart quietly, but don't remind me of what you did the 14, 15 time, and now you look dumb, but we'll broadcast how dumb you look, but put it on that person. No, that's on you, beloved. If I land Mo, I better be Mo bad. I better be Mo named badness. If I lend Mo $100 today, and Mo's gang, you know what? Let's increase that, because I could lend Mo $100, I wouldn't blink. If I lend Mo $1,000, and I don't see that money again. And she ducked me, ghosted me, blocked me. Come to work, like, ain't nothing wrong. She can't ask me for no money next month. Cause I can't go to my boys, them, or any of my people and be like, Elena, keep in mind, Elena, $1,000 last month. She ain't made me back for that yet. But I say, you know what? She said she must need it. So, da, da, da, da, da. No, you look dumb. Then y'all switch the story around after looking dumb and say y'all have haters. You hate yourself because you're stupid. You don't have haters. I just want to tell some of y'all so bad on social media, y'all don't have haters. Because y'all think everyone is a hater of y'all and no one know who y'all is. How you have 16 friends on Facebook? You post $14 in dollar bills talking about the haters think they could see me, but out here making money. You told that cashier, break this 20 apart. You then went and bought a hot patty and a soda, and then you try to flash your dollar bills on social media. Talk about you don't have haters, bro. You don't. I saw one young lady in particular who, let me be clear, she ain't cute. One could argue she ugly. She doesn't post on social media much because she believes she look good. Follow me now. She don't post on social media a lot because she says she don't want a bunch of men in her DMs. I don't know who these men are. God bless. She posted some selfie of her. She put a selfie. She put it on Instagram. She put it on Facebook, right? I think in maybe 6 hours, she may have gotten like 5 likes, 6 likes. She don't have that much friends. She then put up another post on Facebook saying, oh, well, be very careful who quick to look at your profile, but everyone like your picture. Sorry, I can continue to look good. You just say y'all hate beautiful women. I don't need your likes. Da da da da da. Huh? What? Miss, how you jump over ugly 400 pounds in medium shape and like 12 teeth to we hating on you because we didn't like your picture? And then comparing her picture to other girls, and now we colorist. What did the gal say? If I was a light-skinned gal, everyone would have been liking this picture. But because I'm a natural beauty, and my body natural, and da-da-da-da. No, beloved. Hold my hand when I tell you this. You ugly. It's not personal. It's not personal. You ugly. That's why no one liked the picture. And you have a stink attitude. Because being ugly can still get your likes. I know plenty ugly gals right now on Instagram who they are not deserving of 400 likes in 20 minutes. But they just get them. They just get them. Because women love to gas up nonsense. But they just get them. I know a young lady right now on my Instagram, she'll post a picture. I know for a fact how women feel about her. But they'll be like, you go, girl. Da, da, da, da. But you know how I know she ugly? It's always one person who's beyond the post who say something, and it's code for you ugly, but in a nice way. You know what the gal said on that post? Girl, you just wear anything. You so brave. Ladies, imagine y'all go to Hands for Hunger or like Red Ribbon Ball or one of these cancer ball things, right? You put on all your clothes. You get your face beat from 8 o'clock in the morning till 7 p.m. I mean, you believe you dress to the nines. And the minute you walk in, people tilt their head to the side and say, you're so brave. You're so brave. What? No way. No way. Y'all got to stop paying attention. Shout out to this queen. Well, see, I'm glad this person texted us. Shout out to the young queen. I ain't gonna call her name because I won't put her on blast. But she says, I wonder if people don't like me. No, you don't. No, you don't. You know how I know you don't wonder that? One, you're a Capricorn, and I know you. And two, because typically it's the most miserable people who don't want to be around people who people to be attracted to. And no one more miserable than you. You know how I know? Because I'm as miserable as you. And I don't be around people. You see what I'm saying? So yeah, and this is not a looks thing. That don't help, but this is not a looks thing. This is a what is your energy thing. And you could be beautiful and annoying. You could be ugly, interesting, and smart. But y'all just wonder why some people, y'all don't have haters. People just can't. They don't hate you for what you got or what you think you look like. They hate you because you're annoying. They hate you because you have no conversation. They hate you because you're not interesting. They hate you because you're always bragging about your job that no one cares about. They hate you because you can't stop talking about your churn. That's a real thing. These people may not tell y'all. That's a real thing. We tired of hearing about y'all churn. After I do the, hey, how your son, man? He good? Yeah, he did that. Oh, that's good, boy. What's going on with him? How's school? Good. Okay, cool. Now, let's drink this Hennessy. Let's enjoy this music. And let's have a ball. Why are we at the Back to the 90s party talking about what little Jamal did in... I don't want to talk about Jamal. I don't want to talk about Jamal. I don't want to talk about what little baby Keisha doing. I don't. I ask, let's get into it. Because I will confirm your children are okay. But after that, it's whatever. But then these be the same set. Well, I'm sorry I have a husband and children and a family. And I have bigger priorities than just partying and drinking like the rest of y'all. Then why you here? Go home to your children. If you could be out, be out. If we to the party, let's be to the party. But you know what? Let me defend millennial parents with this. Millennial parents are very good at detaching themselves from these children. Y'all almost a little too good. I've been running into some mothers who you wouldn't know they have children until you get in their car. That's when you see all of Ms. Rachel M and tablets and charging cords and juice boxes all around the car. Cause I gotta say, y'all carry yourselves like it's 2002. Ludacris on the radio and y'all going to the club. Like, y'all look good as mothers. Y'all carry y'all motherhood well. My mother looks like a mother. She always looks like a mother. Like, I see pictures of her when she had me. She would have been 38, 39 when she had me. And she looked old. She didn't look like y'all. She looked old. And not old in the face, not old in the body. She just dressed like... She had a dress down to her toe and had the curlers in her hair. And she looked like, not y'all set. Y'all got on a maxi dress, a bonnet, high heels, face half beat, drinking a glass of champagne or Henny. I know. Some of y'all drinking a Black and Mild and a Guinness. And just living your life while you're trying to raise this man child. Salute to y'all, boy. I gotta shoot millennial parents that lie. Y'all are very good at detaching away from your kids. Not all of you, but some, a lot of you are very good at just being in the moment, being at the party, being away from them children. So salute to y'all for that. I really respect y'all for that. Shout out to the person who says, I'm a people please, but I'll never complain about it. That's stupid and weird. Agreed. Nothing wrong with people please. And if you don't people please, that's your prerogative. I don't care about it. Especially if you're getting used, and you clearly getting used, and you don't want to admit to being used. People is all day, but I good. I shout out to the person who says, yes, I know a few of them. I know y'all do. Because they are everywhere. Salute to y'all. But anyway, we're going to take a break. So this person who says, Andrew, to hell with these churn. When I get active, eyes get active. Eyes will be checking. I drop them off to their Grammy, and then go about my business. And then when I see them again, I'm a mother. But when I'm not with them, yep, I doing my thing. So salute to you, Queen. Salute to all y'all who are out here doing that, boy. Shout out to the young Queen. She says, "You preaching today, beloved, and the ugliest always the loudest." Yep. Shout out to the person who says she can't even talk to me no more. Shout out to the young King Toons. Yep, that's how that go. All right, folks, we're going to take a break. When we come back, we're going to have our overrated versus underrated, nothing to do into Unfiltered. 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All right? So check them out today, folks. When we come back, we'll have our overrated versus underrated. Y'all don't go anywhere. 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

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Real over everything, unenforced. 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

I'm stylish. 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Talk

0: 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You are tuning into Unfiltered. We are powered by Popeyes, Marcus, and Wendy's. Grab yourself a meal today. Now I'm about to play some overrated versus underrated. It's a game we play. Pick a topic. We decide if it's overrated or underrated. Y'all can chime in at 323-7775. Or come to Facebook Live for you. Let us know how you feel about it. Today's overrated versus underrated is mothers. I think y'all should have seen that coming, considering what Sunday is. If you don't know, then you are a terrible child. Sunday is Mother's Day. Before I get to the answers for this, let me say a heartfelt set of condolences. I try to do this every year, but a hard set of condolences to anyone who would have lost their mother before this day, and for all the who take it hard on this day who doesn't have their mother in their life. First of all, rest in peace to your mom. Rest in peace to all the mothers that we have lost. Rest in peace to the grandmothers and the aunts that stood in the gap. And salute to all of them, for sure. But rest in peace. A lot of times we take these holidays for granted. A lot of times we act like, oh, well, you know, only me have mommy. And while that's all well and good, and you should celebrate your mother and love your mother and all the rest of that, you got a lot of people who this is a very, very hard day. For them. God knows I miss both my Grammys, rest in peace, and Donnell, and people like that. So I just want to take this time out to say rest in peace if anyone has lost a grand, anyone has lost a mother or a mother figure in their life. I just want to take this time out to salute you guys. I know Sunday can be tough. So however you grieve, there's no right or wrong way to grieve. There's no right or wrong way to handle the day. Some people laugh it off and think about the good times. Some people have a drink. Some people bury it deep inside. Some people work it off. Whatever your methodology is, you're not wrong. We're not harming anybody, of course. So salute to you guys and rest in peace to all of your queens. May they have been your real mother or mother figure. But overrated versus underrated, moms. I think I am, let me start off by saying, I'm very, very grateful. And if you've been paying attention to the news and what's been going on, I'm very grateful that my mother is still alive. I am not a perfect son in the slightest, but I'll be picking her up on Sunday, kind of for a little drive. I just, you know, we always talk about a mother's love, and I don't think a lot of children who've had good mothers in their life, I don't think we even realize just how strong a bond and love that is. And no disrespect, but especially mothers and sons, boy. That mother and son connection is a real thing. And I, you know, like I said, I couldn't stand my old lady for about 20 something years. And I couldn't stand just in a normal child way. You know what I mean? She was the disciplinarian, always rowing, always trying to whatever. But I gotta say, every single thing she tried to teach me has come to pass. Every single warning she gave me has come to fruition. I'm so grateful for the man I've become, and I would not be him if not for her. I think mothers are extremely underrated. I joke about this all the time. Like, only a woman who really loves you. Like, my old lady would be, like, in the kitchen eating fruit, cutting up fruit. And she'll knock on my door. Well, that's a lie. She never knock on no one's door. She'll open my door and just give me fruit. And that's so weird. But she'll be like, here, eat this. And when I don't want no fruit, she goes, eat this. Like, she was trying to make me live longer, but like that's gang for real. I love the relationship we have now, and I love that she and I can now talk about anything now. And that was a long time coming, because I didn't have the best relationship with my old lady, again, because she's a disciplinarian. But salute to mothers, boy. Y'all really, if you got a good mother, especially, boy, if you got a good mother, she's amazing. It's y'all two against the world, bro. And again, I hate to make it biased, but if you're the son of a good mother, a good mother with a good son is the most protected woman on earth. A good mother who raised a son well and he recognizes that and acts accordingly, is nothing more dangerous than a young man raised by a good woman, boy. I'm telling you right now, because, like, it's y'all two against the world. I know I don't know, not on a mama's boy tip. I say this all the time. I am a mama's boy through and through, but I'm not a mama's boy in the sense that she controlled my life. My old lady doesn't agree with 98% of my choices, this job included. She don't even know. She ain't really sure what I just do, to be honest. She hate the tattoos, hate the earrings, hate the premarital sex, hate all of it. But that's gang right there, boy. So salute to all the mothers out there. Shout out to the person who says, my mommy is my heart. That's my earth. Happy Mother's Day to my mom. By the way, feel free to shout your mothers out. But salute to y'all good moms. I keep saying good moms because I think a lot of times we forget that there are some trash mothers. Not all, not a lot, but there's some trash mothers out there who didn't play the position. But for the good ones, yeah, salute to y'all. And shout out to mothers who raised their sons. Shout out to y'all. Because y'all are some of the biggest hypocrites in the world. Let me say it again. I don't think I heard me the first time. Mothers who are raising sons, especially the only boy, y'all are some of the biggest hypocrites in the world. My mother included. You know why? Y'all would be right there. I don't want no man cheating on me. Da-da-da-da-da. X, Y, Z. Y'all stand in solidarity with women all over the world. Yes, I'm going to have 15 girlfriends, and you will support him in every single one of his adulterous crimes. That's y'all. He acted just like his daddy. He talked just like his daddy. He's dressed and carrying just like his daddy. And how you think his daddy pull you? He ain't pull you with a salad. Or maybe he did pull you with a salad, a Kong salad or that. But yeah. His daddy was a player and a pimp. Which is your little boy can grow up to be? Don't blame him. You are pregnant by him. So yeah, y'all the baby. What? My old lady has held me down. I could bring a strange young lady to my lady right now. Mommy, this Victoria, the love of my life.
1: I've heard so much about you, baby. How are you? Yeah, it's a pleasure to meet you. Andrew talks about you all the time.
0: She never met you a day in her life. I never talked with you a day in my life. That's gang. And y'all may not admit to it, but y'all do the same thing. I watched too much of your mothers complain about how the baby daddy was this, that, the third. And then turn around right to your son and be like,
1: Charlie, why these little girls calling? Why these little girls be calling? And the phone always rang with these little girls.
0: Yeah, you don't say it on them. Y'all are the monsters. Y'all are raising the monsters y'all claim to hate. That's a different conversation. All right, shout out to my boy who says, yeah, but Drew, you ain't lying. My lady's holding me down. I know. Shout out to all the gangster mothers out there. We're going to take a break, folks. When we come back, we can check in with the young queen, Mo, out there by Major Turner. Don't forget to power by Popeye's Marcus and Wendy's. Grab yourself a meal today. Stay locked in.

0: 105 and Beat Munch's music you were tuning into on Phil to be powered by Popeyes, Marcus and Wendy's. Grab yourself a meal. Today, the young queen Mo's out there on Carmichael at Bajot Turner. Mo's going on.
1: Yeah, man, the Beat Squad is definitely at it yet again. We're doing our thing as we do. Of course, we told y'all we was coming to you live yesterday, and we were out east, and we were in the Harbor Bay Shopping Plaza, and today we are at the Golden Gates Plaza, and it is still all about Bijou Turner. All right, we're trying to make sure we get y'all to get mom straight. Mother's Day is right there, and we have some amazing packages for you, all right? We have some amazing bags already set up. Y'all know Bijou is the one-stop shop for all things accessories, all things how you put it together. And, of course, Bijou is doing it for you as they do each and every time. So if you come on in, we have some amazing bags already set up for you, starting from just $66. I'm talking about color-coordinated. They got the purse, got the jewelry set, got the wallet, got the hair piece, the fascinator. They're putting it together for you, all right? All you got to do is pick a color, any color, and they're going to take care of the rest. Of course, they also have amazing ways for you to enter to win a little something on top of that, all right? So if you spend $40 or more, plus the VAT, okay, don't forget the VAT. You got to put the VAT with the thing, all right? Once you spend that, you're going to get entered to win one of six prizes, and they range from anywhere from gas vouchers to $100 super value coupons, and the grand prize, of course, is a one-night stay at Comfort Suite. So listen, I mean, I just saying, you could buy something for mom and enter the win for you. You know what I mean? That's the kind that just gives it right back. Or come buy something for yourself and then give mom the prize. However you look at it, Bijou Turner is definitely getting you set up. And again, they have everything you could imagine. If you need a timepiece, they got it. If you need some nice glasses, I was just saying, I might have to walk in here with one or two of these that I didn't even think would look good on me, but they are cute. Summer's coming, all right? So you can get your beach bags, you can get your sunglasses, and of course, they have all the accessories you need. If you're stepping out for brunch on Sunday, you know you need to find that little neck piece to go with the fascinator to put it all to, right, that's what's going to happen. You got to come down here to do it, all right? You have till tomorrow to enter the win. So you have today and you have tomorrow to come on in and take advantage of these great prizes, these great bags already put together with the bow wrap to go, by the way. They're already ready, all right? Only thing you might have to do is put that in a shopping bag and a big gift bag that just says Happy Mother's Day, maybe buy some flowers, I know. But Bijou Turner is there for your one-stop shop for Mother's Day, all right? So come on down. We're right here at the Golden Gates Plaza. Going to be here for the next couple hours, but of course they're going to be open this evening. They're going to be open tomorrow. Come get mom sorted out, all right? It's your girl, Just Mo, right here with the Beat Squad. Come on down.
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One of the Friday Beat Munchies music you're tuning into on Filter Beer, powered by Popeyes, Marcus and Wendy's. Grab yourself a meal today. We've got to check in with Mo in a bit. But before we do, I am pleased to announce, folks, we are in the home stretch. It's almost election. Election, I think they say, is what, Tuesday? Let me check my calendar, make sure I ain't talking nonsense on this radio. Yeah, Tuesday. Don't worry, I ain't had to tell y'all who to vote for, what to do. That ain't my business. Vote your conscience. But you're in the last stretch, and I'm very excited to be in the last stretch because I am tired. I will know what happened with all these signs on the road. This could be interesting, but I am imploring y'all, please, this weekend, be safe, be cordial. I've never seen it like this, ever. I brought this up about 2 weeks ago. Demo, I asked her, I said, you know, have we ever seen it this volatile? And she disagreed, but I'm going to tell you right now, from what I'm seeing, from what I'm hearing from people who pay attention to these things, yeah, this is another level. I really don't care who you vote for, as long as you do. I really don't care who you support, whatever rally you go to your rally, do what you got to do, but please just be safe. And always remember, it's that serious, but really, really ain't that serious, babe. Some of y'all taking this like, you know what I mean? Like I said to y'all 2 days ago, I'm now starting to realize how much of y'all life depend on who win and who lose. I used to think that was a joke. I thought that was a joke, the amount of y'all who, if certain people win or lose, y'all could like not feed y'all family, which is an indictment on us, but that's a different conversation. But please, please, please just be careful on this road. You can say sticks and stones all day. Words matter. I'm seeing a lot of videos pop on my WhatsApp, a lot of videos pop on my Facebook of people having just words. And always remember, y'all are arguing for and against millionaires. For millionaires. Like these people ain't hiding their money from y'all. They telling y'all how much they making in y'all face. And you ain't making a 16th of what they making, but you rowing for them. Don't lose your life or your freedom over a millionaire who wouldn't look twice at you on a good day. Don't. Have your arguments. Believe what you believe. Fight for what you believe. Fight for what you hold to be true from an ideological standpoint. Do all of that. I ain't mad at y'all. Do your thing. Do your thing, boy. I ain't mad at a rally. Well, I am mad at a rally, but that's on y'all. If y'all go rally, go rally. If y'all want the free food and man, love yourself. But let's not get overly emotional, men or women, over millionaires, boy. Let's stay safe. Let's stay cordial. Let's stay demure. Let's What the gays and women are saying, keep it cute. Don't freak yourself out. Don't lose your freedom and your life or your mobility on the strength of millionaires. We see this all the time in the States where like these are people you got mag out there and they fighting for these dudes who they get at least Nassau Toyota by 7, you can pass by someone else and be like, oh, that's where they live. And he's powerful and rich. Yeah, that's what they want by 7. In the States, you can't even get in the general vicinity of where these people live. They ain't, you know what I mean? When they driving through traffic with police escort and you walking, keep that in mind. Keep that in mind. When they having lavish parties and all of them come together and they having a good little giggle over how they had us for a couple of months, keep that in mind. So again, you know, have discord. Do what you gotta do. Feel however you feel. You are allowed to feel however you feel. I will fight for your right to feel how you feel and to broadcast that.
I really wish y'all would stop talking on. I really wish y'all would stop talking on Facebook and running up your gums, but that's your right too. So if you run up your gums on Facebook, go do that too. God bless. But let's just stay safe. No need to get physical. No need to get emotional. No need to freak out. Because again, y'all are rowing over other people, money and millionaires. They do not care, but they don't. The places they be, y'all don't be. The money they spend, y'all ain't got. The people they cool with, y'all can't even approach. Am I saying that all of them don't care? No. I ain't saying all of them don't care or they ain't checking. What I am saying is, y'all know exactly what I'm saying. I ain't got to spell this out for y'all. Because half of y'all ain't hear from no one up until recently. Now your park look good. Now they paint the school. Now whatever. And okay, cool. That feel good. But just be careful, all right? I don't see nothing bad happen this weekend. I don't see nothing, whatever. We have a couple more days. Tuesday is election day. When you get to the polls, I'm imploring people, please stay safe in the sun. The sun ain't no joke. It hot. Stay safe in the sun. If you have elderly or older people in your family, go prepared at the polls, please. We saw what happened with the initial set of poll, initial set of registration. Carry your water, carry your umbrella, carry your chairs. I don't know if they'll be providing shade, all the rest of that. Do what you got to do to stay safe. Let your voice be heard, but be safe. Don't go out here passing out because you're trying to make sure your good MP get in. Yeah, that's all well and good. But please, to the younger people, make sure your mommy and daddy them and your auntie and your uncle them got water. Make sure they got, again, some shade to hide from the sun, because the sun is not playing outside. Hot king, outside hot. So it's not just the human element, it's the weather element as well. And let's be clear, because y'all look at y'all's act slow, the line could be long. Let's not get stupid. The line is going to be long. Let me say it again. The line could be long. Things happen. Murphy's Law. Whatever could go wrong will go wrong. But the line could be long. It could take a while. Prepare for that, please. Listen to a podcast. Carry a book. Just be prepared for it. Because y'all can't wait to go out there with your phone. Man, the line shouldn't be like this, man. About 300,000 people are going to go vote. The line could be long. Let's have some sense now. Prepare for the line to be long. Like I said, carry your water. I don't know if they allow you to. I don't know the rules and parameters are around the line. But carry your water. Carry your little chair. Carry your umbrella. Prepare for a long line. Prepare for a long wait. Make sure you eat. Make sure you're hydrated, and make sure, like I said earlier, you stay safe. All right. Charles Burson says, listen, I'm ready for silly season to be over. These people are unhinged. Like I said it the other day, if you're a person with sense or any type of intelligence, this is the most stressed out you've ever been in your life. The person says, you're correct. Extremely volatile. Yeah. All right. I'm hearing, and by the way, vote. Please vote. But I'm hearing too much. I hear a lot of people be like, by after what they saw. You know what I mean? So again, be safe. Be aware, be cordial, be hydrated, be out of the sun, and let's get through this together. Of course, we'll be back on Monday. We're going to check in with Mo in a second. She's going with her by BR3. So y'all don't go anywhere. You tune into Unfiltered. We're powered by Popeyes, Marcos, and Wendy's. Grab yourself a meal today. Don't go anywhere.

0: Jesus Christ. Hallelujah. I buy that shit before I even know the price. Hey. This 13K up on my finger, bitch, you right. Them diamonds dancing, yeah, that boy be looking
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1: Reel it in. I got the bag. Tell a friend. She got some. Bring it in. Dumb the news. CNN. Yeah.
2: 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Mo, what's going on?
3: Yeah, man, the Beat Squad definitely still out and about doing our thing. We're right here at the Golden Gates Plaza, and it is all about moms. It's all about Mother's Day, and it's all about Bijou Turner trying to get your mom into the cutest, the most accessorized, and just the nicest items that we can, all right? We're trying to do it in an affordable way with great quality and, of course, great variety. As we know, Bijou Turner is hands down the one-stop shop for all things women's accessories, all right? We're talking from hats to sunglasses to watches to jewelry to bags to scarves, you name it, they got it, all right? So what you got to do is come on down here, man. They already have some bags already made up for you. We see some lovely ladies walking in on the spot, people in here getting themselves ready for brunch, getting themselves ready for church Sunday, getting themselves ready for whatever date night. I hear this concert going down Saturday. Saturday night too also as well. If you know, you know. So you might need something to accessorize just to throw it together, to tie it all in. And Bijou is definitely where it is at, all right? Like I mentioned, they have some bag sets already set up here. And they already include a wallet, the purse. They have some jewelry going on, bracelets, earrings, necklace. They got the whole set put together, color coordinated. She just put one cute little beige one here just now. I say, boy, I wonder if me as a dog mom qualify for the thing. You know what I mean? I keep looking at Foresight on the side of my eye and see if he can... You know what I mean? Buy something. You know what I mean? I know. But what I know is it is a one-stop shop. Come on down. Even if you don't want to get one of the sets that's already put together for you and you know you can trust your own choices, then you can come down here too. You can put it together yourself. Like I said, lots of options. Summer's right around the corner. There's amazing beach bags. They have some lovely beach cover-ups and, of course, some nice beach hats. Whatever it is you got on your mind, you could get mom together real quick, right quick. They got the carry-on bags for travel. If your mom is like, my mom, always on the go, perfect item to add. And you can fill it with all sorts of stuff, all right? But it is all about Bijou Turner. Don't forget, they're also doing an enter to win. And you can win anything from a gas voucher, a food store shopping voucher, all the way up to a one-night stay at Comfort Suite. Shout out to the Comfort Suites fam. If you know, you know. All right? But yeah, man, it's all about Bijou Turner. Make sure you come on down. We are at the Golden Gates location, but you can go to any location near you. Yesterday, we were in Harbor Bay, so... go where you need to, but make sure you get mom straight because she deserves to be in the best. And who better than Bijou Turner, all right? Y'all keep it locked in. It's the Beat Squad still here in the afternoon. We'll be back.
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2: 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Ladies and gentlemen, you are tuning to the Pickup Mix of Young King DJ Cosmo. Y'all know how you go. It is Friday, and you get your lined up for the weekend, for this big, exciting weekend you better have going on. Don't forget, it's brought to you by Burger King and the BK Lounge. Breakfast, lunch, and dinner, they got you covered. Gotta let y'all know, the Mandalorian and Grogu turn a trip to Burger King into a galactic adventure for everything Mandalorian and Grogu related you could want. Grab the toys, the mugs, the crowns, and your crew, and head on down to BK to celebrate the Mandalorian and Grogu adventure. Don't miss out on the Mando and Grogu Whopper combo featuring special shake and fries for a taste that is out of this world only at Burger King. We have one inside here today that I'm about to go enjoy, actually. If you like Star Wars paraphernalia, if you like that kind of thing and want to be a part of it, go on down to Burger King and get involved, folks. When we come back, Cosmo's on the ones and twos doing his thing. Don't go anywhere. The pickup mix is on. Let's go.

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0: 103.5 The Beat, Morning's Music. Folks, you are tuned in to the pickup mix of the Young King DJ Cosmo. But as y'all know, the Young Queen Mo is out there by Bijou Turner on Carmichael. Mo, what's going on?
1: Yeah, man, we are still here. We are still at it. And we are still trying to get you to come on down and make sure mom is all set for Mother's Day. Of course, you know, Bijou is the one-stop shop for all things accessories, all things putting together, all things. I'm going to make sure you're stepping out in style, all right? Bijou is there, definitely always going to be the girl, all right? So make sure you come on down, get yourself hooked up. They've even taken some of the guesswork out for you. As soon as you walk in the door, there's a table full of beautiful bags already put together, purses with wallets, with necklaces, with earrings. And, of course, they're already lovely gift wrapped on them, got the pretty bow there. So you don't even have to really think hard. You know your mommy's favorite color? Come on down and pick it up. And if you don't know, just come in and ask for Ashley. Ashley says she knows how to do everything, all right? So when you come in, make sure you ask for Ashley. Ashley says she is the mummy maven. Like, she just gonna know what they need. Ask for her by name. Tell her Mo said you, all right? But make sure you come on down. Of course, we're here at the Golden Gates Plaza location today. But you know we were there at Harbor Bay yesterday. So there's another location for you if you're in the East. But whatever you do, you haven't thought about what you're gonna maybe wear to brunch. They got the fascinators in here, all right? They got the nice, cute little purses. I see one or two things. I'm sitting there like, boy, I got a little trip coming up. I might need this little yellow fuzzy bag. I don't know. I don't know why I need it, but I want it. And so I'm here. And Foresight here, and he can say he got the card so he can get by. You know what I mean? That's what we do today, all right? But what you got to do is think about mom. And, of course, Bijou is doing that as well. They even have options for you to enter to win a spa day. Not spa day, a one-night stay at Comfort Suites. That's right. You can come on down. And after you make a purchase of $40 plus VAT or more, you can enter to win gas packages. You can enter to win a supermarket package. And more importantly, a one-night stay at Comfort Suites. So, who knows? You might win the gift for you or for mom on top of the gift, all right? So you could have a double gift situation. But whatever it is, make sure you come down here and get your accessories, get your looks, get your gifts, and put it together with Bijou Turner, all right? So we are here just for a little bit longer. What time y'all close this evening? 6 p.m. tomorrow too? And 6 p.m. tomorrow. So you have today and tomorrow to come get those gifts for Sunday. And you have until tomorrow, 6 p.m., to enter the win. Don't come stepping in Monday talking about, can I? It done over. Make sure you do it before Mother's Day. All right? And they're going to be right here waiting on you. All right? Don't forget, we are at the Golden Gates Plaza location. But there's also one at Harbor Bay located for your convenience. All right? We got one more stop. We're going to be here for you for the next half hour or so. So, I'm going to turn it back over to the studio. But it's all about the Beat Squad out on the road.

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103.5 to be more music. Jumping in tune to the pick and mix of Young King DJ Cosmo. Y'all know how you do. Don't forget, it's brought to you by Burger King. Breakfast, lunch, or dinner. Check them out. Don't forget, they got that Star Wars paraphernalia going on right there at Burger King, folks. Just order one of their specials. And trust me when I say you don't want to miss out on these trinkets and toys and mugs. And if you're a Star Wars fan, that's where you need to be this weekend and every day while the promotion lasts. So go down to Burger King, folks, and get stuff sorted out in a universal way, all right? Cosmos on the ones and twos, ladies and gentlemen. Let him do his thing. We're getting ready for the weekend. Let's go. Yeah, man.

0: 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Music is gentlemen, you tuned to the Pickup Mix of the Young King DJ Cosmo. Burn it down. Getting ready for this weekend. As y'all know, he's brought to you by Burger King. Breakfast, lunch, and dinner. They got you covered. Don't forget, go down to Burger King. I just enjoyed that wonderful burger they dropped off to us today. It was an excellent shot to the Star Wars promotion they're going on right now. You can win some Star Wars paraphernalia. The more you go to Burger King, the more you shop. Go on down there. Be a part of it. If you love Star Wars, that's the place you need to be, at Burger King. And they have so much more than that. Of course, you know they have all your great favorites right there at the King. But the Young Queen Mo is at Bijou Turner on Golden Gates. Mo, what's going on?
1: Yeah, man. It's your girl, Just Mo. About to get out of here. But listen, just because I'm heading out doesn't mean you can't still head on in. We are at Bijou Turner at the Golden Gates Plaza. And it is all about Mother's Day, trying to get you ready to come on in and get some amazing gifts from mom, the woman who gave you life, the woman who you love the most. Or maybe it's the mom in your life. Maybe it's, you know, you. Maybe it's getting yourself a gift. And that's okay, too. All right? So, listen, you come on down here. They have some amazing options. As you know, Bijou Turner always has what you need when it comes to accessories. They have everything from belts and hats to watches, jewelry, bags, scarves, you name it. It's here. All right? And the ladies have done such a phenomenal job of putting some beautiful purse packages together. And the purses are paired with wallets and jewelry and scarves or other accessories like fascinators or hats, just to kind of tie it together for you, and you don't have to do any of the think work. They took it out for you. But if you know you already had something in mind, maybe you had a particular color, you can come on in. And again, any of the lovely ladies here, in particular Ashley, I keep saying her name, she's going to help you out. You come on down here, you ask for her and say, hey, I need to figure out something for my mom. And here's what she likes, and here's what she don't like. And she's going to help you out, all right? She's been very helpful down here this afternoon. And, of course, all you got to do is walk on in, okay? You have until 6 p.m. today and 6 p.m. tomorrow to come on down and get something beautiful for mom or for you. Don't forget, you know, what kind of brunch is about to pop off. That's right, brunch is going to be happening Saturday through Sunday. Got a concert Saturday night, too. So there's lots of things that you might need to just get one or two extra things to really make that outfit pop. And Bijou Turner is your one-stop shop, all right? Don't forget, when you do come in, make sure if you spend $40 or more, you ask them about doing the enter to win, all right? You can win anything from a $50 gas voucher to a $100 food store voucher. And the grand prize, you can win yourself, that's right, or your mom, a one-night stay at Comfort Suites, all right? So you come on in, and they're giving you something back potentially on top of that, all right? But you got to get those entries in by 6 p.m. tomorrow. All right, I'm up out of here, man. It's a Friday. We're about to go and get our weekend started. You know the Beat Squad is always going to be somewhere. If you see us, pull up on us, hail us up. But in the meantime, get down to Bijou Turner and get yourself something beautiful for Mother's Day, all right? It's your girl, Just Mo, and I'm out.

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18: 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Yeah.

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1: Get
0: I'm way up, I feel blessed.
1: I have decided that I'm going to.

0: 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Trust me, you get what you give.
1: Isn't it like the same thing?
0: Yeah.
1: Okay.
0: You gotta come to my side and see how we live. Yeah. I cannot see heaven being much better than this.
1: That I watched Game of Thrones on.
0: Blessings on blessings for me and my from the six. Look at what we

0: Only one left that's still doing it. 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I'm way up, I feel blessed.
1: What his name is? No, who's that?
0: Way up, I feel blessed. I'm way up, I feel blessed.
2: Straight up.
0: Way up, I feel blessed.
3: My grandma just died, I'm the man of the house. So every morning I'm up cause I can't let him down. Down. Always down for the cause, never down for the count. I guess when your stars align, you do like the solar system and plan it out.

0: know I haven't had a good time in a long time, you know. 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
1: Straight up.
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0: I'm way up, I feel blessed. Since the truth keep me traumatized.

0: 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I'm way up, I feel blessed.
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2: Because I'm in fear for my life.
3: Anyway, we have all sorts of highlights from the rallies, and he came back and he came back with things.
2: I don't run out of things to give away.
3: Yeah, but you didn't allow me to give away anything when you weren't here.
2: And then next thing you know, Tingham beat you up and take the things. Jomo, who's like Omo, got more things for you as well.
3: We'll be back right after this.
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1: Welcome back to Eye on the Nation.
2: And she spoke about all sorts of things. But after this brief interaction, for the rest of her life, her life will just definitely never be void of leaving ever again.
3: Anyway, let's get to the things that we came to talk about. So, the union acting up again.
2: Belinda.
3: But this is the thing.
2: Oh, boy.
3: Belinda isn't the most outrageous one today.
2: Okay.
3: You know, there was one today that I was trying to figure out if we were in high school, primary school, what was happening, a lot of theatrics that was going on. But we'll start with Belinda.
2: Or maybe it was in like a Jamaican dance hall, you know? You know, you listen to none of them either? You don't know man, the lotion, pop, na pet, na powder. Oh, boy.
3: I need you to repeat that.
2: Huh?
3: Repeat that?
2: But man, the lotion, pop, na pet, na powder.
3: Let's go to Belinda, please. I can't. Oh. I thought it was a clip.
2: No.
3: It's not just a clip.
2: It's just Belinda cursing the government. Belinda says, are you ready for this? Belinda say the government give her union 99.9% of the things that was negotiated.
3: Yeah, I saw that. She said it's almost done, but everything isn't done.
2: Yeah.
3: And if it isn't 100% completed by Monday, I think she said, they gonna march.
2: The last three paternity tests I take was only 99.9%. What does Belinda want from the government?
3: 100%.
2: Condoms don't give you 100%, Francesca. What does Belinda want from the government?
3: She wants to get everything
2: for her teachers. Would she also like a pen?
3: Listen, I understand that she wants everything signed before because you don't know. The government may change.
2: Think about
3: COI this. May be in power next.
2: Oh, Jesus.
3: The F and I. I'm just saying. So she just wants to make sure that every...
2: When do you think Lincoln Bean will go back to the negotiating table with her? She had better thank God that she got Philip Davis, who she could actually send a voice note to.
3: And that's what she's saying. She's saying, I don't want to be bothered with all these other people you keep sending. I don't want Simon.
2: Yeah.
3: I don't want, it's another name she called too. I can't remember. She don't want that.
2: Alvin and Dee at all.
3: She say I want Brave. How you could ask for the prime minister 2 days before the election?
2: And which prime minister in his right mind would be gridlocking the Bahamas government into a monetary obligation hours before? Wouldn't that reek of electioneering? Wouldn't that be electioneering? Like 101?
3: I think the majority of the unions, it seems as though in the weeks leading up, the months leading up to the election, put their stuff on there because we talked about it. And we said, look, we knew this was going to happen, election coming up. So a lot of them got their stuff out of the way.
2: In the last 6 weeks, right?
3: Yeah, they got their stuff out of the way. I think, as a matter of fact, I think one of the teachers' unions also signed.
2: Right.
3: So I think it's just
2: that's
3: Belinda.
2: That's BEMU, Bahamas Educators Management. I only know their name so good because Pia wouldn't stop signing an agreement every week. I could hear them in the news, so I know what the acronym them stand for.
3: But in any event, I just think 99.9.
2: Yes.
3: I think is pretty, unless now that 0.1% might be a biggie.
2: Francesca.
3: It might be a big thing.
2: Would they print the agreement on the wrong type of paper?
3: It might be pension. It might be stipends. It might be a mental health day. It might actually be.
2: And you think that would be a 0.1?
3: I need a mental health day. I'm just saying.
2: Hey, okay, so here's where I am on it, right?
3: Okay.
2: We know that it's money because she said that we have sent you a counterproposal that if you agree to our counterproposal,
3: you think it's a money thing?
2: I feel like it'd have to be money,
3: okay.
2: Right? But if you get 99.9% of the amount of money you want, you understand what I'm saying? You know what she remind me of? You ever see the people who are on the line to the grocery store, right? They grab me, send them for one carrot, an onion, one small tomatoes, and a small cabbage, right?
3: I've never been sent to the store like that.
2: What kind of Grammy you all had?
3: Good Island Grammy. Continue.
2: And now the cashier tell you 26 cents off. And you in the front there, but 26 cents. 26 cents. Miss Triad, come up this line, man. You think this shop going into liquidation for 26 cents?
3: I tell you one thing. I've been to several stores and they say 5 cents, and the woman, I say I had to go get it out of my car, testing them.
2: Yeah.
3: She said, they didn't even say don't worry about it. That woman watched me walk to my car to go get that 5 cents. So let's not do that. The people won, they 0.1%.
2: 99.9%.
3: Well, anyway, she says she give him till Monday, eh? If it isn't resolved by today, I think she say by Monday. The teachers all the way from the north.
2: Yeah.
3: Down to
2: if they have enough money to get to play in here, right? They sound like they need more money and then come on, come on. Come on, come on. And the winners told me, I hear it in the wind, that they got that the Ministry of Labor supposed to be finalizing more agreement as late as tomorrow.
3: In the final hour?
2: Oh, but I understand this one, and this is my point. I understand this one was being negotiated from around October, November. I can understand.
3: It's been going on for a while because they keep sending it back and forth.
2: That's my point. So,
3: I guess she just wants it done because you don't know what's going to happen with the election.
2: Well, go buy it now in the parliament then.
3: No! Why would you say that?
2: What else will create enough hysteria? If I was brave, I could tell a child, Belinda, you know, I only own the phone. I own the phone company. Kiala, I get you. What you say you WhatsApp me? What time it is? You delete that one and you say, man, you know WhatsApp, yeah?
3: You know, I don't have it. I want the teachers to get whatever they want. The teachers need their stuff. Sorry, is this the way to get it? I don't know. Do you know what the point? We could call Belinda and ask her what the point one is.
2: You don't even need that much to get in heaven.
3: I need 100% to get
2: in heaven. To get in heaven?
3: Yeah.
2: You don't have a back door key? You don't even need 99.9% to get in heaven.
3: Anyway, Belinda wasn't the only one today. Mm-hmm. And as a matter of fact, hers was like kind of normal compared to, was this the same dominoes, man?
2: Yeah, this.
3: Oh, okay, yeah. Now I understand. He loved theatrics.
2: This bad man, no lotion, but
3: he, yeah, he, so this was immigration?
2: Yeah.
3: So immigration is now having some issues also at the final hour. With government, and you know, he had to.
2: Let's go to the clip.
3: Yeah.
4: Today, we are not here to lotion nor powder. This is not time for that. That time come and gone. The first issue is outstanding promotions in both departments. The Customs Department has been lingering for a lot longer than the Immigration Department. They've released, I think, maybe what, 60? 60. That's not proportionate to the size of the Customs Department, because when we look at Customs being around the size of Immigration, and we felt as though Immigration should have released around 400 plus. Other issues with the customs guards who were forced to transition from the guard rank to the officer rank and being told that it's to their benefit. But years later, it seems like it's to their detriment. Now it's time for some of them to retire, and it's putting them at a financial disadvantage. All hired that you're supposed to go through. That didn't happen in this case. There's some things, some procedural things that should occur that didn't happen. They're probably going to do it after. And we've seen that for the last several years. They bring persons in, and then after the fact, try to do what should have been done in the beginning, do it on the back end. And that adds to the length of time it takes for them to get appointed, confirmed, and promoted.
2: Now, I want to tell you something about him. I suspect him of being a Brian Ross.
3: Who's Brian Ross?
2: A fake and a fraud. Because for somebody that don't lotion and powder, you got plenty stock up.
3: Where you get the lotion and the powder from? You think when he sat down to write that speech last night, he say, oh, let me go buy the smallest thing of lotion and the smallest thing of powder?
2: Well, to be fair, right? Powder costs plenty money. Powder like grape. You have to be a sultan to have to like have some. You don't just buy powder.
3: I just don't understand. What is with the theatrics? I supposed to take you serious after that?
2: But here's the question. I listened to him. You know, maybe you could help me. You're a journalist. What did he say?
3: Promotions.
2: Mm-hmm.
3: Promotions.
2: Mm-hmm.
3: They wanted promotions.
2: But if the people were transferred from guards to officers, wouldn't that kind of already be like a promotion?
3: I don't know. I don't know the ranks. Now, you have to tell me about ranks
2: I'm just
3: and stuff
2: saying,
3: in this.
2: You know,
3: I don't know.
2: The fellas with the small little loop. officer is the fellas with the big loop, right? Mm-hmm. And if they worked some agreement out where you switch over from being a guard to an officer, that should have put you on a different salary scale.
3: I don't know. What I'm understanding. Maybe it's they would call it a lateral move.
2: Yeah, I don't think it was lateral. But even, okay, so even if you switched over to the officer rank, right? Mm-hmm. And your promotion slowed down a little bit, and so you're moving as fast as you would have been doing in the guard rank. Mm-hmm. It depends on the parity of salary that will determine how much of a promotion this is and whether or not you needed to have the frequencies in the promotions to, you know, to offset what the jump would be when you switch over. You following me?
3: Yeah, but I mean, honestly, I don't know what their issues are. This is a union that This is a union that I haven't heard a lot about.
2: Yeah.
3: So I don't want to speak a lot on what their issues are because I have no idea.
2: I just
3: wanted to see the powder and the lotion.
2: So Obi.
3: And then my question is why literally right before the election? The only thing I could think about is one, you think that, you know, it's you're gonna get everything you want because they want the votes. Or you're afraid that if the next set of people come in, they probably won't be as amenable, that's the word, right?
2: Amenable, yeah.
3: Amenable. And they probably won't give you all of the things that... You could have let me finish.
2: I let you finish like a man.
3: Go. Go.
2: You think he know that Pia know that the law enforcement people don't vote?
3: Well, maybe all of them even vote. Because they were turning people away on the lines. Now, let's be honest. A lot of people who went...
2: This would have been an excellent last week's strategy. But we know y'all ain't got nothing else to give.
3: So you just think.
2: We can see y'all Thursday.
3: Okay.
2: Pray to the Lord, it's still Pia.
3: Okay.
2: Because she might end up with Maria Jackson.
3: Maria ain't gonna be Labour. Maria gonna be AG.
2: Well, if Pia is Labour, you would imagine Maria's Maria be Labour.
3: Maria be AG. You don't think she'd be Attorney General?
2: She's also somebody that cares about the downtrodden, and so Labour, she could be Attorney General and Minister of Labour. Nothing says that can't happen. She could fix the law and execute the law. Yeah. You better try hard, take Pia while you got Pia, because you don't want Maria Jackson, my brother. So, hope.
3: Yeah, it ain't going to be Maria.
2: You can use some of
3: Maria
2: that.
3: Maria be AG.
2: You can use some
3: it
2: of
3: probably
2: that.
3: Could be Charlotte.
2: To do what? Labour?
3: Labour.
2: Let's don't fool around with that. That's fool it.
3: That's I only said it because that's the only two names I know. Charlotte.
2: No, Mother of the Gardens could be Labour. Let's just call her Mother of the Gardens.
3: Okay, because I was trying to remember her name just now. And I see her every time I come because she has the Linda. Big poster on the side of a dance poster. Anyway. Let's move on. What else we talking about? Okay, so this is something that you now I wanna say, because y'all say I pick on this man, and y'all say I don't ever have nothing to say. So I am going
2: I
3: to
2: hear people tell me you can't so direct for 20 minutes.
3: So I am gonna leave this. This is something that Levin wanted to talk about, okay? Mm-hmm. I did not bring this man up. I left him alone.
2: So I can't ask questions?
3: No, I'm not saying that. I'm saying the people that say, boy, Sonny, you always I just want y'all to know.
2: Yeah, I have questions I want asked.
3: Okay, so I just I'm making my making
2: you,
3: it known that
2: know,
3: it wasn't me.
2: This is my question.
3: Yeah, this your thing.
2: You know something? When I come in here and you whisper questions to me, I don't tell the people to sign any questions.
3: No, but I'm just saying because they pick on me. They say I pick on him.
2: But Fox, what do you mean?
3: It's so easy to pick on, man. But I mean, not pick on. Let me not say pick on because that would mean that he ain't doing nothing.
2: We picking on him because of his own antics. If he would not do this kind of foolishness, then we wouldn't be able to pick on the foolishness that...
3: Anyway, what's the foolishness you picking on today?
2: So the question I have, right, is if you've been following the news, what has been happening is you see that the Dwayne Sands has made some additional declarations because of his interest in government.
3: Oh, no, contract. I didn't see that.
2: Yeah. What is the guy's name out of...
3: You know, they only focused on... Additional declarations.
2: Tingham.
3: That was the Tingham? Right. Tingham. Tingham right. was the only one that they were focused on.
2: Yeah, but his own trigger one bunch, right? So mm-hmm. the Jeremy Sweeten fella.
3: Oh, I didn't see that either.
2: Yeah, he said, well, I got a little interest in PHA and the.
3: Oh, man, you didn't tell me these things you'd be keeping secrets.
2: Interest.
3: Who?
2: Cousin Otis Sanawell.
3: Oh, really?
2: I say, I know the accountant had to have some interest. Come on. You see how boring he look? Only thing he interested in is a contract.
3: He looked like he would Fellas be a very
2: like
3: good
2: know
3: accountant.
2: How to find
3: he
2: a contract.
3: Would be, yeah,
2: that's my point.
3: Yeah, yeah.
2: So I'm not shocked he know where contracts are, right? Mm. And because people like them are just so astute, they contract, they love it.
3: Mm-hmm.
2: So, but all of these people have now gone and made additional declarations.
3: Okay.
2: And my point is, if we care that much about the money, I believe that there is something greater than the money. There are some people who Lincoln, albeit I'm not saying, you know, Lincoln is like my Bahamian Wikipedia. I don't accept everything he says, right?
3: I don't accept 99.9%.
2: Oh, boy. But he has cast some concern.
3: Lord,
2: which is some people might have some nationality declarations to make. And I don't know if I've seen our colleagues in the media or even the PRD make these people either gazette, I don't know what the law says they should do, but make full, frank, public declarations that they ain't a Haitian or a Canadian.
3: Jesus.
2: Well, that's the two allegations.
3: Now, I know I did hear on nomination day. I cannot remember exactly what was said. But in an interview, Lincoln did say that Sebastian's nomination wasn't the only one that was challenged that day. He also challenged the one in Pinewood because he said the guys still work for government.
2: Right.
3: And being in Grantstown, the, what's the his
2: Philippe.
3: Name? Philippe. And
2: Rick Fox.
3: Rick Fox, because he doesn't know if he's
2: And then there was a flyer. Do we have the flyer? And then someone generated
3: it. We have to go to the break.
2: Oh, this is the jingle. The jingle means we go into the break.
3: We'll be back, y'all. We can continue this conversation when we come back from
2: All
3: the break.
2: I want to know is if everybody declaring their money, who declaring if they is Canadian?
3: So you want to know if he still has dual citizenship?
2: Yes.
3: Okay.
1: Eye on the Nation will be back right after these messages.

0: Welcome back to Eye on the Nation.
1: Hello, welcome back to Eye on the Nation. I'm Levin Miller. You said subtle I am.
2: I'm Sadie Brown. They say, I think they just put people's name on the screen. Only sometimes when you're being naughty. They say, yes, Sandy, you like to pick on him. Everyone talking about it. Why the people are saying they are paying me to do so. They're paying me to... Listen, I think some people make it easy, you know, like, and it's not picking, you know, and I don't think I'm the bully that he's talking about. But when you're going around doing this all day and back to the point. The point that you were making is you want to know whether or not he renounces Canadian citizenship.
1: Right, and I think it's getting a bit of fanfare in social media because, you know, everybody got an AI graphic these days, right? And I saw that all over this weekend, I continue to see the AI graphic questioning his citizenship pop up. Mm-hmm. And so my question is, I wonder if our colleagues in the news are asking this question, especially since everybody else doing so much additional declarations. Like, I consider myself a self-taught student of politics. I've never seen some of these declarations I see now.
2: Well, are you sure that he actually has Canadian citizenship?
1: All I'm saying is, what is...

0: checking that.
1: I don't disagree. I agree.
0: Right. So then even if he does say, I am Bahamian and I'm not Canadian, will there be anyone checking? Would they say it's the honor system?
1: But I think that is, like, I think that is the thing you can't leave to honor. Okay, walk with me. So remember Dwayne Sands and the Jeremy Boy fella, don't call him boy, people take offense to that.
0: They do.
1: All of them declared already.
0: Okay.
1: All of them have since made an additional declaration.
0: So you want him to make an additional declaration?
1: I'm just asking, does the law require him since the question comes up, because you could say, it's kind of like one of those things where if no one queries it, we let it ride. But if there is in fact a query.
0: Okay.
1: Right. And I'm just saying, like, publicly, have we sufficiently queried? Because I think it would be a real bastardization of the system if we in fact didn't query.
0: Especially since a lot of noise about it was made when it was Ryan Pinder's turn. And
1: especially,
0: you know,
1: since the fella used to be gearing up and on being a Canadian. He only just un-Canadianized himself 9 weeks ago.
0: Anyway, I get your point.
1: Okay.
0: And it's the same point that you also want about Ryan.
1: Jay Philippe.
0: Why do you call him Ryan? Oh, because we were talking about Ryan Pinder during the break.
1: So to Jay Philippe's point, right? Jay Philippe only getting caught up in the wave because I think Jay Philippe has a different scenario that Lincoln is talking about, which is once your parents is a Haitian, you can't un-Haitian yourself, right? But I don't necessarily...
0: What is un-Haitian?
1: You don't like that?
0: No, I don't like that term.
1: Okay, so how would you say stop being a Haitian? No, oh boy. How would you say? No, because basically the Haitian Constitution say you can't renounce your citizenship.
0: Okay.
1: That must be Gestapoism. And what you mean I cannot freely give up my citizenship?
0: Okay, so basically your concern for both of them is you want to know if both of them have renounced whatever the...
1: Right.
0: His Canadian citizenship
1: right.
0: and his Haitian citizenship.
1: Right, but I'm saying Philippe would have a more perplex issue because the Haitian Constitution says you can't stop being a Haitian. So if Lincoln is correct, right, that means we would have to write off every Haitian that's been in the parliament since Stephen Dillette.
0: You know what I do want to know, though, since we are talking about it, because I noticed the FNM is saying it now, too. I maybe not on this show. But they keep using the term, oh God, it's not pure Bahamian. Natural Bahamian? Natural, is it natural they keep saying?
1: Organic.
0: Organic.
1: That's Lincoln now.
0: Dr. Sands said it too. I heard him repeat
1: Dr.
0: organic.
1: Dr. Sands, don't say silly things like that.
0: And I really want, I want to know what an organic Bahamian is.
1: A Lucayan Indian.
0: Like, I really do want to know.
1: You have to be a Lucayan. Like you can't see your hair, you ain't flat enough. So you are definitely not an organic Bahamian.
0: I am organic. I don't know what an organic Bahamian is. My mother is from Abaco. My dad is from Eleuthera. My grandmother was from Abaco.
1: Yeah.
0: My granddad was from Turks, but that's when Turks...
1: That's
0: when Turks was still a part of us,
1: that's
0: I think.
1: That's why we stopped them. They wasn't organic enough for us.
0: I just want to know, because they keep using this term, organic.
1: It's fair-monger.
0: I really want to... Yes, but now I'm upset because I was like, okay, let them people say it. But now, when I heard it come from them, I was like, you're smarter than that.
1: Well, hey, don't overspoke yourself now, because the Save Our Sovereignty thing is COI 2.0. And I want to tell you.
0: Yeah, I know that. I want to tell you that
1: gaining traction, my brother. So much so that even Itzne on the Oopits Day come out of E House at 10 o'clock in the night and talk about it.
0: You know
1: who Itzne on the Oopits Day is?
0: No, but I'm sure you're going to tell me.
1: He have a wife.
0: Plenty of people have wife.
1: But there you have it. Now I narrowed it down for you.
0: Oh, geez. In any event, I do agree with you with that. I feel like the FNM completely changed their campaign when they realized that the message that Lincoln was sending was sticking.
1: Yeah.
0: Right? It seems as though all of a sudden now it was our sovereignty, our passport, being an organic Bahamian, whatever that means. And I think we just took the fear-mongering to another level.
1: Well,
0: I think you let certain people do that.
1: Right?
0: Yeah, you let certain people do that. And then it looked like you're cheating.
1: But if you could steal his thunder.
0: But you can't. Because I think that...
1: Because Dr. Sands ain't prepared to get dragged out of his suit. That's why.
0: That's what I'm going to say. Yeah. And I was trying to say it in a nice way. You can't play the same games that he played because he's prepared.
1: Yeah, to

0: to do some things that you aren't prepared to do.
1: Lock-up clothes.
0: Right.
1: Dr. Sanj, you have any lock-up clothes?
0: And that is why his message gets there, because people say he is scared.
1: Yeah.
0: Right? But...
1: I scare a little scared.
0: You're all scared.
1: When you say lock-up, I immediately...
0: I just don't like it. I feel, and you know what? Anyway, we can talk about it another day. That just the term organic behavior just does something to me, because I have absolutely no idea what that is.
1: Yeah. Who all is supposed to be organic? I just teach you this.
0: What?
1: I just taught you who an organic Bahamian was.
0: I forget.
1: A Lucayan Indian. So unless you are a Lucayan Indian, my brother, do you know what that means? The poll should be empty, empty, empty come Tuesday. Who? Which of us? You just say your grandpa from Takes and Cakers. You.
0: He passed away.
1: I know one thing. You don't go on that line with your Takes and Cakers himself.
0: But Lincoln, no, I didn't get my, what you call it?
1: Belongers,
0: but some of my family members have.
1: Yeah, but that wouldn't stop you from being a citizen.
0: So I could get both?
1: Don't quote me, but I believe you could.
0: Mm. Okay.
1: Yeah.
0: All right.
1: And I think they also do economic citizens as well down there.
0: Okay.
1: So, you know, you could take the $5 million you got stashed at home and you'll be a citizen.
0: You think if I'd be here?
1: Yeah.
0: And the people have not said I'm getting paid. I don't know what I get paid for.
1: Yeah.
0: But anyway, right before we left yesterday, or in the middle of, I think, the last segment, when I started to tell you, I was so tired. Mm-hmm. Remember I said I was so tired of election talk and I tired of the lives. And I feel like I talked it, because as soon as I said I tired, here comes the FNM live with another issue. I just feel like every day, I don't know if the public is just as annoyed now, but it's like.
1: Aren't you just accelerated about all of this?
0: Like, no, I am exhausted.
1: No, I love the euphoria. Everywhere you go, people are so supercharged. Like, you know, like people even slick showing you, like you walk past them, right? And if they believe you as one of them, they slick show you, they sign like, hello, mom. I was just trying to. Oh, I also learned that you can't hold up the peace sign no more until Thursday. Because
0: you would never. Oh, you mean like millennials? Yeah, yeah. You know, when we pull, I can't do it because they may screenshot.
1: Yeah,
0: and
1: so
0: say,
1: like the other day I was walking past, right? So the fella said, Miller, I said, hey, buddy. He said, oh, you just wanted them.
0: I had to tell my coworker, her favorite color is red. I said, you got to stop wearing red.
1: Yeah, purple, black, and white. That's
0: I say, you can't wear black.
1: Oh, Jesus. Green.
0: You can't wear black. Because I was trying to think of what we were going to wear for the announcement.
1: Yeah.
0: And then I was like, I can't wear black. Black is my favorite color, but then they might think.
1: Wear green.
0: Green is DNA. They still around. They sent a statement the other day.
1: Malafi, kill that.
0: Anyway, Michael Pintard went live yesterday saying that he was having some issues and alleged that that representatives from the Parliamentary Registration Department went to the AG's office, I think he said, to ask or find out if people who are not on the register would still be able to vote. On the white people.
1: Well, it's nay on the upit stay. Tell them that. You forget it.
0: Who tell them that?
1: It's nay on the upit stay. Let's
0: see what Pintard had to say.
2: Tonight, a new election firestorm tonight, as the Free National Movement claims it's been informed of an alleged illegal workaround that could allow people who aren't on the voters register to still vote on election day. Our Devante Hanna joins me live in studio tonight with the details. Devante?
3: Well, Janaya, this all coming in moments ago from a Free National Movement press conference just days before the election. The party is again raising concern over the current voters register and, by extension, the Parliamentary Registration Department and its head, Harrison Thompson. Now, party leader Michael Pintard claims sources have informed the FNM that Parliamentary Commissioner Thompson has allegedly found a legal pathway to have people who are not on the voters register cast their ballots on May 12th. It's the latest hit at PRD following scrutiny of discrepancies in the register, including what has been called typographical errors, alleged instances of deceased individuals being on the register, and some eligible voters being left out completely. Pintard making the damning allegation in an emergency press conference this afternoon.
4: And the Parliamentary Registration Department have produced a voter's card for individuals whose names do not appear on the register. We understand the number of voters in this position is several thousand. One source says as high as 15,000. The Parliamentary Commissioner has confirmed that his department has been seeking an opinion from the Office of the Attorney General on whether these individuals may be permitted to vote on white ballots on Tuesday. The request from the commissioner did not come out of nowhere. It came out of a department that on this government's watch has been the subject of warning after warning from the Free National Movement about omissions from the register, about duplicate cards, about fraudulent voters' cards in circulation. Warnings the government refused to act on.
3: Well, we know historically that if these individuals show up to the polls, they are supposed to vote on a colored ballot, and that is what the law says, but the FNM here is alleging that they will be voting on a white ballot, which we understand to be against the law. Now, one of the FNM's attorneys, Khalil Parker, says the information began to spill out in a meeting yesterday with other party officials and representatives and the PRD. And he said when we asked actually where the sources came from, the party declined to comment. The FNM has repeatedly made the allegation that the Progressive Liberal Party has been making an attempt to steal the election, its chairman even telling Eyewitness News he categorically believes it. But former Prime Minister Hubert Ingram has told the party it is not possible and they should just focus on getting their voters out to the polls. When we pressed Pintard on that, he says the party is not focused on the opinions of others at the moment, but on the issue of the voters' register, which he believes is riddled with discrepancies. Now, we made an attempt to reach out to the parliamentary commissioner, the minister responsible for the department, Wayne Munro, and the Attorney General, Ryan Pinder, but we got no response up to news time. Currently, over 209,000 people are set to cast their ballots at the polls in just 5 days. This is a developing story that no doubt we will be keeping an eye on reporting.
0: Good. They should have catch you.
1: So, I'll tell you what's curious to me, right? The voter register is larger than it's ever been. Michael Pintard is alleging that there are 15,000 additional people not on the register. Some of these things, they sound wide to me.
0: I didn't even get over the fact that he's sitting in front of his face.
1: You think there are 224,000 registered voters in the Bahamas?
0: Well, the PRD did send out a statement. But Pintard, next time you do a press conference, put the FNM or something in the back, man. Yeah.
1: Stand up in the back of you like how y'all is doing.
0: Yeah, it look a little weird. But anyway, they did send out a statement in response saying that those claims are false.
1: You have a statement?
0: Those claims are false. Thousands of persons hold voters' cards without appearing on the register. That is not true. So he's saying whatever Pintard say, wherever you get that information from, it ain't so. The facts are that during a routine scrutiny of the register, there were some anomalies that affected about 135 persons. I guess those were those anomalies that we talked about last week with the people who wasn't born yet and the dead people.
1: And then the people who live in a different constituency as their wife who's sleeping in the same room.
0: Right. So they say the majority of those were transfers. On the register, where that has 209,264 voters, 134 people represent less than 1%.
1: Right.
0: So no special cards were issued by the PRD for these people to vote on. They said, rather, each of the affected person holds a valid voter's card, either the purple card or the biometric card that was issued by the PRD. The anomaly does not concern the validity of their entitlement to vote, rather technical discrepancies, like individuals' names do not appear on the certified register or the constituency or polling division that they have is incorrect.
1: And so they would vote on a contested ballot.
0: Right. So they're saying that they are trying to resolve those issues immediately. So it's not the 15,000 that Pintard said. They say it's 135 people.
1: Even they can't beat beer. You see that? The PRD say they have a 1% margin of error. I got that in the bag too.
0: And I've said this before. I think because of the spotlight that's on the PRD right now, they should be going above and beyond. For example, right? You know when you get catch cheating woman. You have to do everything, or if you get accused, you have to do everything properly. If you only used to call once a day, call five times a day. If you only used to FaceTime once a day, that is what they need to do. Because the COI and the FNM is shining such a negative light on them, they have to be above and beyond.
1: Yeah.
0: They have to do extra. just so stuff like what happened yesterday does not happen.
1: I'm such a novice at this.
0: At what?
1: What you do when you get catch cheating.
0: You are a Bahamian man. Please stop.
1: Oh, no. I'm also from the Church of God.
0: Anyway, I also feel like there are things that need to be fixed. I said it yesterday when they're not over communicating. They are not over communicating. No, I just feel like they just need to. Only a couple more days left.
1: If the fella come out with an outlandish number like 15, some things, Francesca, don't deserve responses.
0: No, you have to respond to things like this.
1: 15,000?
0: Because if you don't, then there people are going to say, well, there wasn't any, they didn't say it wasn't true, so I guess it's true. They have to respond.
1: You believe that 15,000 people missing from the register? The election of 2012, I think the voter register was somewhere around 189,000. The one after that, I think we was up to 192. The one after, I think the highest it had ever been was like 197,600 or something like that. Right now, it almost 10,000 above that. Mikey Runk say he know that 15,000. You forget we have a declining birth rate. Where these other people come from?
0: I try to figure out where they're getting these numbers from, because the man whose name I shall not call, who y'all tell me I love to call so much, say it was how much voters, Haitian voters.
1: Yeah, he know exactly where
0: he
1: was.
0: He know the 300 Haitian voters that had fake voters cards. Where they getting these things from?
1: And the thing is,
0: nobody responded to that, by the way. And so when people don't respond to things, these are the narrative when you're going around the streets that people are talking about. You know they have 300 Haitians in this area that have fake voters cards.
1: But if I came on here and tell you, you know I used to be a basketball legend when I was in high school, immediately your brain knows that's not true.
0: I don't know that. You look like you might.
1: No, Sonny.
0: I was going to lie. I was going to help.
1: Look at me with your good eye.
0: I was going to lie. I was trying to help you.
1: And my point is,
0: it is so.
1: Some things are just so outlandish. I'm not responding to that.
0: But I think, can I tell you what I think he did that for?
1: Uh-huh.
0: Ingram.
1: Jesus. You're supposed to say, it's nay on the Oopit's day.
0: Because
1: we aren't supposed to speak.
0: They had a rally, and 1, 2, 3, 4 of the stories that was top stories was him. And Pintard spoke, and you know what he said?
1: 15,000 people.
0: No, I mean at the rally.
1: Or he say the nothing. People cheering.
0: You don't know.
1: He say the people cheering.
0: Everybody.
1: The court for drugs, while the PLP gave it a gun drug to drug dealers.
0: Oh no, not that rally.
1: Oh, okay.
0: The first rally, the first rally that Ingram spoke to.
1: Oh, no.
0: After that rally, everybody was talking about Ingram.
1: He did say, Ingram, simply the best, eh? That's what I remember that.
0: The point that I'm trying to make is, I feel like he wanted to get back in the news cycle because he was out of the news cycle.
1: I want
0: to say because
1: something.
0: Everybody was just talking about Ingram. So somebody gave him something and he was like, okay, this is going to get me back in the news cycle. He ain't even let Shannon and them stand on the side of him. He did that by himself to get back in the news cycle.
1: He probably at 2 o'clock in the morning. Listen to me. Where's Harrison Thompson? Harrison Thompson, the next time someone come with some outlandish number, like they know where 300 Haitian is with passport, or they know where people is with 2 voters card, which is difficult to do if you are a nomad. If you are somebody that moves continuously, it's kind of possible to have 2. I know 1 or 2 people that might have it, right? Allegedly, I have heard, right?
0: Mm-hmm.
1: But your press statement needs to say one thing.
0: Mm.
1: The PRD is aware of the claims that are being made. We wish to advise the general public and all Bahamians of goodwill.
0: It's not true.
1: That all complaints are generated, or all actions begin at the point of a police report. Please call Shanta and tell her what you know.
0: See what I mean? Why you say things? Someone said the Haitian man who went to vote in the PRP shirt but couldn't speak English. We all saw the photo. There was no proof. Somebody took a photo of the man. Remember the photo?
1: Yeah.
0: And said this person was alleged that the man couldn't speak English and was a Haitian and had on a PLP shirt.
1: Yeah.
0: There was no video. There was no proof. There was a picture and some words that was posted on social media and people took it and ran with it.
1: Right. But here's the deal.
0: That is why I think sometimes you have to say things, because we have no idea what happened in that picture. Somebody could have randomly just took a picture of someone, made up a story, and then posted. Because my thing is, if you there, and this person was supposed to be a member of one of these parties, if you there and you saw that, wouldn't you go up to the officer that there or whatever and say, hey, we challenging this? Mm-hmm. Why didn't you challenge it? Why did you take a picture and post it on social media if you thought that that's that's what the case was.
1: Because the Neanderthals, I'll tell you this.
0: And because it 99.9% probably was not true.
1: Only Pierre could do that. Only Pierre could do that.
0: Sorry. And no, Tingham just said 99.9.
1: He ain't got no 0.9. Pierre is the unless 99.9 right here.
0: No, Belinda said 99.9.
1: Yeah, she's talking about Pierre.
0: Okay.
1: Okay, now, where were we?
0: I know.
1: The man who they take the picture of say he couldn't speak no English.
0: Mm-hmm.
1: Well, what you were speaking to him for? Because I voted the other day, and they don't know if I can speak English or not because nobody asked me nothing.
0: Because they said, remember, you're supposed to go to someone and say, hi, how are you?
1: Oh, yeah.
0: How are you? And the mama
1: said, all the people on my line failed.
0: The mama said, no speaker English.
1: I don't speak English.
0: And so she took a photo.
1: Yeah, but you know, I don't speak English. It's English. I learned that from Tiger.
0: It's broken English, but it's English. Is it the Queen's? Oh, sorry. Is it the King's English?
1: The King wasn't speaking the King's English when I saw him last.
0: In any event, why I say some things you have to say it, you know, true. And we have to stop believing everything we see on social media.
1: But I think as long as the PR, I think the Free National Movement realizes that they have Harrison Thompson's cake moist. And for as long as his cake is as moist as they have it, they have him right where they want him. Stop answering them. That's the best thing to do to an idiot. Just Mm-mm. If a man say, think about this, Jessica. The man say 15,000 people. Ain't on the record. 15. You don't even know 15,000 people. Which 15,000, Michael? From where? Are they in Freeport?
0: They sent out a statement.
1: Whole of my car don't have 15,000 people.
0: I would agree with you, Ness, but sometimes I just feel like because the PRD, it's so many black eyes and this election just...
1: It's because they keep responding to Michael.
0: Don't be Michael all the time.
1: Who they respond to?
0: Jesus, be Tingham to him too. The other Tingham. The first Tingham.
1: Other Tingham. Don't answer other Tingham.
0: They try not to answer the Tingham, then Tingham must go live and have 5,000 people on his live. Yeah. So then you have to answer.
1: 5,000 or 5.1 million. It depends. Depends on which day it is. Depends on which day it is. All I'm saying is...
0: Anyway, we off this.
1: That is an outlandish statement.
0: It is.
1: That's all I want to say.
0: It is. All right. Well, that's done. Hopefully we don't have any more of...
1: Who knows? Next week it could be 25,000 people missing.
0: When's the next rally?
1: Monday night.
0: So something got to happen Monday night. Ain't nobody having a rally on the weekend?
1: Yeah, Monday night, I suspect a boatload of Haitian will land and everybody got Bahamian passports.
0: I saw a picture of that too on social media. Someone say the boat reach. Got to stop. Y'all have to stop believing everything y'all see on social media.
1: Ninjas are parachuting in to the Parliament Square all with
0: They say the man didn't understand the instructions being said when he was in the voters' room. So then...
1: You ever manage Bahamians?
0: I understand what they say. Huh. But that's what they said with a photo.
1: Yeah.
0: Of a random man sitting down.
1: I tell you, I've been to vote. The fella say, leave it, Miller. I hand him my voter's card. He say, stand over there. I stand over there. The fella say, I'm going to take your right finger and put it in the ink. I put my finger in the ink. He say, look at this card. You'll see my signature. Go in there, mark the X, fold it, show me my signature, come mark out. I take it. I never talk to nobody. So how know I speak English?
0: Well, what they, I don't know. Child, Tuesday, Lord, hurry up, reach. We tired. Anyway, we're going to take a break. When we come back, we have highlights from the PLP rally, highlights from the F&M rally.
1: We ain't even make 15,000 Bahamian in the last 10 years. Who make all these Bahamian?
5: I am tired. Tired. Estoy muy cansado. Ya soy fatigué. I am tired. I don't know what other language.
6: I Am the Nation will be back right after these messages.

0: Welcome back to Eye on the Nation.
1: Hello, welcome back to Eye on the Nation. I'm Levin Miller.
2: Why are you sitting like that?
1: You probably was making space for 15,000 people.
2: Leave this man and his 15,000 alone. I'm Sandy Brown.
1: Who all you know had new people since you leave high school?
2: Plenty.
1: You know plenty people that had new people since you leave high school?
2: Mm-hmm. I was the only person who only had one new person.
1: You know, about 20% of my schoolmates, like 25% of the people I left school with 30 years ago, ain't make no new people yet.
2: I think I'm the only one, like, that's kind of like an anomaly. I only have one, but a majority of them had, like, plenty.
1: Yeah, so y'all keep making all these new people.
2: Who's y'all? I only had one and I stopped.
1: 15,000.
2: Don't forget that with Canoe, Bahamian businesses can access their funds right at home, enjoy faster payouts, process payments 24/7, and move money at your convenience. 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
1: For all your everyday needs.
2: Oh, jeez, I forgot you have your little statement that you have
1: pick
2: to say.
1: Pick Canoe.
2: All right. What were we talking about? What was the last thing we were talking about?
1: Michael.
2: What were you saying? We was off Michael in the 15,000. We moving past that. All right, so we're going to go to some highlights from the PLP's rally. Where was the PLP rally held again?
1: No, the PLP rally was at the Sports Center in Grand Bahama, was it?
2: Okay, so this was Grand Bahama. Yeah, this was it. Oh, so people said that the PLP is having a rally on Saturday.
1: Saturday.
2: Someone said PLP rally on Saturday. Clifford Park. PLP is tomorrow evening in Clifford Park.
1: I thought everybody's having the big dance Monday night.
2: No, I think I saw something where the F&M is having a duel, like two rallies at the same time.
1: Why are they doing that? Because they can't dual cast. So like when they had the rally in Bimini, you couldn't watch the Bimini rally and the Nassau rally. I mean, I don't know what was happening on TV, but certainly not online.
2: Well, maybe they didn't make the arrangements for Bimini, but maybe they'll make the arrangements for, I think they're having Grand Bahama and Nassau at the same time.
1: Okay.
2: I think that's what I saw.
1: Okay.
2: Anyway, so highlights from the PLP rally. Of course, you know, Davis had to respond to Ingram. The Prime Minister had to respond to Ingram. Mind you, like I said yesterday, you know, when you weren't here, Ingram didn't say anything bad about Brave Davis.
1: No, he just didn't vote for him.
2: I honestly thought that Ingram was going to come up there and say, repeat some of the things that the F&M has been saying, right? Mm-hmm. Because I think once it comes out of Papa's mouth, people would be like, it's true.
1: No, but Christie is the friend that he cusses out.
2: But he didn't say anything about stealing the election that, you know, the F&M has been saying. He did mention he had some concern about the documents, but he also didn't say that he thinks that the government is colluding with anybody to do that.
1: He
2: said that he thinks that there are people,
1: they're
2: public officials, right, which I think you and I have been saying from the beginning. So he went there and he didn't really hammer in some of the points that I think the F&M thought that he was going to do, or even me. He said some stuff that was kind of weird that I was like, this ain't the papa that I know. But anyway, he did thank the Prime Minister and the PLP government for moving to biometric cards. And it was something else he said.
1: He also cussed out the people and tell them, y'all make sure the next time we ask y'all, if y'all want an independent parliamentary commissioner, y'all don't vote no. Mm. Basically, he kind of said, y'all a bunch of idiots.
2: Well, in any event.
1: He could come outside and case people out.
2: At the rally last night, the Prime Minister was like, well, thank you, Ingram. And then he responded to his friend. Because we all know they friends.
1: He said that.
2: There was a photo of the three of them that was going around. You see that? They look good. Yo, some handsome man back in the day.
1: You're going off the cliff with this.
2: I would have.
1: Christy was the good looking one. Ingram was there and Brave had glasses on.
2: What? We should have found that picture. That's not true. I think the three of them.
1: Oh boy.
2: Anyway, this
1: First
2: is
1: of
2: what.
1: All, Christy was the one with the big beard.
2: This is what the Prime Minister had to say.
3: Having heard him last night and listened to his speech, I am grateful to him for his endorsement of me on their rally stage last night.

Brother Ingram. My brother Ingram, I understand, sir. Why you feel you can't vote for me? I understand why you feel that you can't vote for me, but I'm glad you understand why others will. You know, we also seem very fixated on one of our candidates. Just to avoid any confusion, may I remind him and all that there's only one prime minister on this ballot. That's Philip Edward Gray.

0: I understand the difficulty. I understand the difficulty that FNM supporters have. They want change. They want progress. But they have a divided leadership team that can't deliver it.
1: Who they want us to be like?
2: We gonna answer them or we answering them?
1: I like to case these people out.
2: I shouldn't have read that. We gonna go back to that or we gonna read this? No, I just, someone said, please take the time to study the political and election history of the Bahamas and earn your legacy with the likes of Domino Wendell Jones and Rodney Monker. Saying I don't know as a journalist is unacceptable. Lots of people listen for information and decision-making. You are expected to inform and educate. Okay, let me say this.
1: You know anything, you would be omniscient. And if you were omniscient, that would mean that you were a god. And because we're not gods, it is okay to not know something. We could go and research it. But if you ask me something impromptu, it is possible
2: that I don't know.
1: That I might not know.
2: And the reason that I say I don't know is because I do not like to, if I'm ignorant on a matter, I do not like to speak on it because I have no idea what I'm talking about.
1: And because that would be buffoonery.
2: Also, those men who you called lived through a lot of that history. They were there. We weren't. So we could probably in the next 20, 30 years when we are their ages.
1: And would they be not know?
2: I don't know, but I'm just saying, give us some grace too.
1: What are you doing to my, you know? Why is my phone keep talking to you?
2: It's okay. We learn as we go. It's
1: no,
2: okay.
1: At no point in this, could you stop talking? At no point did we say we didn't know something.
2: No, I did say something about the, did I?
1: No, this person, don't take no more of the thing in the teaspoon.
2: Could you stop? I mean, I'm just saying, give us some time to learn, you know? I'm sure when they were young.
1: I listened to them. We know everything we need to know.
2: And Rodney wasn't a journalist. But anyway.
1: Yeah.
2: He was a talk show host.
1: Who? Can you not see my digital devices malfunctioning?
2: Oh, anyway, so the Prime Minister, let's go back to this. Yeah. Let me leave y'all in the comments alone because y'all get us distracted. So the Prime Minister basically was like, well, thank you. You can't vote for me, but other people can vote for me. I really appreciate that.
1: And only one person running for Prime Minister, that is Philip Edward Brave. Why the Prime Minister can't say his own name without running on the bread?
2: He is tired. You don't think he's tired? He's been to 50 rallies in two days.
1: But speaking of that,
2: he should be tired.
1: I hear you, but do you know what has been a common thread when I talk to people, particularly people who have either watched the Prime Minister during his political journey or people who are from like island life? So I was in Place X, and you know what they said? They said, boy, that's something how Brave is so different. Brave come off the plane, Brave stopped at every one of these little spots, straight to the hotel.
2: Mm-hmm.
1: Mikey Wrongs come off the plane. I hear they say Mikey Wrongs almost knocked Lil Churin down trying to get to the hotel.
2: Now,
1: I'm just saying, that's
2: now,
1: how fast he was going,
2: now.
1: Right? But it was a reality. Like, when you compare them socially, particularly in like family island life, people don't ever think the Prime Minister gets tired. You never see him. Like,
2: no, man, I see some pictures of Brave sleep.
1: Where he was sleeping?
2: Like at services and stuff. Like
1: yeah, because Anal Tingham was there. Everywhere where they say anything, he's be very weak.
2: But he's tired. Yeah. Like, honestly, like, to go, I can't do it. And I'm younger than him.
1: So even
2: And I need a little nappy nap.
1: No, not Philip Davis. Even if we think about a week ago, Brave came off the plane, gave a speech. Leave from there, go and stop by the place, had a drink. Leave from there, stop by the regatta site, had another little shaking hand and moving around.
2: Go on to the rally.
1: Leave from there, go on to the hotel, which is about 20 minutes away.
2: Mm-hmm.
1: Come back, was at the rally.
2: Go on to the next rally.
1: Jump on a plane. You follow my point? Like, yeah.
2: No,
1: whatever
2: that's what I'm saying.
1: This man taking.
2: You said that he can't pronounce his own name because he is tired. He's tired.
1: So they get a
2: he's
1: game.
2: He's in his 70s, you know.
1: They got to give him a little bit of Brett strength.
2: He's tired, that's all. He's a tired man, he's tired. But anyway. Someone said that's a serious schedule for seven. That's a serious. I can't do it. Right now, my friends want me to go out after this, and I need a nap.
1: And with the kind of, I talk about like with no break in between. So for the people that could imagine what this is like, the distance between New Bite and Orange Creek is how long it took for me to get home. By the time as I traveled, that Brave was in San Salvador saying, San Salvador, oh my San Salvador, how much I love thee. I say, Well, how? You follow me? So, if you are, and Michael is 20 years his junior, Mm-hmm. You've already
2: I'll say this, and the person don't get mad at me again. I can't speak for what he's been doing because I've been following. I only saw the one Cat Island incident, so I could say that I actually did see this man going all day. And he went all day. And I can tell y'all one thing. I went half a day, and I went to sleep.
1: Yeah, no, Brave is good for it all day. That's why I don't understand why he's run out of breath calling the old name.
2: Anyway, he wasn't the only person that spoke last night. Ginger Moxie also spoke. I was like, man, we only have a couple more days left.
1: Yeah.
2: Y'all do the right thing. This is what she had to say.
3: And we know that there is still so much more work to get done. In 5 days, you go to the polls to decide whether Grand Bahama will continue moving forward or be left behind. In 5 days, your vote decides whether more entrepreneurs open businesses, whether more investors feel confident enough to invest in our island, whether more jobs are created for hundreds of Grand Bahamians, whether more educational and technical skills training opportunities are accessible for you and your children. In 5 days, you decide if more young or not so young Bahamians will be able to fund their dreams with support from the Innovate 242 incubator under construction at the Royal Palm.
2: Can I say something and y'all might get mad at me, but I'm going to say it anyway. Ever since I listened to Robin speak, I don't want to hear nobody else talk.
1: Jesus. Oh. Oh.
2: I've changed. Oh, you wasn't here. I've changed.
1: Oh, where your mic is. Put your mic a little closer.
2: I have changed.
1: You delivered.
2: Listen. You was here when she get that speech?
1: Of course. She said, remind them.
2: She chose
1: the PLP.
2: She was so good. I keep seeing other people post her. I see the PLP used her and like they put a little video together and put it on the page.
1: I'm almost missing poster and had to take it down.
2: She's like, no offense to anybody else, but now that I know it can be done, because y'all can't say from the beginning, I kept saying, I feel like I need to feel it. You know, you need to feel it. And from the beginning, she was not like that. Let's be honest. When you came out and you was like, the first speech, I was like, I even told her that. When she was here, I said,
1: They put her on a 2 minute time.
2: Maybe she had to get warm up.
1: Then talk for 2 minutes. Well, 2 minutes.
2: Maybe she had to get warm up. But let me tell you, she warm, she hot, she on fire.
1: Yeah.
2: And I just want to hear her.
1: Yeah.
2: She could say anything to me right now, and I'd be like,
1: Robin Lyons could read me the instructions of the back of a box of macaroni.
2: And I will listen. I don't know what it is, but I just say it. So, I mean, Ginger speech was probably good, but I don't hear nothing no more.
1: Yeah.
2: Is that bad?
1: I can't say. But I told you. Robin is like a warm bowl of split pea soup. She's like a political bowl of split pea soup.
2: Did you hear anything Ginger said?
1: Yes.
2: What?
1: Old people and not so old people will get an opportunity to live their dream.
2: Okay, so you did listen.
1: 5 more days.
2: Well, I don't even know. You could be lying. I wouldn't even know because I didn't hear.
1: And the hat. The hat made me pay attention.
2: Okay.
1: It was yellow. My favorite color, actually.
2: Yeah. Someone said, yes, it was a powerful speech that she gave. And it was just off. I mean, going back to that.
1: Yeah.
2: Someone say that's bad. I know. And I'm sorry. And you know what happened is, then the FNM had the rally the next day, and I was interested.
1: They ain't got no Robin.
2: They tried.
1: They ain't got no Robin.
2: They might.
1: They ain't got no Christie.
2: They might, because I don't even realize the PLP knew they had a Robin until she did that.
1: Yeah.
2: Then they was like, ooh, because they could have carried her everywhere.
1: Oh, man, I see Robin do this before.
2: So they could have possibly... No, not like that. Not like that. Everybody was talking about her the next day. Yeah. So they just need to find it. Y'all need to let different people speak.
1: Yeah.
2: And then see if you can find it. Yeah. Take Rick off. Y'all could take him off the schedule now.
1: Yeah, he's a celebrity, you know. You see, you get endorsements from Shaq. You know who else get endorsement from Shaq? Do you know?
2: Say.
1: What's Sigmund Freud name?
2: What?
1: You know the FTX boy.
2: I don't know if it matters. I saw the endorsement from Shaq. I don't know if it matters. I mean,
1: I just want to tell you, who else get endorsement from him?
2: Is Shaq coming down here to give some money or to do something?
1: Hey, the last fella he endorsed is in the calaboose I ain't listening to no Shaquille O'Neal endorsements.
2: He did get another endorsement, though.
1: Riding bicycle up and down Bay Street. I'll take that from him.
2: I think I saw today how some Moultrie endorsed
1: him. But just how I don't want Kalyle Bettel talking about Donald Trump, I don't want Shaquille O'Neal talking about Ulrich the Zedek. Okay? Thank you.
2: What? In other news.
1: What?
2: Someone say Ginger did well. I didn't listen to the speech, so I can't
1: Ginger
2: say.
1: Ginger is wonderful. And I think, can I tell you this? Ginger was not among my top choices when she first came into public life.
2: Okay.
1: I thought that she was jaundiced by her tenure with the Freeport Port Authority. You know, she's a baby of the Port Authority.
2: I don't know anything about her, to be honest.
1: Oh, boy. Come on, just tell you. Don't say you.
2: Okay, so you want me to lie?
1: You're supposed to say, oh.
2: Now I know. You're teaching me. Now I know. You want me to lie and say,
1: no,
2: yeah, I knew.
1: No, just if you keep going.
2: Oh, okay.
1: Right. And because she had come out of the belly of the Port Authority,
2: okay,
1: I had predicted that she would be conflicted.
2: Okay.
1: But boy, ain't nobody can rope up a Port Authority like Ginger. My goodness. They like a, I don't know what. They can't beat her either. The Port Authority stands no chance against Ginger, I'll tell you that much.
2: Mm.
1: And she's been pretty impressive with the revitalization of the Pine Ridge Center, down city center, blah, blah, blah.
2: Okay.
1: So she's evolved into quite a politician, is my point.
2: All right.
1: So her stage presence has come along that journey because she's gone from executive, where you ain't really got to talk to nobody, to you got to shake everybody's hand, even when you ain't got no
2: clients. And you know, I'm not oblivious. I know everybody's not going to have stage presence. Yeah. Like, everybody's not. Some people are doers,
1: right,
2: you know, and not talkers. Some people are talkers and not doers. Some people are both.
1: But talking in politics is actually a part of the doing.
2: We prefer both. Yeah. I mean, not necessarily because you could go in the house and say something, but I mean, do you really mean?
1: So if you consider Westminster politics, right? You have to think about people like Winston Churchill that inspired a nation to go to war in fishing vessels. He did all that with a speech.
2: Mm.
1: So in politics, your weapon is pontification. The difficulty is we largely elect people that are into bloviation. And that is where we run into
2: the people say they ain't listening to Moultrie either. Yeah, because I was telling you, Moultrie.
1: You mean Moultrie who stick the straw in the swamp and tell the people, go get the water from there? I'm never listening to nothing Halson Moultrie say.
2: Well,
1: he has an organic Bahamian wife. You know, he has claimed that publicly.
2: What is an organic Bahamian?
1: Halson Moultrie said he have an organic Bahamian wife. So you go and you look her up and then you will have a wonderful idea on what an organic Bahamian looks like, and we no longer have to go down this road because Halson have one.
2: I'm tired of this. Chat.
1: Halson, do you remember when Brave Davis was in the
2: organic Bahamian?
1: Halson Moultrie's wife. Halson Moultrie say, unlike Philip Davis, he have an organic Bahamian wife. That's what he say from the bench in the parliament. So now we know what is the reference.
2: Okay, so the term organic Bahamian is not an official or legal term. But people use it to mean true-born or native.
1: Hey, Halson Moultrie.
2: Usually someone whose family has been Bahamian for generations. So your family had to been in the Bahamas
1: Lincoln,
2: for generations.
1: That still ain't enough. Lincoln want you to be one-third Lucayan Indian.
2: Well, then, African because, you know.
1: No, the Lucayans was here. The Africans come with
2: them. Yeah, so we're a mix of all of them.
1: Mm-mm, the Lucayans was ever here. Christopher Columbus say, we ain't see no Lucayans. We find this land.
2: But you know, right? Anyway, I got to say something. But anyway, they said the phrase unintentionally excludes, and it's not unintentional, chat. They meaning to do it.
1: Yeah. Haitian Bahamians?
2: Naturalized Bahamians.
1: Yeah, that's Haitian Bahamians.
2: Asians are not the only ones that are naturalized.
1: They're the only ones we care about.
2: Okay. Children of immigrants.
1: Haitian Bahamians.
2: Mixed nationality families.
1: You can't guess who they is.
2: People born and raised in the Bahamas who don't fit into the idea of what a Bahamian should be.
1: Now, that may be the Filipinos.
2: Now, legally, someone is Bahamian if they hold Bahamian citizenship. Socially and culturally, people may have different opinions about identity and belonging. I just need to know how far your granddaddy or your grammy them have to go back for you to be considered a organic Bahamian. Because the term is just... Three generations?
1: And what a lot of people...
2: Okay, so I think I qualify.
1: And what a lot of people will tell you is that most
2: I qualify.
1: Most of the people who like to brag about being from the Southern Islands, so Inagua and Miguana and Cat Island and those kinds of places, what a lot of older people will tell you was, they wasn't a Bahamian. People run aground on them island and, you know, that's where some of these last names come from. Delavaux and that sort of stuff, eh?
2: Mm. Someone said they remember leaving. It was right. You were right. It was very disrespectful.
1: Halston, you trying to chat? You're talking about this day. Halston, there are two things I shall never forget. Let me Halston look for. At that. Halston Moultrie take a bunch of straw and stick them in the
2: swamp. I remember that.
1: And put hand pump on the top of them and say, go, all of the people in Pinewood, just please, just pump water to your heart content. Right?
2: I remember that.
1: He lucky they had psychomycosis. Now, when him and Brave getting a row in the parliament, Halston Moultrie say, I am a man who has been married to one wife, and she is my organic behemoth.
2: But we all know why he said that, because...
1: And so I'm telling you that now you... So whenever you... Now you know what an organic behemoth looks like.
2: I don't know what she looked like.
1: Oh, okay.
2: Oh, I think I remember.
1: Let's go to the... What do we have? We have Michael Pintard at the rally.
2: I'm trying to find this.
1: You're trying to find
2: this. No, you go do that while I do this. They said. Yeah, I'm trying to find it. Do that.
1: Michael Pintard was at the rally the other day talking about the people that was getting locked up for the things that they was getting locked up for.
2: Which rally was this?
1: This was the rally in Place X. Bimini.
2: Why would you sit it like people don't know where the rally was?
1: Because he keeps saying so many strange things. I keep trying to narrow it down. Okay. Let's go to the clip of Michael Pintard to the rally in Bimini.
4: Excitement. And I know far too many mothers who are cheering for politicians who are doing business with persons who really should be locked up. This government is good at signing contracts with folks not who they're giving a second chance to, because they haven't left the life that they were in, yet they are earning millions. And so here's a mother at a rally cheering for Philip. But Philip have his ministers signing contracts to complete projects these contractors are not completing. Contractors who are still about that life. They still flying to Central and South America. They still doing business. Now, if that's your choice, that's on you. My problem is with mommy, the mothers who are cheering for them, though on Monday she has to go to court with her child, who maybe had a half a bag or a little bit more weed. But his boss, is able to sign $10 million contracts, $20 and $30 million contracts. So the little black boy is being locked up while the big man who's contributing to the PLP's campaign is free as a bird. Something is wrong when we don't act within our interests. So I say to every mother, when you see the system calls for and execute justice on your child because he's not powerful enough to hire a lawyer, he's small enough to allow them to brag about how they're solving crimes, but yet you can look on the news and see your son, his boss, sitting at a table signing a contract. At some point as a country, we have to wake up. You have to vote in your interest. Because if they cared about your son, they wouldn't empower the fella who forced that son or encouraged that son to take the risk that put him in jail.
1: You know?
2: Mm-mm. I stopped listening after he say, associated with people who's go to jail because...
1: You know what it's coming to South America? Huh?
2: If you...
1: I just want to know. Do you have any idea what comes out of South America? I'll give you a hint. You could put it on a boat. You could put...
2: I am not doing it with you.
1: 100 of them on a boat. And...
2: I'm not looking at you.
1: You could take that boat to Florida. Yeah, I want to make sure you are aware.
2: Mikey, why would you say that on the stage?
1: Jesus, why would you say that? Me over over dark be me.
2: And this is what he said in a nutshell when I stopped listening, that they are aligning themselves with people
1: who just fly to South America.
2: Not just to South America, because who said have some questionable characteristics?
1: Like a pending court case negotiation. We just want to make sure we narrow it down for you so you know exactly what it is we're talking about. You know, that there are some people that they are connected to that might be right in the middle of a plea.
2: The man who posted right outside here?
1: And y'all want me to believe.
2: And his wife. Don't forget, and his wife.
1: Yeah. Yeah. I think she owned the back of the beach.
2: Come on. Anyway.
5: What's y'all gonna do but the 200 kilo of coke that on the boat with the man name and his wife?
2: We'll be back.
1: Poor Muley.
2: We have something to tell y'all and we have things to give away.
6: I Am The Nation will be back right after these messages.
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7: Crying.
8: 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We done with
7: what ChatGPT
8: said. We're done. I just wanted to know. This whole conversation started because I wanted to know what organic behemoth is. What organic behemoth
7: is. Well, I still don't know. I know what an indigenous behemoth looks like, but I can't tell you what an organic
8: behemoth. Well, anyway, the worst secret in the world that we've been trying to tell you guys for the past couple of days, and then things just kept happening,
7: right,
8: is... I was going to let you do it.
7: I can't remember the secret.
8: Announcement.
7: Did we have an announcement? What's the announcement? Election show will be here at... What's the announcement? Election show will be here and we will...

0: Unless you're Aldi.
1: Well, we can talk about for 4 to 6 because we cannot talk about anything election. Election related. So anything that is going on election related, we wouldn't be able to talk about. So it doesn't make any sense. Plus, we could be on from 6 until God knows when they finish counting. And if you leave it up to these set, they could count and recount and count and recount, and we'd be sitting here till 3 in the morning.
0: The last person voted at 10 o'clock like the last time.
1: Exactly.
0: Yeah.
1: And that's what I'm saying. So we're still working it out, but the 4 to 6, I don't think is going to be working.
0: Yeah,
1: someone said, will we be running? Yes. So there'll be two simultaneous
0: election shows. But y'all ain't going to watch that. Y'all going to watch this. Yeah. We take no responsibility for what they do over there in that other studio.
1: We can be more a little fun.
0: Yeah, because you're all as nationers, right?
1: Yeah. Yeah. You know, we're not as structured. We don't have to follow some of the same. No, I mean, we should be following the same rules.
0: Yeah, and Eka Gasusani, because they know I'm the one with no money. Yeah, why would they send me a lawsuit? That would be a waste of paper.
1: Anyway, so so we'll be announcing the election.
0: Yeah.
1: The results.
0: Yeah.
1: On Tuesday. So we'll be here.
0: I can't wait. You have any early predictions?
1: Of what?
0: The election. Mm-mm. You don't have nothing that you want to watch?
1: Seats I want to watch, yes. Like, I'm very interested in my seat in Kalani. I think that, honestly,
0: Have you seen Dr. MacGyver's new AI commercial? Mm-mm. Man, I wish the producer could find that. Dr. MacGyver have one commercial. She's saving the whole country. How one? The dying baby. I'm not joking.
1: Go find it.
0: I have to look for it.
1: Go find it. Yeah. But
0: she doing all of it with one syringe. Everybody get the same syringe.
1: Please go. So 6 p.m. be right here. So we'll be live on Facebook. We'll be live on radio as well. And then I think we'll be in and out of the broadcast, the other broadcast. But definitely join us on Facebook. Join us on YouTube. We'll be on the radio. So we'll be here from 6 o'clock going through, which I'm sure will be a messy day.
0: Yeah.
1: Until...
0: I have 5 seats I'm watching all for different... There it is. There it is.
1: A Grey's Anatomy commercial?
0: Listen, it's a Dr. MacGyver
1: commercial. Oh, no. My seat. Let me finish what I was saying first, because you ain't going to distract me.
0: The commercial distract you, not me.
1: That I want to see. Mm-hmm. I am very interested in Kalani, my mm-hmm. seat. Extremely interested. Because I honestly think that they're all really good candidates. And I think they're all running the same type of campaign.
0: I'm prepared to make a prediction.
1: Now, I think Dr. Menace is out campaigning them in terms of social media.
0: Social presence, yeah.
1: And social presence. But the problem with social media is those likes and shares aren't necessarily from people in your constituency.
0: Agreed.
1: They're people, but are they voting people?
0: I'm prepared to put a 6-pair bet. Hubert Minnis comes out of that race with no fewer than 500, no more than 850.
1: So between Michaela and Robin,
0: I'm considering Robin Lyons the front runner.
1: I think because the area was typically known as an F&M area, that it's going to be a fight between Michaela and...
0: I think that Hubert... people still call him, they think Itzne on the Upitz Day has created a dyspeptic tone in that constituency. And so there are some people that are F&Ms, but are also Menace, and they don't want to disenfranchise either, so they will just withdraw themselves. Dr. MacGyver will suck up all the undecideds, because there are a bunch of people, believe this or not, as far away as Bimini, who say and things say they won't vote for Lincoln Bean. And then...
1: Yes, and that's what I was going to say too, because it's... I think a lot of people don't understand this, and I went into an establishment, and I heard some people talking, mm-hmm. and they, I guess, recognized me from here and was asking me about my predictions and stuff. And she was like, well, I'm voting for Lincoln.
0: Yeah.
1: So I said, oh, you're in Pinewood. No.
0: No, they could be in Canada, they still won't vote for
1: right?
0: Lincoln.
1: Right, so I said, so who's your candidate?
0: She ain't know.
1: Oh, it don't matter, we gotta get Lincoln in the House. So I said, okay, but you know, you voting in whatever constituency you are, is not getting Lincoln in the House. I think a lot of people are under the impression that
0: voting for, I think so.
1: That
0: well,
1: they
0: if
1: think
0: you could
1: that
0: get
1: if
0: them
1: they
0: to vote for $100,000 an acre land, who knows?
1: Really? I think that, and I was trying to explain it to the person that that's not how it works.
0: Right.
1: Voting COI is not a vote for Lincoln unless you are in Pinewood, right? Then you will be voting for Lincoln. But if you in Seabreeze or Southern Shores, you're voting for

0: that
1: technically
0: candidate.
1: What you are doing is not voting for Leslie. That's technically what you're doing. Not voting for Lincoln.
0: Right. So I think they think that if, let's just say, they get 10,000 votes.
1: Pool of vote, like tip.
0: Yes. It sounds funny, but that's what some people think.
1: So here's my next six pair bet, 13,000. That's what I'm counting the COI at. I think the COI is going to reach exactly where the DNA's pinnacle was.
0: I also think that Pinewood is a seat to watch. And I think Pinewood is a seat to watch because I don't think people like the current representation. No. I don't think people like the current representation. I don't think they are really too enthused about the F&M's candidate. And I actually think Lincoln may get some...
1: I think Lincoln will get his deposit back in Pinewood.
0: Yeah, I think he's going to get it, but I don't know.
1: I think Kai Mills will also get his deposit back in North Avoco.
0: Oh, well, I wouldn't. I'm not really in tune with family.
1: He's my six pair bet.
0: So there, I want to watch. I'm watching there, too. So Kalani, Pinewood. What else I think is going to be interesting? Freetown.
1: Okay.
0: A million people in Freetown.
1: Any front runners?
0: Lincoln.
1: Deal?
0: Mm-hmm.
1: Okay. Because, you know, the people in Freetown probably voting for Lincoln.
0: You know what? I can't get mad at you for that.
1: Yeah.
0: You're probably absolutely correct.
1: Correct.
0: I do think that it's going to be tough. I think Lincoln, it would have been easier if Blue wasn't running.
1: Or if they had taken him out of Blair.
0: Right. And then they have another independent. So they have two independents, a COI, a F&M, and a PLP.
1: Right.
0: That's a lot in
1: the cut
0: one area.
1: Affects Lincoln most, I believe. Mm. Because remember, they walked him back out of Blair. He's now only on the western side of Village Road versus that little cut that they had that would take him into Blair that would give him some of the old Montague seat. He no longer enjoys that. He's just Camp Road, St. Thomas More, and I think it used to be St. Margaret's.
0: Mm.
1: Predominantly A.D. Hanna and Frank Smith seats that have been held by them for decades. And so, you know.
0: I want to watch there too.
1: Mm-hmm.
0: Fox Hill. Very curious to see what's going to happen there. Dr. Fox has a lot of support. But like I said, support in locally doesn't necessarily mean support in the constituency.
1: They have Fred Mitchell doing a bar crawl.
0: Saw the bar crawl.
1: And this is not... I don't know how it happened. I mean, 2 weeks before the rapture, right? Fred Mitchell finally decides to be a human being. And they must even put him in charge of social service when they win. Because, like, I've never seen Fred Mitchell exercise this amount of humanness.
0: Well, you see, Wayne was doing a little dance the other day.
1: Oh, he said he got a song that he gets so...
0: saw that too.
1: So he's really into social media now.
0: So what else? What else am I curious? What else am
1: How many is that? Is that five?
0: That's only three that I mentioned. That was Kalani, Pinewood,
1: Firewood.
0: Fox Hill.
1: You got one more. What's your five one? Your fifth one. Your five one. Charles Sanders would be so disappointed.
0: I'm actually interested in Fort Charlotte.
1: Really?
0: Mm-hmm. I want to see.
1: You don't anticipate a pummeling? Which English word would you use?
0: A fair race.
1: That's more than one English word.
0: I'm curious.
1: Okay.
0: I'm curious. Can I not be curious? I'm actually curious to see the numbers that are going to come out of there.
1: Well, I'll tell you one thing. Curiosity kills the cat.
0: But satisfaction brought him back.
1: I can tell you that. Okay. So here are the races.
0: Your five.
1: Here are the five I'm watching. South Beach.
0: Okay.
1: I don't.
0: Yes, we know you love South Beach.
1: I don't think the commander has punched in his weight class, and I think Barkas is going to edge him out down there. I'm thinking about a 400 vote minimum margin.
0: Okay, South Beach.
1: I don't think it'll be spectacular because I do think South Beach is an interesting group of people. They don't really feel like they need a member of parliament. I don't know if either of the people are the Mike Smith, and South Beach somehow can't let go of the Mike Smith era. Does it make sense? They want everyone to be Mike Smith.
0: Okay.
1: And I don't know if either candidate has, in fact, satisfied that appetite. But I think that Barkas, he has a longer arm span for sure. I think he's going to outpunch the commander down there.
0: Okay. So that's one.
1: I think Karen is going to be the most non-consequential thing in political history.
0: Okay. Right. South Beach gone. Next one.
1: I'm watching Bimini and the Berry Islands.
0: Really?
1: I'll tell you why. It's not been a seat for 25 years.
0: Okay.
1: So none of the things that they could have calculated 25 years ago should be calculable now. And I can tell you just from the tone and tenor on the ground, the population is so small, the margins are so tight, you can't count them. So you could go to an F&M thing, rally, mm-hmm. and see 250 people and be like, oh, this is pretty cool.
0: Okay.
1: But then see four PLP gatherings with 60 people.
0: Okay.
1: You see? And so it's kind of, now, what I do think is they're very clannish, right?
0: Clannish.
1: They are.
0: Okay.
1: Bimanites only like you to lay cousin gum, mm-hmm. right? Like use their favorite poison, and mm-hmm. then lay cousin reach, then
0: okay.
1: use driftwood, right? And I think that might edge Randy out down there. I haven't seen Berry Island, so I don't know exactly what will happen with them. But I'm going to put Randy ahead by about 20 votes down there.
0: Okay.
1: Because right? there were quite a bit of people who also won't vote for Lincoln there, too.
0: I know why. Understand.
1: The woman tell me, say, I'm from Freeport. I just don't want pay to go home and vote. But if I was going to go home to vote, I was going to vote for Lincoln.
0: Yeah, y'all think it's a joke, but a lot of people think
1: she
0: that.
1: Said she was 23. I couldn't understand why. Or was it 32? Somewhere. It was a 2.
0: Anyway, so that's, your, so that's 2.
1: That's 2. The other seat that I want to watch is, believe this or not, Golden Gates. Because...
0: No, I want to watch Golden Gates,
1: I
0: too.
1: Anticipate a pummeling.
0: You know, man, from your PE teacher, who say she...
1: Have you ever seen the George Foreman and Joe Frazier fight? It's a left by George, a right okay. by George, a left and a, oh my God, not a right by George.
0: Okay, so...
1: And down goes Frazier.
0: All right. Next.
1: I suspect Pia beats them by minimum 1,200.
0: Next.
1: What other race am I watching? I want to watch your Freetown race.
0: You can't pick mine.
1: I can, okay. Well, I want to unpick yours.
0: Well, look. Okay. I give you Freetown. Give me St. James. I want to see that one, too. Okay. Because it's new. And we don't know what's going to happen there. Well, and Shenanigans. Why are you going to call that man Shenanigans? Wow. Shannon is there. Done.
1: Shannon
0: Thank
1: Dunn?
0: You. Is there.
1: Oh, boy.
0: And... Owen.
1: Yeah.
0: And I would like to see that one,
1: I think
0: too.
1: The savvy so lawyer is going to come out on top.
0: I give you free time. So you don't think the deputy is going to get his seat?
1: I don't think they're pushing the machine behind him. Can you, I mean, just look at his campaign. Look at the chairman's campaign. I haven't seen Marco City, but the chairman, obviously someone is pushing the chairman's campaign.
0: Mm-hmm.
1: I don't know if I see the same thing in St. James.
0: That one I'm actually interested in seeing too.
1: Bamboo Town, but that's my next one.
0: Okay.
1: Bamboo Town, and I want people to hear this. I think Dwayne Sands fits the texture of politician they enjoy. I think they tolerated the speaker because they were sick and tired with Renwood.
0: Okay.
1: Right? Because you remember now, Renwood had many, what do they call them, idiosyncrasies. So he was a PLP and then an F&M.
0: Okay.
1: And then a Renwood.
0: Okay.
1: And they were tired of the three of those things. So I think Dwayne Sands, let's think about who their members of parliament were. Vincent Peet, I think, at one point. Tennyson Wells. Or he was a candidate, at least, Vincent Peet, mm-hmm. that is. Tennyson Wells, Branville McCartney,
0: okay,
1: Renwood
0: so,
1: Wells.
0: But I agree with you.
1: Sands fits the genre.
0: We'll see.
1: And then the last one I'm watching is Southern Shores.
0: Well, no surprise there.
1: I think she's out campaigning.
0: You
1: Obi.
0: Say that every day. That's why the I said no surprise
1: having,
0: there. That's why I said no surprise there.
1: You Mother's said Day sail away. You sending your mom on a boat?
0: No.
1: You paying for your mom to go on a boat?
0: I was thinking that, no, go on that boat either.
1: Generally carrying 2 boat full of women out to sea on Mother's Day.
0: Okay.
1: Tell me, what is Obi doing to match that?
0: Y'all let us know in the comments which ones y'all excited to see.
1: So I think my friend Obi is going to have a good bit of cigar smoking time after May 12th mm-hmm. if he doesn't somehow strap that race in. Because I think he's being out campaigned. I can't.
0: You say that every day.
1: Yeah.
0: We know. All right. Let
1: visibility
0: me take
1: wise, what have you seen?
0: But honestly, I think it's the seats that you're paying attention to, and I think because that's a seat you're paying attention to, you see that. So like,
1: but why
0: for
1: be seeing Obi, he's in the same seat.
0: Yeah. Okay. So that's what I'm saying. I can't say because okay. that's not on my feed. I could tell you the ones that I put in a lot, the things that I see, the things that pop up on my feed
1: Sure.
0: And I could tell Minnis would be on my feed every time I come on. I don't know if I type Minnis' name a lot, or I don't know if I say it too
1: maybe
0: much.
1: Maybe you still haven't shot shock from my fellow behavior.
0: Maybe, citizens. But every time he posts something, I see it. Every time Tobias posts something, I see it. I keep seeing Leslie. I keep seeing, let me see. I go on my page right now. Let me see who the first person
1: Here
0: is
1: today,
0: I see.
1: We are going to be giving away food coupons.
0: Heather Hunt, for some reason. I don't know.
1: They are doing a great job with that. The algorithm
0: They
1: is,
0: must be paying at every...
1: They
0: but I've never...
1: Paying,
0: can I say I've never watched it?
1: Me either.
0: And but it keeps popping
1: it's
0: up.
1: Because I think her lipstick don't match her jacket, and that throw in my OCD.
0: Dr. Sands also is always on my timeline. Joe Beth Colby, obviously on my timeline. So these are the ones that I always see. Denali and Obi are not in my algorithm.
1: Well, every time I pop my Facebook open, Denali is there.
0: Okay.
1: Again, right here today, Denali is here.
0: Oh, like, yes, we had stuff to give away.
1: She is just, she appears to be out campaigning.
0: See, Savas again.
1: Yeah.
0: I tell you, a certain, who's this? Travis. Because I guess you can't say Sabas without saying Travis. And apparently our producer. First big picture of my
1: who look like?
0: In this green and white
1: like
0: striped shirt.
1: Who like little Castro. And for 38 cents a day, you can give access to free education.
0: We have 10 minutes. Do this in 10 minutes. We're going to have to wait till Monday.
1: Give it to everybody who called. We certainly won't give these away. I think they're time sensitive.
0: Okay, so just open up the phone lines.
1: Shotgun it if you're from Sudden Shores. Come get one.
0: We doing just callers or we doing?
1: We could do your YouTubers as well because I think you've been abusing them in my ass.
0: Someone say, I would like to see Lincoln in the house on the opposition side.
1: Remember now, these were for people that had already voted as an expression of thank yous.
0: Right, so you would have those are for
1: people that have already voted.
0: I live in Southern Shores. All Obi doing is having a grill out every day, Jesus said. Well, at least y'all having a grill out.
1: Well, at least you know the grill could light.
0: Y'all, friend them across the road had a grill out.
1: Come get one of these. What they say?
0: I have a grill out. Friend them across the road had a grill out yesterday. They call and invite us and we ain't going.
1: Tell them come for one of these. You could eat some Kentucky. You ain't gonna eat no grill out chicken.
0: But you still have to say the name. Someone say, I gotta look for it. I think that was YouTube.
1: 323-775-6980775.
0: I'm supposed to be reading the comments. I want to see Freetown, Pinewood, Kalani, Southern Shores, Elizabeth, Garden Hills, Bumbletown. Those are all
1: right?
0: Good. Yes.
1: 323-775-6980775. Call me. I got food coupon. I don't like
0: Central
1: to call
0: Grand
1: it that.
0: Bahama and
1: like tomato paste.
0: Marco
1: I got
0: City.
1: Kentucky gift certificates courtesy of Denley Penn for people that have already voted.
0: Oh,
1: just
0: oh man, I can't say that, man.
1: And you could get one. And
0: Chrissy Gilbert, I'm from Southern Shores. There
1: Christy
0: you go,
1: Chrissy Gilbert.
0: Chrissy.
1: That's her real name. Chrissy, what's your ma name you?
0: It's a Chrissy Gilbert.
1: Bring your voter's card when you. She didn't vote.
0: And Jamil, herbalist startup.
1: I know herbalist can't be your name.
0: Jamil. Herbalist Starb say, I live Southern Shores and all Obi doing is having grill out every day. God
1: you come for one Kentucky too. Come. Jamil.
0: Yes, Calford, we made the announcement. The announcement is that we are hosting the election. We call an election result.
1: I will give these
0: y'all,
1: right
0: that was
1: now
0: the worst
1: well.
0: Kept secret ever because from me said we had an announcement, y'all already guessed it.
1: Yeah, y'all smart. You're smart as a bo peep.
0: Y'all had already guessed it.
1: Okay, give us a call. I got the two last tablets from Jomo. Jomo?
0: Oh, who is like Omo.
1: Wants to give away these last two tablets to Centerville people, 18 to 25, right now. Going once, going twice. 323-775-6980775.
0: Tell, go pay it.
1: They coming for these or they want me to give them to someone else?
0: They ain't answer yet.
1: Fabulous.
0: Let's see. These are the seats people saying. Garden Hills, Fox Hill, Freetown, Bumbletown. I think the same seats.
1: This won't break it.
0: People keep over and over again, over and over. We have to do this on Monday.
1: I think he's time sensitive. Anyway.
0: What's the date?
1: I know. I know it was supposed to be this week. What'd it say?
0: Ain't no date on this?
1: I don't know. I never used one of them before.
0: Ain't no date on this?
1: Okay.
0: We could do it Monday.
1: All right.
0: There's no date.
1: You want to say it's election errand? I want them to say be election errand.
0: You can't do it on Monday?
1: I know. I never election errand before.
0: There's no date on these. There's no date.
1: This phone ain't got no call on it.
0: Hold on.
1: People don't watch us no way.
0: They called yesterday. There you go.
1: Oh, hello, caller.
2: Yeah, hi.
1: Hi.
2: I'm doing a topic, man.
1: Where you from? Where you from?
0: Chrissy, say.
2: I have a granddaughter who lives in that area.
1: No, but tell your granddaughter call. Let her know we on there.
0: No, what but we did that before.
2: Man, come with me right here. I'm looking at you on the TV, looking at me laughing. Why you doing like that?
1: Your granddaughter got voter's card?
2: I have the voter's card.
1: Granddaughter. I want first-time voters out of Centerville.
2: Mom, you're so wrong. You're so wrong.
1: Tell your granddaughter, join the process. 323-7775. Because young people like to say, what I can register for? How do I can benefit me? Jomo could give you a tablet.
0: Yeah.
1: There you have it.
0: Hi, caller. Welcome to the show.
1: Hi, caller. Cut your TV down. Oh, Lord.
0: Hello.
2: Hello.
1: Hey.
0: Hi.
2: Hi, how are you?
1: Yeah, where are you calling from?
2: Wonderful.
1: Where are you calling from, caller?
2: Centerville.
1: You registered to vote?
2: I didn't hear you.
1: You register?
2: Yes, I registered.
0: How old are you?
3: Well, this is for my granddaughter, but...
1: Your granddaughter registered?
3: Yes, most definitely my granddaughter's registered.
0: Okay, so she can come and pick it up, she needs to come with her voter's card.
1: So give us her name. Give us her name so she can come with her voter's card and pick it up.
3: Okay, you want me to give you on air?
0: No, you can hold the line. The producer will take it.
3: Okay, all right then.
0: Yeah. All right.
1: We ain't want the people ask your granddaughter to borrow her tablet. You're going to go find one member of parliament who won't give you the tablet.
0: The number is 323.
1: You get Chrissy Gilbert?
0: Yeah.
1: That's her name?
0: That's what she said.
1: Okay.
0: She said, Chrissy Gilbert, I'm
1: so
0: coming for my
1: voucher. Gilbert, and who else?
0: The next one was Herbalist Enanso. So I don't know what Herbalist really name is.
1: All right, everybody else who won Kentucky Fried Chicken, courtesy of Deadly Pen Maki, if you're from Southern Shores, call now. Hello, caller.
4: Only Southern Shores can call it.
1: Where are you calling from?
4: I'm calling from Elizabeth.
1: Do you know something? Elizabeth ain't give us nothing to give away, but you come for this. What's your name is?
4: Can I say it off air?
1: Okay, you can say it off air. Hold the line. My producer can
4: take it. Okay, but I want to say something else.
1: Hey.
0: Sure.
4: Okay, I want to see these five persons in there, in the House of Assembly, starting with Dr. Minnis.
1: Uh-huh.
4: I want to see Frederick McAlpine.
1: Uh-huh.
4: I want to see Michael Pintard.
1: Uh-huh.
4: I want to see Lincoln Bean.
1: Uh-huh.
4: And I also want to see Donnelly Penn.
1: All right.
4: Now, all the others can go whichever way, but I want to see those persons in there.
1: Well, you make sure you come for this gift certificate from Donnelly Penn now.
4: Okay.
0: Yeah, my name's Donnelly.
4: Okay. Hold the line for my name.
1: Yeah, yes. Hold the line.
4: Thank you.
1: See Donnelly Penn. I make sure. All right, 323-777-5698. What the number is? 0775.
0: Denise Johnson. Yet? I live in Southern Shores. All right, Denise.
1: Denise, she got voter's card?
0: You have voter's card, Denise? Let me type Denise's name.
1: They going hot. They going hot. We got
0: Denise
1: 2 minutes.
0: Denise Johnson.
1: Come on, give me one more from Centerville. Let me give you this last tablet today in the name of Jomo. You don't like that? Hello, caller. Hello, caller.
5: Hello.
1: Hi.
5: I'm not from Centerville. I'm from Tall Pines.
1: Tall Pines, you know something? You come for one of these Kentucky gift certificate courtesy of Donnelly Penn. It could be right here. Hold the line. My producer can take your name and your number, okay?
5: Okay, thanks.
1: Yeah, we can just let them give them to everybody.
0: So the next person who said they won the voucher on the Facebook Live, you'll be able to get it.
1: Voucher.
0: One person on Facebook, one person on...
1: Let's take another call. Hello, caller.
6: Hello.
1: Caller, you gotta go quick.
6: Yeah, hello. I'm Senator.
1: Where you from?
6: Senator.
1: How old you is? You sound 40.
6: I old enough. I was 100.
1: I can tell you that. You sound like that.
0: You have a grandson?
6: I have a Senator.
1: Wait,
6: LD.
1: We want a first time voter. You vote in 100 years?
6: What? I vote every year for a billion times.
0: Tony Bolag.
1: Tell your cousin, call us back.
6: Huh?
1: Tell your cousin, your little cousin, call us back.
6: Yeah, LD.
1: All right.
6: LD.
0: Put that right there. Tony
6: Boleg
0: McPhee.
6: Don't worry.
1: All right.
0: Tony.
1: Let's see if we can get another call in.
0: Boleg McPhee.
1: Tony Boleg McPhee. That's Tony with an I or a Y. Right.
0: Tony with a I.
1: Hello, caller. Hello, caller. You got to go quick. We're running out of time. Hello, caller.
0: YouTube.
1: Tony McPhee.
0: Shanice Aubrey.
1: Shanice Aubrey.
0: That's YouTube.
1: They got voter's card? Mm-hmm. Hello, caller.
7: Hello.
1: Hi.
7: Hi.
1: Yes, you're on. Caller, cut your radio down. You from Pinewood?
0: Oh, there you go.
1: Caller, you from Pinewood?
7: Yeah.
1: All right. You come for this. Come for this. Get a producer your name and number. Come for a food coupon courtesy of Denali Pen Maki, all right?
0: Oh, Lord.
1: Take a name and a number. All right, I got one more tablet to give out.
0: It's too late.
1: It's Friday. Don't get killed. Well, don't kill nobody. More importantly, don't let them kill you. You got anything?
0: Mm-mm. We can see y'all on Monday.
1: Look like?

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0: This is your Eyewitness News headlines weather for Friday, May 8th. Good day, Bahamas. I'm Natario McKenzie. Here's what's topping news. More election controversy as the Free National Movement has raised concerns over what it calls a threat to the integrity of next week's general election, claiming thousands of persons whose names do not appear on the official voter register could still be allowed to vote. FNM leader Michael Pintard made the claim during a press conference on Thursday, asserting that the party had reliable information that the Parliamentary Registration Department had sought a legal pathway to allow persons not on the official voter register to vote on May 12. According to Pintard, the number of persons in question could be as high as 15,000. Now, for more on that story, log on to ewnews.com. Meantime, National Security Minister Wayne Monroe is defending the Davis administration's immigration record after former Prime Minister Hubert Ingraham raised concerns about immigration and national security. Monroe said the Davis administration has deported more immigrants than any other administration, while criticizing the former prime minister's own record on immigration. However, the former prime minister refuted those claims during a rally on Thursday night, while noting that the Carmichael Road Detention Center was created by the Free National Movement. And police in Bimini are investigating a fatal incident at sea involving a 64-year-old man. According to reports, the victim was on a sports fishing vessel with several other men when he sustained severe injuries to his right leg. The victim was reportedly diving when he became entangled in the vessel's propeller. Well, that does it for your news headlines. A check on weather is next. In the general situation, a ridge of high pressure is sitting across the Bahamas, supporting a light to moderate breeze and higher than normal temperatures for the month of May. A few passing showers and calm seas will occur throughout the archipelago today. The daytime high is expected to get up to 91 degrees Fahrenheit or 33 degrees Celsius. 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For more details of today's top stories, log on to our website, ewnews.com. 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Once again, I'm Natario McKenzie. Have a great day, everyone.
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6: I give me the blessing, so I'm feeling fine. 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Done when 103.5. 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
14: Yeah. I give me the blessings, so I'm feeling fine. Rastafari, I go show them sign. 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Judgment, I take them this time. Spiritually, I feel real inclined. Right, I know in this judgment time. I'm the Sadija Foresight, you know.

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2: God give me the blessings, so I'm feeling fine. 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